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0: Brisbane's greatest workday variety. Love Kiss 97.3. It's Georgie. I know
1: what you want. Robin, Kip and Corey Oates in the morning.
0: Yeah, you get the team weekdays from 6, and this morning they were chatting about skills you can do with your mouth. Who knew Corey was this talented?
2: What are the cool sounds you can make with your mouth? Maybe it's a sound effect. Maybe you can do an accent. Maybe you're a beatboxer.
3: I can't believe you made me do that.
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0: 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Oh, that was not bad. 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And since Corey Oates has finished at the Broncos, Robin and Kip have had some big surprises for him. Now, tomorrow, he's not going to be happy about this next surprise. Tune in to find out what it is. And the team have tickets to see Bruno Mars at Suncorp Stadium. Oh, that's a hot ticket in town, isn't it? So tune in to Robin, Kip and Corey Oates back tomorrow from 6 at Kiss 97.3.

0: 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Kenny in Belmont, what's your story? What are you leaving behind if you win?
1: Oh, we'll be leaving our 12-year-old daughter behind, but...
0: She'll be right.
1: She'll be fine, yeah. She knows how to work the cooker now. So
0: yeah, great.
1: Right.
0: All sorted. Well, United captain Corey Oates, his boarding call is two songs away, 13-1065, and that could get you in the boarding lounge. 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

0: Kiss 97.3. Hey, in less than 4 minutes. Yeah, some Roxette, The Look on the way. And from our breakfast show, Robin and Kip are surprising Corey all week. A little tease about tomorrow's major surprise you'll hear in about 1 minute, so don't go anywhere. Keep it on Kiss and let's try and get someone to Vegas. Yeah, on 13 1065, Mika in Shaler Park, first caller through. We're getting you to Vegas, the iHeartRadio Music Festival. And how is this going to be, being a VIP going backstage? Is that good?
1: Oh, 100%. That's absolutely wicked. Yeah. I mean, I feel lucky to be in the draw.
0: That's right. The first step, right? You got to get in there.
1: 100%, even if it's just a toe.
0: Well, you're in that boarding lounge and fingers crossed for you, okay?
1: All right, thank you so much.
0: That's all right. Let United Airlines take you on your next adventure to Las Vegas and beyond. Book now at united.com. All right, in 15 minutes, we will reveal the next time that United Captain Corey Oates will jump on and tell you to call to get a step closer to Vegas. 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

0: Brisbane's greatest workday variety, Love Kiss 97.3. It's Georgie. And we're taking you back to the 80s. Survivor, Eye of the Tiger. Yeah, it's going to help us get through a Monday. We've got to survive it, right? Inside the Next 10. And a 90s tune that we all love, but it became a favourite of little kids thanks to being used in a movie about cars. What is it? You'll find out in 4 minutes at Kiss. That's right, you get to go to that amazing festival, one of the biggest music events of the year in Vegas, flying United Flight 97.3. Martina in Browns Plains, now have you been over to America before?
1: I've been to America before, but not for quite a few years.
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1: Oh, Benson Boone and Snoop Dogg, definitely.
0: Yeah, they have to be the top picks, but everyone on there is good, and you would be treated as a VIP walking the red carpet with the stars. To get in the boarding lounge a step closer to winning, you need to listen for United captain Corey Oates. 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

0: Brisbane's greatest workday variety. Love Kiss 97.3. It is Georgie. Oh, you can hear it right there. It was Survivor, Eye of the Tiger, and One Republic plays in a second.
1: Robin, Kip and Corey Oates in the morning. Today, new
0: chance, new start. Yeah, you get the team weekdays from 6, and on the weekend, if you missed it, it was all over the news and social media. Jai Arrow, Rabbitohs player, used to play for the Titans. He is suffering from MND. Now, they bended the rules. Wayne Bennett said, right, let him play his 99th game. So he went out onto the field. It's an emotional moment, and Corey was there for it.
2: It was all about Jai Arrow and the Souths game over the weekend. You were there, Corey. You were there with Renault.
3: We were chatting during the week, and I almost gave away his surprise dinner. So then I changed the conversation. Oh, what are you doing on the weekend?
2: Yeah.
3: And that's how it came up in conversation. He goes, oh, I was going to head down. I said, oh, mate. I said, I'd love to come. I'm like, can we...
2: Yeah.
3: I said, we'll go together. And then Huxton goes, oh, can I come football? Fine.
2: So you're there with your little mate and yeah. your little son.
3: My two little mates.
2: Your two little mates.
3: I was there with two little mates.
0: How amazing to be there for that. Now you can catch up with the show by listening to the podcast on iHeart. And since Corey Oates finished up at the Broncos, Robin and Kip have had some big surprises for him. Probably one of the biggest is going to happen tomorrow, and we're not sure he's going to be happy about it, all right? So tune in from 6, Robin, Kip and Corey Oates. Find out the big surprise. Also, a good surprise for you, Bruno Mars tickets at Suncorp Stadium. They've got those to give away as well, so keep it on Kiss 97.3. I'm holding on your rope, got me 10 feet off the ground.

0: 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Shelley in Cooperoo, what about the fact that you get to be a VIP while you're there? How's it all sounding?
1: Fantastic. I'd just love to go anywhere.
0: Yeah, I know, right? Take me on a trip down the road.
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0: Brisbane's greatest workday variety. Love Kiss 97.3. In just a second, I'll get someone on the line. Try and get them to Vegas. Oh, but get ready for a sing-along. An iconic Aussie ballad, right? Daryl Braithwaite, The Horses, plays inside the next 10. And in minutes, a Gaga song that's all about a terrible breakup but finding joy again through music and dance. Oh, that's what it's there for, right? It plays next at Kiss. Yeah, on 13 1065, Lisa in Logan Village got us pumping through iHeart while you work. Do you get to listen to us all day?
1: I do, a lot, yes.
0: That's handy if you want to try and get to Vegas.
1: I listen to a lot of Kiss, so love it.
0: Oh, nice. And what do you think about the holiday, the VIP part, the whole thing?
1: Oh, my gosh. Sounds like a pretty special experience, hey?
0: Yes. It's pretty much money can't buy, because how on earth would you get VIP and you get to go backstage?
1: Oh, my gosh, never. It will never happen. unless I win. It'll
0: exactly. All right, let's try and get you to win. You're in the boarding lounge. Well done.
1: Oh, thank you so much. I really appreciate it.
0: That's all right. Let United Airlines take you on your next adventure to Las Vegas and beyond. Book now at united.com. Right, if you want to get to the iHeart Radio Music Festival in Vegas, don't go anywhere. In 15 minutes, I'll let you know the time you need to listen for United captain Corey Oates. 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

0: Brisbane's greatest workday variety. Love Kiss 97.3. It is Georgie. Hey, after the news next, we do this every day. Kiss-tory. Oh, yes. Three songs back-to-back from the 80s and 90s. I think this is making my Monday, kicking off with Nirvana next. Don't go anywhere. 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
4: 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I'm
3: going
4: to drop it like
3: it's
4: hot.
3: Big Snoop Dogg
0: Kiss. That's right. We're getting you to Vegas to see all those guys. Doesn't that sound good? Bailey and Mount Gravatt.
5: That sounds unreal. Never been there like everyone else and been on the bucket list for too long now. So yeah. It's unreal.
0: Oh, and what do you reckon, Bailey? Who's your plus one for something like this?
5: I reckon I'd take the partner with me. Got a little one on the way in November.
0: Oh, okay. This is like a baby moon or something, I guess.
5: You could say we could celebrate it like that. That'd be great.
0: A lot of mocktails poolside, but that's okay. You're there for the iHeartRadio Music Festival. 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
13: Brisbane traffic. Got a crash yet to be cleared away for you. Run on Smith Road around Stony Camp Road through Parkwood South. A grass fire, Box Gum Court in Ningi. Building fire for Stratton Street in Newstead. Metal debris, Logan Motorway westbound through Tanimera. Right down Gateway northbound around Airport Drive at the airport. Census night was Tuesday the 11th of August. There's still time to complete. 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To the KISSCAST. Partly cloudy today, top of 24 degrees. Right now it's 22 degrees in the city. That's the latest. KISS traffic and weather together.
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16: Hey, I'm Brooke Seychelle. Parents will now be held accountable if their child is caught doing the wrong thing on an e-bike or e-scooter under tougher laws being introduced today. The crackdown means riders will need to be at least 16 years old and have a learner license unless they have an exemption. Australians have raised almost $4 million for Nepal as the race to find survivors continues. The number of Australians missing has risen to 43, among the more than 3,000 people unaccounted for. Meanwhile, a man is still on the run, one of two people allegedly linked to a stolen car crash in Ashgrove. A woman is due in court today, accused of taking the vehicle from the Gold Coast before it crashed into three parked cars in Brisbane's north on Saturday. And today is officially the last day of winter, with the weather warming up right on schedule. Temps are surging back into the 30s in Brisbane by the end of the week for the first time since April. In entertainment news, pop star Side Hustle, details in a sec.
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16: Billie Eilish might be a Grammy-winning singer, but she's now also a wedding celebrant. The star was spotted officiating the wedding of her brother Phineas and new sister-in-law Claudia in a ceremony in Santa Barbara over the weekend. Your sport check in a sec. The Roosters are still hoping Sam Walker will be right for the tail end of the season after hobbling off the field in Saturday's loss to the Dolphins. The halfback has had ankle surgery, but Sydney are hoping to get him back on field during the finals. The Kiss Cast is next. Partly cloudy and a top of 24 in Brisbane today. Tomorrow, possible showers and 24. Right now, it's 23 degrees in Barden and 23 degrees in Bulimba. 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
19: Brisbane's greatest workday variety, Love Kiss 97.3. It is Georgie, and given it's lunchtime, we crack into Kiss-tory, three songs back to back. From the 80s and 90s, got some 80s in there from Genesis. Going to go back to the year 99, band in Tarrakindi. This is the last year that Tops in the Maya Centre existed.
20: How good was Tops? They had that dragon that would just come out of nowhere and fly through the roof. And then there was that pirate ship that swung, felt like it swung four levels up and down the Maya Centre. It was crazy. Those were the days.
19: Imagine now a theme park in a shopping centre. I feel like it just wouldn't happen now.
20: Oh, just bring it back. Let's give it a go. Come on.
19: Well, from that year, TLC No Scrubs. I'll play after Nirvana. Turn this up. We don't play it every day. Smells Like Teen Spirit. This is Kiss-tory at Kiss 97.3.

0: greatest workday variety, Love Kiss 97.3. And right now we're back in Kiss 3. Three songs back to back from the 80s and 90s. Ali and Kedron. What a time for TLC. No Scrubs. They dominated the late 90s. Remember that?
1: That just makes me think of, like, do you know those little diamantes that you could put? They were like spirals. You put them in your hair and you have like the clip-in silver in your plaits.
0: Yes, that's right. And it was a time really before hair straighteners. So we just had fuzzy hair with little diamonds in it, right?
1: Yes, yes. And you had also like the glitter hairspray.
0: Oh, so good. What
1: take
0: a look.
1: Take me back.
0: Well, we'll go back even further. When the hair was bigger, 1986, Genesis, Invisible Touch. 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

0: 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I know what
1: you want. Robin, Kip and Corey Oates in the morning. Today, new
0: chance, new start. Yeah, you get the team weekdays from 6, and this morning they were talking about skills you can do with your mouth. You know, like beatboxing and stuff.
2: What are the cool sounds you could make with your mouth? 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
0: Oh, really? It's Joel Turner. He's back from Australian Idol. 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And the guys have all these surprises this week for Corey. Yeah, Robin and Kip have something lined up tomorrow, which Corey may not be a fan of. We're going to find out what it is from 6. And tickets to see Bruno Mars, Suncorp Stadium. What a gig it will be. Robin, Kip and Corey Oates. 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

0: Oh, so romantic, right? I love that. John Legend. Brisbane's greatest workday variety. Love Kiss 97.3. Just changing the face. Keeping you guessing on your Monday. Pat Benatar all fired up inside the next 10 and a global superstar of a DJ who started off his career managing nightclubs in Paris. Who is it? They play out of the ads in less than 4 minutes. Next at Kiss.
1: 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What's up, Las Vegas?
0: That's right, 13-1065. First caller through, Jamie in Southport. You heard United captain Corey Oates' his boarding call. Now, you just got back from a holiday, like yesterday, ready for another one.
2: Absolutely. I need to get rid of these holiday blues, so yeah. I'm ready. Like, let's go. Let's start planning.
0: Awesome. Okay, so the first step, who would you take to Vegas?
2: I would absolutely take my friend who I just got back from Vietnam.
0: Nice.
2: Because we had such a great time there doing all of our stuff, like just relaxing, massages, pedis, you know, cocktails. So I know that we click and I know that we're going to have a good time.
0: Yeah. And how would they go with this one? Because it's a bit more of a hardcore party holiday.
2: Look, I think we'll keep up. I think we can manage. We will definitely be the ones that you might hear on the news, but that's fine. We'll keep what happens in Vegas stays in Vegas, but we are definitely the party people.
0: All right. Let's get you in the boarding lounge. You're a step closer to winning, all right?
2: Great. Thank you so much.
0: That's all right. Let United Airlines take you on your next adventure to Las Vegas and beyond. Book now at united.com. All right, in 15 minutes. Tune in to find out the next time United captain Corey Oates, the boarding call, plays. 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

0: Brisbane's greatest workday variety. Love Kiss 97.3. This has to be in my top five Ed songs. Might even be number one. How good is Shivers? You'll hear Ed inside the next 10 and a really upbeat 90s rock song that's actually about a really serious, depressing topic. What is it? It plays in 4 minutes straight out of the ads at Kiss.
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0: Yeah, we are getting you to the iHeartRadio Music Festival in Vegas. The lineup's looking good. Benson Boone, Zara Larsson, you got Smashing Pumpkins now. And Cynthia in Bray Park, what about a bit of Snoop Dogg? How does that sound?
2: Oh, I can get down to Snoop Dogg.
0: Awesome. And you get the red carpet treatment, VIP, going backstage.
2: Oh, fabulous.
0: Yeah, got to pick out your frock, I reckon. And listen out for United captain Corey Oates. His boarding call is what you need to get on the standby list to get to Vegas. 13-1065. 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

0: Farnham. Brisbane's greatest workday variety. It's Georgie. Love Kiss 97.3. Hey, one of the first ever reality TV shows, The Hills. Yeah, the theme song from that. I'll play in a second.
1: Robin, Kip and Corey Oates in the morning.
0: Yeah, Robin, Kip and Corey are weekdays from 6, and over the weekend you would have seen it on the news, hopefully, or your socials. Jai Arrow, Rabbitohs star, suffering from MND. A really special game happened at the Gold Coast against the Titans. He obviously was forced into medical retirement, but they've let him come back to play the first few seconds of his 99th game. Good old Wayne Bennett. Bending the rules for him, and Corey was there.
2: It was all about Jai Arrow and the Souths game over the weekend. You were there, Corey. You were there with Reno.
3: We were chatting during the week, and I almost gave away his surprise dinner. So then I changed the conversation. Oh, what are you doing on the weekend?
2: Yeah.
3: And that's how it came up in conversation. He goes, oh, I was going to head down. I said, oh, mate. I said, I'd love to come. I'm like, can we...
2: Yeah.
3: I said, we'll go together. And then Huxton goes, oh, can I come football? Fine.
2: So you're there with your little mate and yeah. your little son.
3: My two little mates.
2: Your two little mates.
3: I was there with two little mates.
0: Oh, how nice is that? You can catch up with the show by listening to the podcast on iHeart. And Robin and Kip have organised a few surprises for Corey over the years. Tomorrow's is a cracker that he's probably not going to be happy with. Is the only problem. Find out from 6 what's the surprise, and they've got Bruno Mars tickets to be won. 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

0: Brisbane's greatest workday variety. 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It's Georgie, and we're getting you to the iHeartRadio Music Festival in Vegas. Mel in Newmarket. Think about all the other things you could do while you're there. There's just heaps going on, right?
1: That would be lovely. We could even do a wedding renewal over there.
0: Oh, that's fun. So you'd take hubby?
1: Of course, yeah.
0: Yeah, I reckon getting Elvis to marry you is just one of those, like, bucket list things. It'd be pretty fun.
1: Why not?
0: United captain Corey Oates, his boarding call place straight after this from Imagine Dragons. 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

0: Kiss 97.3, it's Georgie. No other station in Brisbane plays Ray, and then takes you to 1984 with Nick Kershaw. Wouldn't it be good? Inside the next 10, it's Brisbane's greatest workday variety. Love Kiss 97.3. And minutes ago, United captain Corey Oates, his boarding call went off. So that means...
1: All right, here we go.
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1: Now.
0: Yeah, we're getting you to Las Vegas. First caller through on 13 1065, Alyssa in Green Bank, Las Vegas, for what's going to be the party of the year.
3: Oh, that would be amazing. That would be completely amazing. Never been before, so it would be, something to tick off the list, that's for sure.
0: Oh, totally. And the fact that this is VIP as well, they're letting you walk the red carpet with the stars. What do you think of that?
3: Yeah, pretty much lifetime opportunity. Really, yeah. that would be amazing.
0: Who's your party partner? Who would you take over there?
3: I think I'd get into a lot of trouble if I didn't take my husband, so it would be him.
0: I reckon, yeah, I agree with that. All right, well, hopefully the two of you will be there. You're now in the boarding lounge. Congrats.
3: Thank you so much. Wow, that's amazing.
0: That's all right. Let United Airlines take you on your next adventure to Las Vegas and beyond. 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
4: Afternoon, there's been a multi-vehicle crash. Gympie Road, Shermside, southbound in the left lane after Hamilton Road. A breakdown on the gateway, Brackenridge, southbound after Brackenridge Road. Speed limit dropped to 60. One on the Bruce Griffin, southbound at the Pine Rivers Bridge. Minor delays with a crash reported Mount Cravat, Capellaba Road, southbound at Ham Road, Wishart. 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The Kiss cast, partly cloudy, chance of a shower, top 24. It's 21 degrees now. That's Kiss traffic and weather together.
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0: Brisbane's greatest workday variety. Love Kiss 97.3. It is Georgie. Last day of winter. This is when you just know you're living in the greatest city in the world, right? So good. Hey, inside the next 10, we're going to get some English rock happening. Because maybe you're gonna be the one. Yeah, Oasis on the way. And an American rock band who had a huge song in the year 2000, but it never even made the top 100 in their home country. Of course, number one here in Oz. I'll get it on out of these ads in 4 minutes at Kiss.
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0: Yeah, that's right. We are getting you on United Flight 97.3 to Vegas for the iHeartRadio Music Festival. I want to do a little revisit. Just run you through the lineup. We already know you got Benson Boone, you got Zara Larsson, Goo Goo Dolls, Snoop. The additions. Yeah, how good is Smashing Pumpkins, right? And country music star that everyone's talking about, Corey Oates, a massive fan.

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0: Brisbane's greatest workday variety, Love Kiss 97.3. It's Georgie. GC girl Amy Shark, I'll get on in a second.
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0: 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All right, stick to radio. 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Nah, just jokes, Corey. 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And Robin and Kip have a bunch of surprises for Corey. Tomorrow's, he's probably not going to love. So listen from 6 to find out what it is. And if you want to win tickets to see Bruno Mars at Suncorp Stadium, they've got those to be won as well. Robin, Kip and Corey back tomorrow from 6 at Kiss 97.3.

0: Oh, how cool was Ella Hooper, right? Lead singer of Killing Heidi. From 99, the blue hair, the dreadlocks. It's Brisbane's greatest workday variety. Love Kiss 97.3. Georgie here. We're getting you to Vegas, the iHeart Radio Music Festival. Steph in Wynnum. This is once in a lifetime stuff.
1: It would be amazing. My daughter loves Zara Larsson, and she couldn't get the tickets. Like, I couldn't get tickets to Brisbane Riverside, so I probably would take her because she's obsessed and is like, I have to see her. So, yeah, it would be amazing.
0: It really would. Well, you are listening for United captain Corey Oates. 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

0: Melbourne's greatest workday variety with The Weeknd. Love Kiss 97.3. Oh, let's get one of the best 80s songs on from Soft Cell. You'll hear Tainted Love inside the next 10 and an Aussie country music star who said that Dolly Parton was one of her inspirations. We'll get her tune on straight out of the ads here at Kiss. Yeah, but minutes ago, United captain Corey Oates, he did his boarding call to get you to Vegas. 13-1065, Emma in Beachmont, first caller through. What's happening on your Monday?
1: Not much. Just have my baby sleeping in the car and I was listening into the radio.
0: Oh, great. My yabbering doesn't wake her up. Maybe it helps her sleep.
1: Maybe. Nah.
0: We're here to keep you company and try and get you to Vegas. What do you think about this prize?
1: That would be absolutely amazing. The furthest overseas I've gone is New Zealand.
0: Oh, and that's just like another state for us, I always think.
1: Exactly.
0: Oh, we've got to get you there. The iHeartRadio Music Festival, you'd be treated like a VIP as well, getting to walk the red carpet with the stars.
1: Oh, that's amazing.
0: I know, right? Oh, well, Emma, let's try and get you away from your gorgeous child, get you on a holiday, I reckon, without the kids. That's often nice, isn't it?
1: That would be.
0: All right. You are in the running. Well done.
1: Thank you.
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3: Some big delays for Savi with a multi-vehicle crash on the Gateway Motorway in Carindale. It's southbound blocking the left lane after Old Cleveland Road on-ramp. Speed limit down to 40 there. Traffic's back up the Port of Brisbane Motorway to Hemmant. Also a crash report at Gregory Terrace in the Valley near the Old Museum. There's a breakdown Vulture Street, Kangaroo Point in the left lane at Main Street eastbound. 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Aldi, good different. The KISScast, partly cloudy. Chance of a shower this afternoon. Top 24. It's 22 degrees now. That's KISS traffic and weather together.
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0: 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Hey, sorry to get rid of that one. But big show coming up next.
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0: Yeah, I am out. Smallsy is now on Kiss. And coming up next, if you want to get to Harry Styles, he's your man. Getting you to Harry Ween. That's right, Madison Square Garden in New York City, you and your best friend on Halloween at Harry Styles. It's going to be an amazing gig. He has started his 30-show run. You don't want to miss it. 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
21: Brisbane traffic.
22: G'day, got a multi-vehicle crash in the Gateway Motorway southbound the left lane after the old Cleveland Road on route to Carindale. Traffic's back to the Port of Brisbane Motorway. Speeds are down to 40 k's an hour. There's a multi-vehicle crash in the Gateway Motorway southbound through Bracken Ridge. Delays are back to Griffin on the Bruce Highway. It's also heavy northbound, of course, from Deegan up to the Bruce. Spoiled Dad for less than 10 Murphy's. 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
5: Oh, it does. Hello, everybody. Welcome to it. Monday afternoon, brand new week. Smallsy Show is live. How was everybody's week? Hey, you know what I just realized quickly?
4: Yeah.
5: Last day of winter.
4: Oh, rejoice.
5: I know. We got through the dark depths of winter. Hey, G's in the phone room. She's back on deck. What are you doing down there under the ground?
6: I'm all caught up.
5: What are you on your
6: knees? Wires. I'm not on my knees.
5: Okay.
6: I'm just a bit caught up.
5: Please prepare. We've been, you know, we start at 3 o'clock every day. It's not
6: okay,
5: like this is
6: noted.
5: New. Not like this is new. Zach, how was your weekend? Good?
4: Yes, good. Thank
5: Lovely.
4: You.
5: Lovely. Hey, this afternoon, have we got a fun show locked and loaded? Now, you know, I don't know if you know, but the NFL is coming to Australia. It's coming to the MCG. The San Francisco 49ers are taking on the LA Rams. And apparently, we just lifted some commentary from the NFL. Just let's get some commentary from the NFL.
41: Smallsy's got a tight end.
5: Yes, he does. Yes, he does. Sorry, what's that?
41: Smallsy in the end zone. Touchdown.
5: Thank you. Coming up this afternoon on the show, I want to send you, thanks to our friends at Y Series Wines, I want to send you to the San Francisco 49ers and the LA Rams, or what some people are calling a halftime Jonas Brothers concert. Yeah, so the Jonas Brothers are coming to Australia to do the halftime entertainment, and they're also playing a game of NFL. Best of both worlds this afternoon. Yep. You decide what you want to... What, you decide if you're into the footy or if you're into the Joe Bro. Or maybe you're into both. Coming up on the show this afternoon, we're going to do that. What else are we doing this afternoon? Oh, coming up, we got a... Billie Eilish apparently is now... She's parked her music career and now she's wedding celebrant. She's married her brother. We'll get to... Yeah, I know. We'll get to that in a second. No, sorry. She hasn't married her brother, as in, like, some Dr. Phil, like, Jerry Springer thing. She's married her brother and his new wife. We'll unpack it next at KISS.

0: that song?
1: Olivia, that is a stupid song. This is The Smallsley Show, thanks to Chemist Warehouse. Monday afternoon, we're driving you home. Coming up, I want to send you to the MCG. No matter where you are in the country, we've got flights and accommodation, plus we've got tickets to give away to see the NFL. Thanks to Y Series Wines, the San Francisco 49ers, the LA Rams, plus a mini Jonas Brothers concert to throw in to the mix. That's coming up at 3:40. You know what? We've had a... we're just talking about wedding celebrants. We've had a wedding celebrant.
2: Eloise,
1: hello.
3: Hello. Oh my gosh, Smallsley, you would be the best wedding celebrant.
1: It's not hard, right? It seems like a pretty easy gig.
3: Like, look, there's a bit of paperwork, there's a bit of legal things that you have to do, but, like, it's all about the presentation, and I think you'd be so good at it.
1: Oh, see, bless you. Now, tell me, because I just realised that anyone can do it. If Billie Eilish can do it, anyone can do it. How much do we charge for a wedding? Is that inappropriate to me to ask? Because I'm trying to work on a side hustle here.
3: You can charge thousands if you want. Look, there's definitely different types, different styles that you can do, mini little weddings or big days, and it depends what they need you to do. But, yeah, you can make some coin.
1: Is it a competitive industry? Here's another one. How many of you married and how many divorces you had?
3: One divorce from about 36 weddings. I think that's pretty good.
1: That's not a bad strike rate.
3: And it's okay.
1: Last question, right? Mm. That divorce... Don't go into details, but like when you were sitting opposite them, you're like, this ain't going to last.
3: You know what? I actually thought they were one of the good ones. So I'm a little bit off.
1: Terrible wedding celebrant if you can't even pick it.
3: I love love.
1: You love love. Thanks, Eloise. Thank you.
3: Bye.
1: I can do it. Okay, there you go. Guys, so I've always worked on what's going to do after radio. Marriage celebrant.
2: And then you could do MC the reception after two.
1: Hey, a 2-for-1 package. This is fantastic. coming up, we're going to do a Monday afternoon round of the game, What Are the Chances? I have found a story that will literally have you saying, damn, Smallsley, what are the chances? What are the chances? What are the chances? We're going to do it next.
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5: G'day, got a multi-vehicle crash on Lutwyche Road. Now inbound blocking two lanes at Northey Street through Windsor. There's a multi-vehicle crash in the Gateway Motorway southbound blocking the left lane after the old Cleveland Road on route through Carindale. Traffic's back to the Port of Brisbane Motorway. Speeds are down 40 km an hour. And a multi-vehicle crash in the Gateway Motorway southbound through Bracken Ridge. Delays back up through Griffin on the Bruce. 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
4: Kiss.

0: and I'm thinking, oh God, I looked down and it was the same woman.
1: No,
0: that was
1: from
0: on
1: the train. From the how
0: on
1: many
0: the train.
1: How many years between do you think from the train to the concert?
0: Oh, it was 2 weeks.
1: Oh, two weeks.
0: Actually, 2 weeks. It was 2 weeks from when we saw her on the train.
1: Okay, team, what are we saying? What are we saying? What are we saying? Does this get a what are the chances?
2: I think so.
1: Okay, okay. Yeah.
3: What are the chances?
1: What are the chances? The crazy homeless woman from the train is also seated next to you at the Taylor Swift.
0: Oh, my God. She was very upset. Mm. We weren't doing anything. It was just her personality.
1: Yeah.
0: And in the end, yeah.
1: You win. She took all the time. We can't go to anyone else. No, we'll do one more. Catherine, quickly. What are the chances? But get to it quickly for me.
4: Okay, so when I was born, I was adopted, and my parents brought me home.
1: Yeah.
4: And in the back garden was my mother's friend, who had 6 months earlier adopted a little girl as well. We grew up together. We were best friends for 15 years.
1: Yes.
4: When I decided to start looking for my biological family,
1: yes,
4: I met her and found out she was my sister.
1: The girl in the backyard?
4: Correct.
1: Was your sister?
4: Correct.
3: What are the chances?
1: That's a good one. That's a good one.
4: Yeah.
1: Okay, all right, hold on. Rebecca? What have you
5: Hi,
1: got?
5: How are you?
1: What have you got?
5: Both of my daughters are born with the same freckle in the same spot on their hand as me on the wedding finger. So what are the chances?
1: Hang on, guys. Team, what are we saying to freckles? Is freckle? What are we saying, freckles? Are we doing what are the chances of the freckle?
2: Well, after like adoption
1: and a crazy woman on a train. Mind you, though, is the freckle in the exact same spot on the exact
5: it
1: on all
5: sure
1: of your fingers?
5: Is. Yep, yep. Sure is. Wedding finger spot right at the bottom on the left.
1: You know what, freckles? I'm going to give it to you.
3: What are the chances?
5: Thank you.
1: That you all have the same freckle. And Duncan, what are you doing? What are you doing?
6: Mate, we were driving to work a couple of years ago.
1: Yeah.
6: Six Lane Street in each direction, and there was almost a traffic pile-up driving through the bottom of a rainbow.
1: There was almost a car accident underneath a rainbow.
6: Yeah,
1: is that what you're saying? Is that what you're ringing to say?
6: Yeah, yeah.
1: There was a car accident almost at the bottom of a rainbow.
6: Driving through it.
1: Driving through the rainbow. Looking.
6: Yeah, it was on the road.
1: That doesn't get a what are the chances.
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12: G'day, at a multi-vehicle crash, Lutwyche Road, inbound the left lanes at Northey Street through Windsor. There's a multi-vehicle crash on Gloucester Street, westbound at Ruth Street, Highgate Hill, and a multi-vehicle crash on the Gateway Motorway, southbound heading through Bracken Ridge. Delays are back to Mango Hill on the Bruce Highway. Aussies have a knack for finding a way, from daily hurdles to big ambitions, and every day Optus is helping Aussies make things happen. 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
1: All right, we're back on for a Monday afternoon. Who wants to go to the NFL? 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

0: Mark Ronson, Miley Cyrus. Nothing breaks like a heart. Miley Cyrus, I'm thinking she's got new music coming out. She's just relaunched her website and she's dropped Cyrus. She's just gone by Miley now.
1: She can do one name.
0: Yeah, right? No, she's like Beyonce level. Also, yeah. Too, she did this photo shoot. You know what she's claiming? The bush is back, ladies. Pubic hair in her photo shoot.
1: Breaking news.
0: Breaking news. The bush is... Hey, G, bush is back.
2: Don't include me in this.
0: Well, she did the photo shoot. She's going all natural, but be careful.
2: Good for Miley.
0: There's a thing you have to be worried about. It's called whisker fatigue.
2: Please don't explain that anymore. I don't want to know.
0: I just read about it. So if I just read about it, you should know about it. Apparently...
2: Don't.
1: I want to know now. Go on.
0: Whisker fatigue. Apparently, if you get too au naturel down there, the hair like pulls at your skin if you're wearing tight, like, I'm not going to say knickers, but I'm going to say knickers. If you wear tight knickers, and then it causes whisker fatigue. Anyway, the bush is back. Au naturel. The new Miley music, I'm guessing, is. And didn't she put a post up when Dolly passed away last week saying, yeah, Dolly would have wanted me to release new music?
1: And be in the studio, yeah. So yeah. There you go.
0: There you go. Hey, right now, let's get you to the NFL.
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5: To the limited edition Y Series NFL Wines. The Aussie wine putting you right at the centre of the action.
0: Hey, this is huge. This week here on the show, we want to get you to the NFL happening at the MCG Friday, September 11, San Francisco 49ers, the LA Rams, halftime entertainment from the bloody Jonas Brothers. Oh. This is exciting. Hey, Georgia, welcome to the show this afternoon. Oh, there you are, Georgia. You up?
6: Hello.
0: Hello. Are you an NFL girly or are you a Jonas Brothers fan?
6: I like Jonas Brothers, but my boyfriend, I'm a Rams mega fan.
0: A Rams mega fan. Well, here's how I am going to get you straight to the NFL. Thanks to our friends at Y Series Wines. They're the Y Series NFL Wines, the Aussie wine that's putting you right at the center of the action. We've got our little locker room set up in here. Three lockers.
1: Stinks in here this afternoon.
0: Yep. The jock straps are just everywhere for days. I've hidden my golden ball in one of the lockers. 12 lockers. What are you choosing?
6: Ooh, let's go. Is number three?
0: Locker number three. All right, we're about to open this locker.
1: Yep.
0: If we open it and inside there is that golden ball, that means you, Georgia, are going to be hitting up the NFL. All right, let's do the reveal. Oh, no.
6: No balls.
0: No balls in three. No balls in three.
1: Ball. There's only going to be one ball in a locker.
0: No ball in three. The golden ball lives another day inside the locker room. Hey, consolation prize for her? Let's give you a six-pack of Y Series wines. How does that sound?
6: Woohoo! I would love it. Thank you.
0: You can watch that on the telly. That means if you're playing along, we're going to do this tomorrow afternoon here on the show. Locker three now out.
1: Correct.
0: Locker three now out. 11 options remaining. Every day this week, I want to get you to the NFL. Best of luck. I'll be back again 7 o'clock. Will and Woody coming up straight after the 4 o'clock news. See you tonight at 7.
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29: G'day, got a multi-vehicle crash southbound through Brackenridge on the Gateway Motorway. Heavy delays back to the Bruce Highway, North Lakes. Also got a multi-vehicle crash, Lutwitz Road, blocking two lanes heading at northbound at Northey Street through Windsor. And a breakdown the Pacific Motorway, southbound in the centre lane through Greenslopes. Heavy delays back into the Riverside Expressway. Spoiled Dad for Lesser, Dan Murphy. 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
2: Hey, I'm Brooke Seychelle. A former My Kitchen Rules contestant has avoided trial on several historical charges after pleading guilty to child cruelty offences. Claudine Uamaki-Moo admitted two counts of cruelty to children under 16 in court in Brisbane today. She appeared on the 2023 season of The Cooking Show with her husband. Meanwhile, Queensland's new e-bike and e-scooter laws have come into effect today. Riders will now need to be at least 16 and have a learner licence unless they have an exemption, and parents will be fined if their kids are caught breaking the new laws. Overseas, the number of Aussies missing in the Nepal flooding disaster has risen to 43. 3,000 people are still unaccounted for. And Brisbane's Lord Mayor has told Victoria they're dreaming after the Melbourne Mayor suggested they could host tennis during the Brisbane Olympics. In celeb news, Tom Cruise to return to the racetrack. Details on that in a sec.
6: Police are making Queensland safer. They have an important job to do, so there's no excuse for abuse. Authorised by the Queensland Government, Brisbane.
2: Tom Cruise is returning to the racetrack in a sequel to 1990's Days of Thunder. He's back as NASCAR driver Cole Trickle, with Anne Hathaway on board to play a team owner and engineer. The sequel is scheduled to hit cinemas in June 2028. Your sport check in a sec.
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2: The Broncos CEO admits last week's farewell to retiring skipper Adam Reynolds was disappointing, with tech issues cutting his final lap short. Dave Donaghy says they pay a lot of money to hire Suncorp for the screens to not be working.
8: We're not apportioning blame on anyone for that. I think there's certainly lessons and learnings in that, but it was a missed opportunity.
2: The Kiss Cast is next.
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2: Partly cloudy with a top of 24 in Brisbane today. Tomorrow, possible showers in 24. Right now, it's 20 degrees in Barden and Bulimba. When United flies to Vegas for our iHeartRadio Music Festival and see BTS, Benson Boone and Zara Larsson from 10 a.m. tomorrow on KISS.

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12: 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This time, our three-year-old and our four-year-old to Warner Brothers Movie World. I can barely talk. and you can hear more of it later. 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Instagram, TikTok, Will and Woody. Honestly, we did it all. We did the parade. We did the roller coasters. We did Sylvester.

0: It's Will and Woody. I hope you're having a wonderful drive home. Woods, we are fresh off Chemist Warehouse Dad Venture. Got home about 3 hours ago. So, look, we're a bit shattered. The great news is we've got a wonderful guest in the studio to keep us all going who's been up to much bigger things than just us going to Movie World. And that is Leanne Moriarty, three-time number one New York Times best-selling author. Obviously, Big Little Lies, the huge television show that was Nicole Kidman, Reese Witherspoon, Zoe Kravitz, and Big Little Truths, her latest book, is out today. Leanne, I think we're all interested, particularly after seeing the TV show so many times. Did you have to reread Big Little Lies, your first book, just to be like,
1: there were things where I thought, oh no. So when I created that character for Meryl Streep of Mary Louise, I thought I never mentioned Perry's mother in the first book, so it's okay, so I can have Mary Louise in this book.
0: I mentioned
1: he had a mother, but I thought I didn't name her.
0: Yeah.
1: And then all of a sudden I discovered that I said she was one of twins, so she did have one of two names.
0: Yes.
1: So I had to put this sort of weird thing
0: in the
1: book. And then my editor was saying, oh, this is fun, but do you really need it?
0: Yeah.
1: And I was saying, I have to explain why she's Mary Louise.
0: Yeah.
1: So there's
0: a lot of that going on
1: a
0: as
1: lot
0: well.
1: Of that. Yeah.
2: So cool that
1: you
2: create a world. It's awesome. Haven't always created worlds though, Leanne. We learned that one of your earlier jobs was in marketing.
1: It was.
2: Where you were writing the blurbs on the back of cereal boxes.
1: Yes. A healthy head start to the day is a healthy head start to life.
2: That's a Moriarty original,
1: is it?
2: Is that still rolling with that one?
0: Where's that from?
1: On the back of the Sultana brand.
2: Give it to us again. Give it to us again, Leanne.
1: A healthy head start to the day is a healthy head start to life.
2: Can you do you sometimes look at cereals in the aisle and it just comes to you naturally?
1: Maybe.
0: The cereal whisperer.
1: I do remember my grandma was especially proud of the back of the Sultana brand box. That was something.
0: Cute.
1: It was real, you know.
2: Yeah, that's awesome. Am I right in saying as well, so your sisters are writers as well?
1: So I've got four sisters, so two out of the four
0: are
1: writers. Yeah, so office. I always have to acknowledge the other sisters because they love it when people come up and say, oh, are you one of the writers? And they have to say no. But we're still people.
2: Still Moriarty. We're still in the family.
1: Yeah.
2: Does it ever get a little bit competitive at Christmas lunch when you bring up things like, you know, sales, the amount of times as New York Times bestseller? Does that ever come up at all?
1: I'll tell you where we get. We
0: whips out the Sultana brand, puts it in the middle of the table.
1: The Sultana brand. We do get competitive about family anecdotes. So if mum's talking to me on the phone and she starts telling a story, then I say, I want to stop you right there. This is mine. You must not tell either of the other sisters because that's too good.
2: Oh, is it you? Yeah. Because you put that in one of your books.
1: Because I want it in one of, and obviously once it's in one of our books, then it's off the
0: table.
1: Yes, it's
0: codified.
1: Yeah,
0: wow.
1: Yeah. And we've seen sometimes we've been reading each other's books and say, oh no, you use that.
0: Grampy's
1: proposal story. How could you? So,
2: That's so
0: many layers.
2: Do you get your sisters to help you out with books though? It sounds like you're very competitive, but will you say can you have a read of this one and run your eyes?
1: Yeah. But mostly we give it to each other to say, that's your job, to immediately read it straight away and say, this is a masterpiece. This is the best thing you've ever written in your life, just to give complete praise. Because you need your you've got your editors
0: to give all the criticism.
1: You don't need your sisters.
0: Yeah. I want to talk to you about Nicole Kidman, though, because I'm looking at this cast. Of these guys, Nicole Kidman, Reese Witherspoon, Shailene Woodley, Zoe Kravitz and Laura Dern, which one of them is in your phone? Are they all in your phone?
1: No, they're not all there. No, no.
0: Nicole and Reese?
1: Well, I don't know.
0: They're in your phone, aren't they?
1: I feel...
0: You're not bragging. You're not bragging. It's all good.
1: No, they're
0: not in your phone.
1: Nicole's the one I know the most because she comes out to Australia. I don't... And a lot of people seem to get the impression that I live in
0: LA. Yeah.
1: And I've only gone out a handful of times.
0: Oh, okay, cool.
1: Yeah, so I'm not... I don't know the rest of the cast.
0: No, right. Yeah, okay, cool. Yeah, we're just through watching them.
1: Yeah,
0: but Nicole you'd call a bit, though.
1: Well, I know Nicole, yeah.
0: That's so cool.
2: It's awesome. Yeah, it's awesome.
0: Like, when you leave the supermarket, are you like, pick up the phone, Knickers, there's a new Sultana brand, you wouldn't read about it.
1: I don't do that to any of my friends. And also,
3: sure you don't. Yeah. She's walked in, guys, with a whole crate of Sultana brand, I should mention. Not just her book.
1: Who calls these days? We text.
3: Yeah, no, so true. Oh, yeah.
0: We've got more with Leanne Moriarty right up next, author of Big Little Lies and Big Little Truths is out now. Get it wherever you get your books. Leanne, more with us right up next on Will and Woody. We're fresh back from the Dad Venture. You're going to hear all about our wild ride at Movie World with our three-year-olds. On the other side, hope you're having a wonderful drive home. It's Will and Woody.
4: My grandson showed me Will and Woody's TikTok. Why are they shouting? Why are their trousers so tight? Go see for yourself at Will and Woody.
5: 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The Book of Mormon must leave Brisbane on the 4th of October. 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
6: G'day, look out for tyre debris on the Gateway Motorway, northbound the left lane after Compton Road to Currabee. Speeds are down to 40 km now for safety. A breakdown Brecky Creek Road, inbound right turn lane at Montpelier Road through Bowen Hills. And a breakdown the Pacific Motorway causing big delays heading out of the city on the Riverside Expressway. The breakdown's the centre lane through Greenslopes. Police are making Queensland safer. They have an important job to do. So there's no excuse for abuse. Authorised by the Queensland Government, Brisbane. It's Travis, and this is Will and Woody for the drive home on KISS.
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21: This year, Western Star is proudly celebrating its 100th birthday, marking a century of helping Australians cook, bake and celebrate life's special moments.
0: Will and Woody for Western Star. Woods, you look like shit.
2: Thank you. Well, I look exactly how I feel because I've been away all weekend with both of our children at Movie World. It's been a lot.
0: It's been a lot.
2: And thankfully, we're handling all the hard work right now to Leanne Moriarty. She was supposed to come in for a 5-minute chat. She's just ducked out for a tea. We're begging her to come back because
0: we've got nothing.
2: We have got nothing to offer. Leanne, by the way, she'll be happy to know. We were walking through the airports. She's the number one baby already.
0: Yeah, she is the number one.
2: Big Little
0: one.
2: Truths is already the number one book in all of the airports. Go and get your book, that book, wherever you get your books from.
0: Yes.
2: I can't talk.
0: Yes.
2: Leanne, more of Leanne.
0: More
2: next,
0: of Leanne
2: and
0: next.
2: And then we will start covering just some of The Weekend from Hell.
0: Yeah, that's right. The Chemist Warehouse Dad Venture at Warner Brothers Movie World with 2 4-year-olds. It was bedlam. But fun and core memories. More with Leanne.
2: I hope they don't remember
0: this.
2: Can
0: we please get Leanne back in here? It's Leanne. More of her. More of her. And then more of us. It's Will and Woody. Kiss.

0: Hey, it is Will and Woody. We landed 3 hours ago from the Gold Coast, fresh off the Chemist Warehouse Dad Venture. Oh, I think I've lost my, I'm going to lose my voice.
1: I've lost my mind. I think I've lost everything.
0: We've been solo parenting with our kids all weekend. You're going to hear all about that. I know lots of you are excited to hear all about it. Right now, though, thankfully, doing all the heavy lifting Woods is Leanne Moriarty, author of Big Little Lies and now Big Little Truths, which is out in all the bookshops. As you said, it was number one in all the airport bookshops.
1: Everywhere.
0: Unbelievable.
1: Everywhere.
0: She's done it again. Leanne, I'm fascinated because this is the sequel to Big Little Lies in book terminology. I know it wasn't for the TV show, but for the books, this is the sequel. But you vowed never to write a sequel. Is that right?
2: Yeah, I don't. Did I vow? It feels like I've broken a vow if I say that. I don't know. Well, Reese did emails in the early days.
0: So you've got Reese's email.
1: Yeah. We've got you. We've got you, Moriarty. Sorry, so Reese emailed you.
0: Reese with us on Snapchat, you? Yeah.
2: I don't know how to Snapchat. And she, in the very early days, and said, people are asking, is there any chance of a sequel? And that's when I said,
0: this was the
2: vow. No, I just said, no, I'm sorry. I'm not going to be like the Game of Thrones guy. Because I didn't feel that, it just wasn't something that interested me because I felt I had a full narrative and you have the beginning, the middle and the end and they're all happy and you've put them through all this stuff. I just wanted to leave them be. But then I did start to say, because I wrote this when my kids were Big Little Lies, when my kids were just starting school, and which you will discover when you become school parents, it's like a whole new world. You're like, it's like moving to a different village and a whole community.
0: So
2: that was, I wrote about that. And then I thought, okay, well, maybe it will be another new world, which it is when your children become high school.
1: So that was the inspiration behind, okay, I'm ready to write a sequel because I've got all this new stuff to write about.
2: And I kept saying that over the years, that could work. Because enough time has passed. I didn't know how you could do, and yesterday there was the drama at the school trivia night, and that would be strange, but 10 years, interesting to see how you were impacted by what happened all that time ago.
1: So 10 years on, mysterious package, green Volvo driver. Why green Volvos, Leanne?
2: I just picked it at random. I don't know the name.
1: There wasn't
2: of
1: a Volvo that cut you off in traffic or something. You were like, I'm going to destroy your reputation.
2: I'm one of those free and easy drivers where people are beeping at me and I'm saying, don't. What's the matter?
0: You sound like a dream on the road.
2: Whereas my husband says we need to give them feedback.
0: Yeah. So,
2: feedback. There's a lot of them.
0: Nine Perfect Strangers.
2: Oh, yes. Yeah.
0: A lot of it's about, obviously, hallucinogenics and the various experimental drugs that are being taken on a retreat. You wrote about that with, like, conviction.
2: Yes, people do. No, I did. I just read articles about it. But now I do have, every now and then there's somebody who looks quite different from my normal readers. And so he's standing at the back sort of in a tie-dyed shirt. And it's a real aging hippie. And he's saying, Nine Perfect Strangers there at the back.
1: Come to a breast shop workshop. We're having a party.
2: It's awesome. It's very different.
0: Oh, so do you let him down lightly? I'm just not into it.
2: Whereas I have the ladies sometimes at the charity lunches who come up to me and say, Nine Perfect Strangers, what was that all about? They didn't approve of that at all. Yeah. So,
0: fascinating. I was just imagining you and Nicole Kidman tripping on acid for the pre-production meeting.
1: Eating all brand, lots of all brand.
0: Great stuff. I don't think this book needs any more of a push than it just being in existence, I'm sure, is going to be an absolute fire under so many readers who are avid fans of yours. The only Australian author to have 3 books reach the top position on the New York Times bestseller list. Congratulations, Leanne Moriarty. Big Little Truths is out now.
2: Thank you so very much.
0: No worries at all. Thanks, Leanne.
2: Thank
0: Bye.
2: Thank you.
0: Right up next, Woods, you and I have got to do some talking. It's going to be tough. We've been solo parenting all weekend.
1: Yeah.
0: on the Gold Coast, Warner Brothers Movie World with our 2-3-year-olds on the dad venture.
1: I think it's more of an achievement than 3 books on the New York Times bestseller list. That's what I'm saying. What we have been through. Don't you shake your head at me, Moriarty. All right, we're going to cover the entire dad venture.
0: Yes.
1: Right after the traffic, after the quiz.
0: Yep.
1: Stay tuned.
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17: Brisbane traffic.
18: G'day, another check on your roads as we start to wrap up your Monday. Got a multi-vehicle crash in the Western Freeway, southbound left lane and right lane prior to Waverley Road overpass here in Tripoli. Traffic's back to Mount Coota. There's a multi-vehicle crash in the Pacific Motorway heading southbound at the Logan Road exit through 8 Mile Plains. Traffic's back to Upper Mount Cravat. There was a breakdown in the Pacific Motorway outbound through Greenslopes. That's been cleared. And a breakdown North Quay southbound through the city. More power, less emissions. BYD C-Line 7 Premium, $54,990 drive away with free on-road costs for a limited time. 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
24: Hey, I'm Brooke Seychelle. A former Brisbane My Kitchen Rules contestant has had several historical charges dropped after pleading guilty to two child cruelty offences. Claudine Uamaki-Mu was discharged on the remaining counts that happened before she appeared on the 2023 season alongside her husband. Meanwhile, the Deputy Premier has ruled out making a preference deal or alliance with One Nation at the next state election, accusing Labor of spreading lies. It comes after the opposition leader and the PM called the 2028 election a battle between an LNP One Nation alliance. And Brisbane landmarks like the Story Bridge will light up in green and gold tonight on the eve of National Wattle Day. It comes amid a proposal for us to plant a bunch of the native yellow blossoms around Brizzy, so by the time the 2032 Olympics roll around, the city will be covered in green and gold. And in KISS celebrity news, Priscilla hits the road again. More on that in a sec.
26: There's the Queensland we love and the one we fear, and it takes an unwavering resilience to call both home. Suncorp Insurance. Resilience never rests.
24: The iconic Priscilla Queen of the Desert is gearing up for a long-awaited sequel. Guy Pearce says cameras are expected to roll in 2027, with the film set to hit screens in 2028. The original cast is on board. The sequel to also honour late star Terrence Stamp, who passed away last year after reportedly filming scenes for the new adventure. Your sport check in a sec.
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24: The North Queensland Cowboys have signed Stormback rower Joe Chan. The 24-year-old has inked a two-year deal starting from 2027 after being granted an early release from his contract. The KISS cast is next.
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24: Getting down to 13 degrees in Brisbane tonight. Tomorrow, possible showers and 24 degrees. Right now, it's 19 degrees in Barden and 19 degrees in Bulimba. 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
0: If you're hearing this, then we are already dead. Well, not really.
1: We thought it would be a good idea to take our three-year-old daughters to the Gold Coast. To movie world without our partners.
0: Just two dads, two sugar-fueled toddlers and the will to survive.
1: Running on no sleep, no support and no rules left intact.
0: It's been roller coasters, constant sing-alongs and screaming. So much screaming.
13: It's Will and Woody's Dadventure.
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29: Tell us money, let's play.
30: Playing the quiz today, we have got Tara. Hello, Tara.
31: Hi, guys. How are you going?
30: Shocking. Cooked. Shocking, Tara. Cooked. And the producers are telling us that you would know all about that because we just took our kids, my 3.5-year-old, Will's 4-year-old, to Movie World over the weekend, solo parenting. You did a similar thing with your two daughters, is that right?
31: Yeah, that's right. My daughters now, thank goodness, are like 18 and soon to be 21. But yeah, whoa. I managed two young children out movie world, and I know the tantrums and the heat and the exhaustion and the tiredness. So, yeah, I can totally relate. So I hope you guys are, you know, survived it and are looking forward to your next Daddy Daughter adventure.
2: Oh, thanks, Tara.
30: I think that might be the last one for the Daddy Daughter adventure.
0: It's hard to know. And, like, a big shout out to the people at Warner Brothers Movie World that took us around. They did a lovely job. And, like, we had a great time. But you do get to a point halfway through where you're like, who am I actually here for?
30: Oh, no, I know.
31: Yes.
0: Because I'm not here for the kid.
30: Yeah.
0: They've lost it.
30: Yeah, they're not,
0: and I'm certainly not here for me when I'm watching Daffy Duck on a float in the middle of a...
30: I think it was
0: like that, you know, just that, that was the point.
30: Just dedication for the radio show, for everyone to hear and experience at Movie World.
0: Yes.
30: And you are about to hear that right after Tara plays the quiz. So, Tara, 30 seconds on the clock. You got to get 10 questions right. You can pass. Have to take your first answer. Good luck, Tara. You deserve it.
31: Oh, thank you so much. I appreciate it.
0: All right, here we go, Tara. Is the sun a planet or a star?
31: A star.
0: Name something that glides.
31: A kite.
0: What is the slogan of Red Bull?
31: Red Bull gives you wings.
0: Name a bird that can't fly.
31: Emu.
0: Can you put petrol in a hybrid car?
31: No.
0: What is the standard, what is the standard length of an Olympic pool?
31: 50 metres.
0: Name an American state.
31: Canada. Oh, no.
0: Oh. Oh. Oh, no. Oh, no. We're sorry.
31: I stopped it.
30: Oh,
0: no. Oh.
30: Hey, Tara. Tara, I know.
31: Oh, my God. I'm so sad.
30: It's all right. No, it's don't so be sad.
0: Sad.
30: Don't be sad. I know it's your daughter's 21st birthday. You just told us that coming up soon. So why don't you have some tickets to go and see Practical Magic 2?
31: Oh, thank you. I wanted to see that so much.
30: Well, go with your daughter. Sandra Bullock and Nicole Kidman
0: back.
30: Back in Practical Magic 2.
0: They're
30: only
0: back.
30: In cinemas September 10. Yeah, it's huge. Enjoy, Tara.
0: Yes.
30: Enjoy.
0: Sorry, bad luck, so Tara. Yes, I just, Canada, not in America. I think Donald Trump would love that, but it's currently not.
31: Oh, my gosh.
0: Yes.
31: I'm doing so well.
0: You were doing so well.
30: Yeah, so well, Tara.
0: You were doing so well. Lovely to meet you, Tara. Thank you again for the words of encouragement. And I, at this stage, that's we're going to need that for the next hour to get through this and for the next week to relive what we've just been through, Woods. I think this is going to be almost like a bit of a therapy session for both of us.
30: And we're not ready for it. I personally need a year before I go into therapy about this weekend away at Movie World. But we're forcing the process. We are rushing the process.
0: Well, you guys are going to enjoy it. There's no doubt about that. We took two kids, solo parented for 48 hours on our Chemist Warehouse dad venture to Warner Brothers Movie World this year. We landed 3 hours ago in a storm of face paint and like soggy food that I was digging out of my daughter's bag when I got home.
30: All along. I'm just throwing the bag out. I've thrown all that bag out.
0: Really?
30: Yeah, it's all soiled.
0: I think she's got worms. Anyway, look.
30: Remy Matt giving her that. She had worms.
0: Is that right? All right, more about the Dadventure right up next. Hope you're having a wonderful drive. I'm Will and Woody for Westerns.

0: in Surfers Paradise with four water park playgrounds. So when we first got there after traveling all day and solo parenting, I was so ready for a bit of a chill. Did my best to shield my daughter's eyes from the four playgrounds immersed in pools that were in the middle of the hotel. But as she walked through the lobby, she managed to spot them.
1: Water Park City coming up. Is it over here, do you think, Water Park City?
2: Whoa.
1: What is that?
2: Oh, my goodness.
1: What is it?
2: It's a baby pool and a big girl pool.
1: And a water park?
2: Oh, yeah, sure. Water park. And a pub. Oh, my.
1: And a pub.
2: And, oh, my goodness. Oh, my goodness. Oh, my goodness.
3: Oh, my goodness. Did she say a pub? Yeah, did she spot a pub?
0: Yeah, because there was everyone drinking, but all the adults were drinking by the pool. Wow. So, yeah.
3: What going on? By the way, guys, this is all before
0: we've even got to Warner Brothers Movie World. So you're going to hear that all throughout the week. Socials, Instagram, TikTok, Will and Woody, if you would like to follow on.
3: Listen to all of this across the week. We're going to be giving you a code word.
0: Yes.
3: Every single day, which will be linked to what we are playing you. Today, the code word is water park.
0: Water park.
3: Okay. Now,
0: Water park. Well, it'll have to be. It's a code word. It's a code word.
3: Water park, one word.
0: Yeah,
3: okay.
0: Normally two words, but yes, one word for the sake of the competition.
3: So you collect the code words all through the week. So that's Monday through to Friday.
0: Yes.
3: And then on Friday, go to willandwoody.com.
0: Yes.
3: Register, write in all the code words.
0: Yes.
3: And you will win $500. Could win. $500 to win at, sorry, to spend at the chemist warehouse. We landed the jet, baby.
0: So just to summarise, willandwoody.com, register, collect the code words throughout the week, put them all in to win $500 at chemist warehouse to spend.
3: Could win.
0: For a chance to win.
3: Yeah, there you go.
0: 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We've got a bunch of those vouchers to give away if you are listening. Or you can see it on the socials, Instagram, TikTok. Will and Woody, we hope you're having a wonderful drive home.
4: A banging song to get you through the worst of the traffic is on in just minutes. Will and Woody's Choo Choo Tune after this short break.
5: Brisbane traffic. The Book of Mormon must leave Brisbane on the 4th of October. 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
6: G'day, got a multi-vehicle crash now on the Western Freeway, southbound the left lane and right lane prior to Waverley Road overpass through Andrew. Traffic's back to Ork and Flower. It's also impacting traffic on Mount Coot Road and Milton Road westbound through Toowong. A breakdown North Quay southbound left lane before Victoria Bridge in the city. Traffic's back to Hale Street. You won't believe the amount of cars arriving at Toyota's dealerships. Big cars, small cars, hybrids, EVs. You'll find the perfect car waiting. Oh, what a feeling. Toyota. It's Travis and this is Will and Woody for the drive home on KISS.
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6: Choo-choo-choo!
7: Yes, it is Will and Woody going around again. You wouldn't believe it. After the weekend we had, Woods, I thought we would have been declared dead at least twice each. We took our little girls on the Chemist Warehouse Dad Venture to Movie World, a 3-year-old and a 4-year-old. I mean, the other little thing that I've got beef with junior producer Annalise. Yeah. Because you'd think after we were going in and out of Hell Island, which was Warner Brothers Movie World with the two girls.
8: Yeah.
7: That we would be driving back to a sanctuary.
8: Oh, no.
7: That we would be driving back. She would have booked. It was on Chemist Warehouse. Like, it was a sponsored bit. We could have booked the Marriott.
8: Yeah.
7: We could have got the Four Seasons.
8: But anyway, just a motel with peace and quiet.
7: An Airbnb.
8: I would have taken anything.
7: An Airbnb.
8: We were staying in effectively Warner Brothers Movie World in Surfer's Paradise. Like, we've literally been in theme parks all weekend.
7: It was a kids' hotel.
8: Yeah, so there were it was a map of all the pools you could go to and the activity rooms you could go to and the indoor playgrounds you could go to.
7: There were disco lights in the room.
8: There was no daddy time. There was no daddy time this weekend.
7: It was so intense.
8: Zero daddy time.
7: It was so intense.
8: So look, we are going to be covering...
7: I just wanted a coffee.
8: We're going to be
7: in
8: covering...
7: the morning.
8: We're going to be covering all of our weekend away,
7: yes,
8: our Dadventure 2.0, yes, as the week goes on. But
7: yes,
8: I just thought it's obviously fitting, Wilbur, that given you and I are now clinically crazy.
7: Yes.
8: This is Drive Me Crazy.
7: Oh, yes.
8: It speaks to how we are right
7: it
8: now.
7: Does.
8: And you are listening to Will and Woody.

0: Will and Woody driving you home. Woodrow, I saw a wonderful story in the news today about a wedding that was at McDonald's.
1: Which I thought was
0: very, very funny.
1: Awesome stuff.
0: Really funny. But also clearly an awful wedding suggestion that someone's had to take for real. I imagine they were rushed or all sorts of things. Who knows? But there's got to be nothing worse than a bad wedding suggestion from your partner. Hard to get by, I imagine, when you're trying to organize the big day, lots going on. And what really excites me is I know that you made a bunch of heinous wedding suggestions to your partner, Mim, to the point where Mim actually just told you that she wasn't going to take any more suggestions and she was going to organize the day herself.
1: Yes, she brought to my attention that the more I got involved, the harder I was making it.
0: Yes.
1: So she said, if you could, the best thing you can do for me right now is to step away from all organization of the wedding.
0: Yes, that's right.
1: Which I did diligently.
0: Now, given that there was a lot of stress around a wedding, as there's always around a wedding, I never really got to ask you what some of those suggestions were. Mm-hmm. Like, there was one that came up the other day that was pretty funny that I really enjoyed, which was around the food. And
1: This is still a great idea.
0: Just a window into how annoying that must have been for Mim.
1: I think we regret not doing this, by the way.
0: You actually said to her that what you wanted to have for dinner at the wedding was breakfast.
1: Awesome.
0: So
1: just imagine that moment, right? It's just like you're having a couple of drinks and then like egg and bacon comes out, avocado on toast comes out, orange juice, maybe with a bit of champagne. It'd be awesome. Awesome. Okay, coffee as well. Bring the coffees out.
0: Okay.
1: I'll have a latte.
0: So I've got your wife, Mim, on the phone now. Hey, Mim. Thanks for coming on.
2: Hey, guys.
0: Hey, I don't want to, take you back to a traumatic time or really drag Woody's name through the mud too much, but can you remember some of the suggestions that Woody had for your wedding that were just absolutely outrageous and you had to say no to?
2: Well, I just heard the back end of the breakfast part and I did actually push that to the back of my mind, as you can imagine. But I then said to him, you're just being cheap. And he said, no, with that money, we could buy hats for every individual person that suits their personality, and then everyone could wear a different hat at the wedding.
1: Yeah, I love that.
2: Like, what does that even mean?
1: I was thinking it'd be fun. And then everyone would keep those hats and there'd be a great photo where we're all wearing hats. And then it's a great job.
2: Just get a tattoo person there and they can just do tattoos of like our names that anybody can get.
0: Did you say that?
1: Well, I didn't say they had to get a tattoo of our names, but I thought it would be cool because like people are like enjoying the love on display.
2: Well, you said flashcard of like our faces, our names, our initials, and like the date of our wedding.
1: No, I said that was the suggestion. So people could get that if they felt moved enough to get that, but then also they get whatever tattoo they wanted.
0: The tattoo.
2: Yeah, you're very good at just telling people that it'd be peer pressure, like, oh, you don't have to, but it would be really nice if you could.
1: It'd be awesome because people are having a great time.
2: That actually would be great.
0: You want me to get your names tattooed on me at your wedding?
1: Did you have a good time at my wedding?
2: Yeah, well, we did give custom-made bracelets by me with our initials on them to everybody, but then we realised later that it actually said Will McMahon, WN.
0: It did. Well, they were my initials. I thought that was a personalised bracelet.
1: No, for me.
2: No,
1: it wasn't.
0: For a long time.
1: That's right. You were walking around going, oh, so nice. Everyone's initials on their bracelet. Yes. And we're like, no.
2: Well, actually, they worked like a bit of a cult because one of my friends was out for dinner and then bumped into another girl and she said, where'd you get that bracelet from? And she was like, oh, I went to this wedding. And she was like, well, look at this, and showed her wrist. And then they were like bonded for life.
1: Wow. Yeah, that's what we were going
2: for. That's some witchy stuff, right?
1: I also
2: had
1: the idea of arriving to the wedding on a pony. I loved that idea.
2: Oh, yes. But he said about a minotaur, half pony, half man.
1: No, I didn't say that.
0: You are such a freak.
1: I didn't say that.
2: And my question was, how do we pull that off? And he said, just a man in a costume, I guess.
1: That actually would have been cool. And the minotaur would have been wearing like a tie, a formal minotaur.
0: That's
2: anyway, this has been fun. I've got to go.
0: I think you mean centaur as well.
1: What's a minotaur?
2: A minotaur. A minotaur's half man, half horse.
0: That's
2: it?
0: A centaur. A minotaur. I think minotaur's the beast that Odysseus fights in the cave.
2: Oh, that's right. He's got like bull sort of.
0: Yes, bull. Exactly. That's exactly right.
1: Yeah, I'd arrive on him.
0: Time to go. Thanks, Mim.
3: 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The Book of Mormon must leave Brisbane on the 4th of October. 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
4: G'day, multi-vehicle crash is wrapped up on the Pacific Motorway southbound through 8 Mile Plains. There's a crash on the Western Freeway southbound, the left lane and right lane prior to the Waverley Road overpass in Drapilly. Traffic's back to Auchenflower. It's also impacting traffic on Mount Cutha Road and Milton Road westbound through Toowong. And heavy on the Riverside Expressway inbound around the Coro Drive and the Gateway Motorway easing through Bracken Ridge. More power, less emissions. 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
5: Hi, I'm Rana Hussain. The West Tigers have made it 5 wins in a row in the NRLW, thumping the Bulldogs 44-14 to wrap up round 9 last night. Earlier, the Broncos downed the Eels by 34 points and the Dragons had a 4-point win over the Warriors. In the AFLW, the Tigers have beaten the Bombers by 5 points in a thrilling Dreamtime clash in Darwin last night. And mixed results for the Aussies at the US Tennis Open, with Talia Gibson and Storm Hunter eliminated, while Taylor Preston advanced to the second round.
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0: 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Hope you guys have had a wonderful drive home. 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
1: Please.
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1: Amazing work. I think movie world too young. Four, too young. I think that's good advice for everyone.
0: Yeah, I think that four was good. It's a cautionary tale. Well, it's a cautionary tale.
1: When I get there, she measures herself on the height thing. And to be fair, I did say to junior producer Annalise, I thought my daughter was 140 centimeters tall.
0: Yeah,
1: she's 90 centimeters.
2: And then Will said, Max is the same as Remy, maybe a centimeter taller.
0: No, really.
2: Incorrect.
1: So wrong.
0: Couldn't do much. Couldn't do much.
1: But Max is way taller than Remy.
0: Max is taller than Remy. They did go on a couple of rides. But look, earmuffs, if you're going to take a four-year-old,
1: very
0: overwhelming, very stimulating.
1: Loud. I was overstimulated.
0: But we had a great time.
1: We had a great time. But here's just a little snippet of kind of like the excitement that we were dealing with all weekend.
3: What did Batman tell you?
4: He loves me.
0: Jesus.
1: So my daughter's now in love with Batman, which is also that's like fully
0: masculating.
1: Like why? Like we were sleeping in the same bed all weekend, and I was like, John. Every night I was like, John, Daddy to sleep with you in bed, or John, Batman to sleep with you in bed, and she was like, Batman.
0: Well, I'd date Batman, though, like if I had the choice.
1: She's my daughter.
0: Yeah.
1: She's a three-year-old girl.
0: Yeah.
1: I don't think there's many three-year-old girls that have this, like, literally she's in love with Batman.
0: And then wait till she finds out that Batman is actually Bruce Wayne. She's just going to be after hot billionaires.
1: And that I'm okay with.
0: Yeah.
1: And that I'm okay
0: good for
1: with.
0: The family.
1: Find yourself a billionaire.
0: Anyway, look, it was a wild weekend. A big shout out to our guys for putting it together, to Annalise and to Joe. And
1: Sexy
0: to
1: D.
0: Sexy
1: who,
0: D.
1: I don't know where he is,
0: we
1: by
0: don't
1: the
0: think
1: way.
0: He might, I don't think he came back.
2: No, he went home.
0: I think, that was hard for Darth.
1: He made the flight, didn't he? He's not still in the Gold Coast, is he?
2: No, he made the flight, but I think he kept his headphones on in the car with you on the way to the airport, Woods. He was well and truly done, I think.
1: He did. To be fair, we were listening to Batman stories for kids in my car, and Darcy very quickly just put his headphones on.
0: For a 21-year-old man, that was his idea of hell. And I respect the fact that he stuck it out. Hey, spoiled dad this Father's Day with the Chemist Warehouse fragrance range. Shop the huge range of big brand fragrances at lowest prices, obviously. 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It was actually awesome. I loved it.
1: Yeah, I believe you, mate.
0: He says through grit and teeth.
1: I believe you.
0: We'll see you tomorrow. If you missed any of it, get it on the podcast or all over the socials, Will and Woody, Instagram, TikTok. We'll see you then, mate.
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35: Brisbane traffic.
36: G'day, got a multi-vehicle crash causing delays on the Western Freeway. It's heading outbound through Indooroopilly. Traffic's back to Auchenflower. It's impacting traffic on Mount Coota Road and Milton Road, westbound through Toowong. Hale Street hitting the brakes, southbound around Suncorp. And reports of a crash in the Centenary Highway now around the Jindalee Bridge. Delays are back to Sumner. Just 10 days until Paw Patrol, the dino movie, roars into cinemas. 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
39: Hey, I'm Brooke Seychelle. Historical charges against a former My Kitchen Rules contestant have been dropped after she pleaded guilty to two child cruelty offences. Claudine Iwamaki-Mu fronted court in Brisbane today, where she was discharged on the remaining counts and released into the community. She appeared with her husband on the 2023 season of The Cooking Show. Meanwhile, Queensland's crackdown on e-bikes and e-scooters has ramped up today. Parents can now be penalised for their child's behaviour, while riders must be at least 16 and hold a learner licence unless they have an exemption. Down south, the body of a newborn baby has been found in a bin in Sydney's western suburbs today. Authorities are urging the mother to come forward. And we're in for a warm start to spring. Temperatures in Brisbane are set to hit the 30s by the end of the week. And in the latest on celebs from Smallsy's Hot Minute, an ex-boyfriend takes a swipe at Taylor Swift's big day. More in a sec.
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39: Harry Styles has sparked fresh buzz after what fans reckon was a cheeky dig at ex-Taylor Swift performing at New York's Madison Square Garden. Styles joked the venue was home to the Knicks and they also do weddings as a nod to Swift and Travis Kelce's wedding there in July. Your sport check in a sec.
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39: The Broncos' clash with the Bulldogs will mark the final game for Payne Haas before he heads south to join the Rabbitohs. Broncos boss Dave Donaghy says he's been very tight-lipped on the reasons for his exit.
1: Payne's not leaving here because he doesn't enjoy the program, doesn't like the club, doesn't feel connected with the group. So I can be really clear on that. I won't go into details around it. I'll let Payne explain it if he wants to.
39: The KissCast is next.
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39: Down to 13 degrees in Brisbane tonight. Tomorrow, possible showers in 24. Right now, it's 19 in Barden and 19 in Bulimba. 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

0: Counting down to the Smallsy Show. He's now on Kiss. He's back on your radios tonight from 7 o'clock. And to get you there, the music's back in just a moment, okay? The energy that you need after a long Monday, they're always the longest day of the week. Josh Fawaz's Like a Prayer. It's bringing that energy in a few minutes. And the woman who is apparently on the way. Monday got me good. I don't even know what the hell I'm saying. How am I a radio announcer? How did I get here? Taylor Swift is apparently making new music. That's what I was trying to say. Very exciting. The woman never stops. Just have a break, Taylor. Nope, that's not how she rolls. Anyway, new Taylor music coming soon, apparently. This one in the next 10 on Kiss.
1: Brisbane traffic. The Book of Mormon must leave Brisbane on the 4th of October. 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
2: Got a breakdown still northbound Centenary Highway, just after Jindalee Bridge, getting some very heavy delays back through Sumner. Still delays from Mount Coober down through Victory Pocket, Western Freeway, after an earlier crash. That's been cleared, though. Meantime, no delays, all other Brisbane majors. 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The Kiss cast clear this evening. Fine, partly cloudy is the forecast for tomorrow. Top of 24 degrees. Right now, sitting on 19. That's Kiss traffic and weather together.
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2: 24 degrees, right now sitting on 19. That's Kiss traffic and weather together.
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0: The Smalzy Show, it's now on Kiss, and he's back on your radios tonight from 7 with more chances for you to win your way to New York to see Harry Styles, his show that falls on Halloween, Harryween. Sold out. Only way you can win is tonight from 7 with The Smalzy Show. The music continues next, though, with, I mean, his name is Florent Hugel, but he just goes by Hugel. Just the one name for this guy. He's a French DJ, and he does it all himself. This is awesome. It's called Move Into the Sun. And you know what? As we're just about to step into spring, perfect. This is the vibe that we need, right? Kiss new music, plays for you in minutes, okay?
1: 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The Book of Mormon must leave Brisbane on the 4th of October. 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
2: Got that breakdown still northbound Centenary Highway, just after Jindalee Bridge. Heavy delays up to 10 minutes right back through Jamboree Heights. And still delays southbound in Drapilly Downs for Victory Pocket for the Western Freeway. All other Brisbane majors looking quite okay at the moment. 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The Kiss cars clear tonight. Fine partly cloudy forecast for tomorrow. Heading for a top of 24 right now. 18 degrees. And that's Kiss traffic and weather together.
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2: Whatever you're doing right now, you have to keep it Kiss, okay? 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
26: Now.
25: Hey, I'm Brooke Seychelle. Well, there won't be any preference deal between the LNP and One Nation, according to the Deputy Premier. Jared Blay has shot down the suggestions after the opposition leader and PM alluded to a battle against an LNP One Nation alliance at the next state election. Meanwhile, a former My Kitchen Rules star has pleaded guilty to two counts of child cruelty in a Brisbane court today. 2023 contestant Claudine Uamaki-Mu was also facing several historical charges which were dropped. A new school trend could be putting the arts sector on the firing line. QUT experts say students are ATAR maxing by ditching subjects like drama and dance to boost their scores, contributing to a decline in creative arts enrolments. And Brisbane landmarks are lit up green and gold tonight on the eve of National Wattle Day as a push grows to blanket the city with wattles before the 2032 Olympics. And in KISS celebrity news, a country star's been forced to dodge flames mid-concert. More in a sec.
27: Police are making Queensland safer. They have an important job to do, so there's no excuse for abuse. Authorised by the Queensland Government, Brisbane.
25: Kacey Musgraves has kept her cool after a fire broke out above the stage during a Boston concert. A section of the stage caught alight while sparks rained down. The country music star joked about having too much hairspray to risk it while no one was hurt and the show went on. Your sport check in a sec.
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25: The Broncos CEO has apologised for the handling of Adam Reynolds' last home game. Dave Donaghy admits the club didn't get everything right last Thursday.
29: There was a lot of emotion flying around. Certainly I think some of the communication, the language could have been much more clearer. But look, Adam's had an opportunity a couple of times during the course of the week to clarify that.
25: The KISS cast is next.
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25: Down to 13 degrees tonight. Tomorrow, possible showers and 24. Right now, it's 17 in Barden and 17 in Bulimba. 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
4: Oh, it does. And we're live. Well, welcome to your Monday night. How's everyone doing? Are we back on deck for a new week? Present and accounted for. That's what I love, the enthusiasm. You say it like you don't want to be here.
2: What?
4: Monday night, welcome to the Smallsie Show. We're live on KISS. We have got a huge week locked and loaded. This is the week someone wins the trip to New York City to see Harry Styles. Yes. So tonight, if you are a Harry Styles fan and you want to go to his legendary Harry Ween Madison Square Garden show before 8 o'clock, all the details on how you can get onto the standby. Right now, though, he was on the show last week. We flew to New York to announce the tour. Tickets don't go on sale until Wednesday, but for one night only.
38: Yeah, you make me feel right.
0: We got tickets to Bruno, baby. 13-1065. The man has no skips. You could be there. They're all on the set list. You want to go check out Bruno Mars, 13-1065. Call right now. I want to hook you up with tickets tonight. Also coming up, we have to get to your hot minute. We're going to get you across the big celeb stories of the day. Apparently, it says here there's a new pop star feud. Who is feuding? And also, we're going to cover the Cat's Eye. There's another member down. Oh. The girls have lost another member. Oh, tell me it isn't so. We'll do that in a second. Olivia Dean kicking us off for Monday night. This is Baby Steps at Kiss. It's funny.

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4: 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His dad ended up kicking him out.
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4: 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And so he was like, it was a very hard situation.
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4: it was very intense.
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0: Selena Gomez, Marshmallow Wolves, Smallsy Show Live, Monday night right here at KISS. 13 1065 if you want to go to Bruno Mars. Let's get another five people onto the standby list right now. 13 1065 is the number. By the way, is it just me or my algorithm? Has everyone seen Selena Gomez's husband?
1: Benny Blanco, yeah.
0: Yeah. Doing the podcast interview with Jake Shane, where he asked Jake Shane if he's a top or a bottom.
2: Yeah, that's come across my desk.
0: It came across my desk, and then Jake Shane didn't answer. He said, "What do you think?"
2: Didn't he say he's a bottom?
0: I thought he said he was a top. I was assuming that he said he was a top.
2: Oh, maybe he did say that.
0: I don't know.
2: I'll have to rewatch it.
0: Yeah, can you get across that? Also, is that the strangest question?
2: I don't know where that comes from. Yeah.
0: No, but is that as a straight man asking a gay man, "Hey, are you a top or a bottom?" Like, that's just the weirdest question.
2: Yeah.
0: No, sorry.
2: So much more to talk
0: Not the
2: about.
0: Weirdest question, just the strangest question that you'd ask.
1: Benny Blanco would want to know the answer.
0: Yeah,
1: to.
0: Absolutely. Anyway, that's what came across my desk over the weekend. Coming up this week on the show, Noah Centineo is going to be here. Should we do let's plug the show lineup for the week? Noah Centineo this week here on the Smallsy Show. Adela is going to be here as well. She's this brand new break and pop star from Slovakia.
1: Slovakia, yeah.
0: Yeah. Troye Sivan. Good friends with her.
1: And Demi Lovato, besties.
0: And she learnt her English from watching Hannah Montana. That's a wild story. Plus, tomorrow night here on the show, the stars of the WWE, if you smell what The Rock is cooking, are going to be here. They've just announced SmackDown, WrestlePalooza, and the WWE are all coming to Australia. We're going to do tickets to that on the show?
1: Sure we can.
0: Can we get some tickets to that?
1: Organise some.
0: We'll get you two wrestling each other for the tickets. How does that? Would you be keen on wrestling each other with peanut butter and stuff?
2: Why does it have to be peanut butter?
0: Oil, baby oil. Just in here, we've got a big studio.
1: Okay,
0: in here.
1: P. Diddy.
0: Baby oil for days. Also, I should plug, if you want to go to the NFL, every day this week at 3 o'clock here on KISS, you can win your way to the MCG. The NFL is coming to Melbourne. The San Francisco 49ers and the LA Rams are playing. And the Jonas Brothers are doing halftime entertainment.
1: Yes, they are.
0: Huge week here at KISS. We're back in a second.
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3: Life is full of big questions. Like, why am I here? 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Book today.
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8: 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Bruno Mars tickets. Let's get... 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

0: Sonny Federa, Let Me Be In Your Arms. Smallsy show on tonight right here at Kiss. That was the Harry Kiss.
1: Mwah, Kiss.
0: Did we say caller 10? We said caller 10. Right now, 131065, you could be off to Harry Ween.
1: Hi, this is Harry Styles.
2: Smallsy's sending you to
3: Harry Ween. Kiss and win tickets to my show.
0: Yeah, only Kiss can get you to the Big Apple, New York City, city that never sleeps, for the Harry Ween legendary Harry Styles show. It was only this time last week. We were live in New York this time last week.
4: This time last week, yeah.
0: What were we doing?
4: We were on the rooftop.
0: That's right. Terrace. And I had just had the squirts.
4: Yeah. Well, you were over the squirts by the time we got to the show, thankfully.
0: I do have to say, if you do win this prize and you get to go to Harry Styles, in New York, don't eat the lettuce.
4: Nope.
0: The lettuce in America apparently is contaminated, and you will be
4: spending that trip
0: weeing out your bum hole. It was like a wee. That's the best way
4: That was graphic.
0: Well, that's the only way to describe it. And didn't you say you had a linger?
4: I've been a bit off since we got back, yes.
0: Yeah, so yours is... He said, hey, G, he was weeing out his bum hole over the weekend.
5: I've heard it for 10 days. I've had enough.
0: It's so bad though.
5: I know, and I'm calling it. Okay, this night, it's the last night we're talking about either of you squirty bums. I'm sorry,
0: Paris. Hello, Paris. Hello, Paris.
6: Oh my God. Hi.
0: Hi. Don't eat the lettuce in New York is all I'm telling you. Okay.
6: Promise, I will not eat the lettuce.
0: I said caller 10, and you know what you are?
6: Number 10.
0: Caller 9. So unfortunately, we're off to the next caller. No, I'm joking. You're caller 10. You are officially on the standby list to see Harry Styles live in New York City at his legendary Harry Ween show, Madison Square Garden. You have to dress up. What have you got an outfit in your mind if you win this prize?
6: I'm thinking I'm going to dress up as Sandy from Grease because he did the whole John Travolta thing.
0: Yeah, great.
6: For the last Harry Ween.
0: Great call, Sandy. Friday night, we called the major winner, yep. Harris. Could be
6: Thank
0: you.
6: Thank you so much. It better be me.
0: And if it is you, who are you taking? Who are you taking?
6: I'm going to take my newlywed husband, who very much knows that I would leave him for Harry Styles.
0: We've spoken about it. He's well aware. That's fine. That is the cross he has to bear. That if Harry Styles ever gave his body to you, you would not blink. And those vows would mean nothing, am I right?
6: Completely. Okay, that's the deal.
0: Good. Just checking we're on the same page here. Hey, Friday night, we announce the winner. Could be you. Best of luck, all right?
6: Thanks, Morsi. Love you.
0: All right, another shot. Tomorrow night, 7 o'clock, we will do bum freeze from tomorrow. No more bum chat tomorrow night, okay?
4: I didn't want to do any tonight. You're the one who keeps bringing it up.
0: You're in a mood now out there.
5: I just stop being so fixated on your anus. I beg you.
0: Hey, my tummy's still not right.
5: I told you that's enough.
0: But it's my tummy.
5: Okay, no. On the mic, off the mic, no more.
0: You don't want to hear about me.
5: I need like a 1 month grace period.
0: 1 month?
5: You don't know how much you've talked about your asshole. Okay. We've all heard it.
0: Okay.
5: I'm glad you're better. Now you have nothing else to talk about.
0: My squirty bum hole has been my personality for the last week. I've got nothing else to talk about. Okay, but tomorrow, no more squirts. Free. We are done. Just don't eat the lettuce. Okay, we're back in a second. Hey, we should wrap things up. Bruno Mars tickets, last calls. If you want to see Bruno, 131065. We'll get some more names onto the standby. Tickets on sale officially Wednesday. Or win them before they are on. Back next.
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0: All right, there is Teddy Swims, Mr. Know-It-All. Smallsy Show is on tonight right here at Kiss. We're pretty much done. Yeah, we got anything else to do? We hit all our marks. And I'm not allowed to, from tomorrow, mention my squirty bum ever again.
1: I meant from now, and then you've just said it again.
0: I don't like your attitude, by the way. I'm not going to lie to you. You need to be more supportive of your...
1: I was supportive for 10 days. Should be over.
0: Okay. Tomorrow night on the show, guess tomorrow night, she is... the only way I can describe tomorrow night's guest, she is a star of the WWE... Yeah, you should see her delts. She's got delts the size of, I don't know, like, her arms are bigger than my arms. Zaria is her name. She's the reigning world champ.
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25: 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While Gavin blissfully sleeps, this vigilant bird, the ANZ Falcon, is on high alert. Yes, his ANZ Falcon watches for fraud 24/7. 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

boys and girls, this is my floor. 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
18: Life is full of big questions. Like, why am I here? 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

0: It's Will and Woody keeping you up.
1: Woodrow, I saw a wonderful story in the news today about a wedding that was at McDonald's.
2: Which I thought was
1: very, very funny.
2: Awesome stuff.
1: Really funny. But also clearly an awful wedding suggestion that someone's had to take for real. I imagine they were rushed or all sorts of things. Who knows? But there's got to be nothing worse than a bad wedding suggestion from your partner. Hard to get by, I imagine, when you're trying to organize the big day, lots going on. And what really excites me is I know that you made a bunch of heinous wedding suggestions to your partner, Mim, to the point where Mim actually just told you that she wasn't going to take any more suggestions and she was going to organize the day herself.
2: Yes, she brought to my attention that the more I got involved, the harder I was making it.
1: Yes.
2: So she said, if you could, the best thing you can do for me right now is to step away from all organization of the wedding.
1: Yes, that's right.
2: Which I did diligently.
1: Now, given that there was a lot of stress around a wedding, as there's always around a wedding, I never really got to ask you what some of those suggestions were. Mm-hmm. Like, there was one that came up the other day that was pretty funny that I really enjoyed, which was around the food. And
2: this is still a great idea.
1: Just a window into how annoying that must have been for Mim.
2: I think we regret not doing this, by the way.
1: You actually said to her that what you wanted to have for dinner at the wedding was breakfast.
2: Awesome.
1: So
2: just imagine that moment, right? It's just like you're having a couple of drinks and then like, egg and bacon comes out, avocado on toast comes out, orange juice, maybe with a bit of champagne. It'd be awesome. Awesome. Okay, coffee as well. Bring the coffees out.
1: Okay.
2: I'll have a latte.
1: So I've got your wife, Mim, on the phone now. Hey, Mim. Thanks for coming
3: on. Hey, guys.
1: Hey, I don't want to, take you back to a traumatic time or really drag Woody's name through the mud too much, but can you remember some of the suggestions that Woody had for your wedding that were just absolutely outrageous and you had to say no to?
3: Well, I just heard the back end of the breakfast part and I did actually push that to the back of my mind, as you can imagine. But I then said to him, you're just being cheap. And he said, no, with that money, we could buy hats for every individual person that suits their personality, and then everyone could wear a different hat at the wedding.
2: Yeah, I love that.
3: What does that even mean?
2: I just think it'd be fun. And then everyone would keep those hats and there'd be a great photo where we're all wearing hats. And then it's a great time.
3: Just get a tattoo person there and they can just do tattoos of like our names that anybody can get.
1: Did you say that?
2: Well, I didn't say they had to get a tattoo of our names, but I thought it would be cool because like people are like enjoying the love on display.
3: Well, you said flashcard of like our faces, our names, our initials, and like the date of our wedding.
2: No, I said that was the suggestion. So people could get that if they felt moved enough to get that, but then also they get whatever tattoo they wanted.
1: The tattoo.
3: Yeah, you're very good at just telling people that would be the peer pressure. Like, you don't have to, but it would be really nice if you could.
2: It'd be awesome because people are having a great time.
3: That actually would be great.
1: You want me to get your names tattooed on me at your wedding?
2: Did you have a good time at the wedding?
3: Yeah, well, we did give custom-made bracelets by me with our initials on them to everybody, but then we realised later that it actually said Will McMahon, WN.
1: It did. Well, they were my initials. I thought that was a personalised bracelet.
2: No, it wasn't.
1: For a long time.
2: That's right. You were walking around going, so nice. Everyone's initials on their bracelet. Yes. And we're like, no.
3: Well, actually, they worked like a bit of a cult because one of my friends was out for dinner and then bumped into another girl and she said, where'd you get that bracelet from? And she was like, I went to this wedding. And she was like, look at this, and showed her wrist, and then they were like bonded for life.
2: Yeah, that's what we were going
3: for. That's some witchy stuff, right?
2: I also had the idea of arriving to the wedding on a pony. I loved that idea.
3: Oh, yes, but he said about a minotaur, half pony, half man.
2: I didn't say that.
1: You are such a freak.
3: My question was, how do we pull that off? And he said, just a man in a costume, I guess.
2: That actually would have been cool. And the minotaur would have been wearing like a tie.
1: That's
2: a formal minotaur.
1: That's
3: anyway, this has been fun. I've got to go.
1: Yeah, I think you mean centaur as well.
2: What's a minotaur?
3: A minotaur's half man, half horse.
1: That's
3: isn't
1: a centaur. A minotaur is the beast that Odysseus fights in the caves.
3: Oh, that's right. He's got like bull sort of.
1: Yes, bull. Exactly. That's exactly right.
2: Yeah, I'd arrive on him.
1: Time to go. Thanks, Mim.
0: 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It's Will and Woody keeping you up.
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29: 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Cheers.

0: working and they're working. It's Will and Woody keeping you up.
1: Woodrow, the woman who sits in the studio with us, I mean, we all know, is very, very successful. And I'm excited to enjoy. One thing I didn't know about her, though, which I was reading just before, is that she's the first Australian author to have three books reach the top position on the New York Times bestseller list. So there's good and there's very good. And then there's Leanne Moriarty, who's in the studio right now.
2: Thank you.
1: How
2: Thank
1: cool.
2: Thank you so much.
1: Good
2: Thank
1: for you.
2: You. Thank you.
1: Wow, I feel like it's almost patronising. Good for you. Well done.
2: Yeah, yeah.
1: That's amazing.
2: Thank you. Yes, I know. I actually don't know how to respond to that except to say thank you.
1: But when you started this journey a long time ago now, because I know that your dad commissioned the first novel that you ever did, gave you a down payment of a dollar.
2: Yeah, well, that was the dollar.
1: To go and write a novel.
2: Yes, yeah, to fill an exercise book filled with words.
1: How many years ago was that now?
2: Oh, how... 50 years ago.
1: Wow.
2: 50. Yeah.
3: And that's a story that we now call Big Little Lies.
2: The first one. Yeah, that's right. Started writing.
3: Hit it out of the park.
2: Yep, exactly.
3: And people obviously, they know the TV show as well, Big Little Lies, based on your novel, which was picked up by, was it Reese Witherspoon or Nicole Kidman who grabbed
2: it? Together. They worked together. Yep.
3: They worked together. Yep. Okay. So that's got two seasons.
2: Yeah.
3: So season two moved away from your book.
2: Well, yes, except I wrote an sort of unpublished novella season two.
3: Yes.
2: Yeah.
1: Yep. Okay. And that was kind of the guidelines.
2: Yes.
1: Did you find that strange? Because I know with George R. R. Martin, they had this huge issue with Game of Thrones. I'm not sure if you and George exchanged any dialogue, but they went to him and they were like, hey, we want to go ahead of the book. And
2: so what did he do?
1: Apparently he said to them, you can't unless you guess the ending. And then he said to them, but I'm not going to tell you how I got there. So they they guessed the ending.
2: Oh. Yeah.
1: But then he was like, you're going to have to rush it because I know you've only got enough money for one season. And they famously butchered it.
2: Right.
1: Yes.
2: Oh, I see.
1: And so he now still hasn't written the final book.
2: Right.
1: Or books. I think he's going to take three books to get there.
2: Okay.
1: But it's a totally different route. But
2: you
1: were like, there's a story here that I want to tell and I'm happy for you to go ahead if I can give you kind of the guidelines how it should go.
2: Well,
1: is that right?
2: First of all, I was saying, well, no, I'm not interested.
1: Because you said you never wanted to do a sequel, am I right?
2: Yes, So I was saying, no, I'm not interested. But if you were to do a season two, maybe you could do this. So I started to say, oh, maybe you could do that. Mm. And I was meant to just do a treatment, but I don't know how to do a treatment. So I wrote 50,000 words.
1: You know.
2: Yeah.
1: Filled a note.
2: Exactly.
3: And you'll never release those 50,000 words to...
2: No, so I won't do that. And I don't mind if they change the book because there's my book. But those words, it's like those
1: manipulated,
2: things never happened.
1: Yeah.
2: But I did get Meryl for that. So that was still a career highlight.
1: Yes.
2: Because I wrote the role for Meryl Streep.
1: Yes, yes, yes.
2: So that was amazing. But I wouldn't do that again.
1: Nicole Kidman is Celeste. I'm sure everyone knows this. Reese Witherspoon's Madeline. Shailene Woodley is Jane. Zoe Kravitz is Bonnie. And Laura Dern is Renata. First of all, unbelievable cast.
2: I know.
1: As good as it gets.
2: Yeah.
1: But are you now writing this? So this is the official book sequel.
2: Yes.
1: But it will be season three of the TV show.
2: Yes.
1: Are you writing the characters now with the same person that you had in your head, or is it now heavily coloured by the portrayal that you've seen on TV?
2: It is. So I was sort of seeing a morphed version of my Nicole and I'm not my, see, there you go. I did that and I made such fun of my editor, my American editor, when she accidentally wrote Zoe instead of Bonnie, and I just did it myself. So I could see the version of Celeste that I had, but I caught myself because there was one scene where Jane was saying something to Celeste about, let's go spy on the teenage kids, but you're too tall to hide behind a hedge. And I thought to myself, oh, you're seeing Nicole, because I never really described, I never described Celeste as particularly tall.
1: Wow.
2: So I could see it all. So definitely both worlds have
1: collided.
2: Merged, yes. And see, Madeline swore a little bit more. Madeline originally.
3: And that's because Reese Witherspoon's a potty mouth. Yeah.
2: Yeah, that's right. Well, for example, I forgot that there was a character called Fred, and I forgot about him because he didn't make it onto the television show. Oh. So then I was thinking, I've got to keep Fred's got to be there.
1: Fred's got a lot.
3: Fred needs a side story.
2: I know. And then I thought, should I be really meta and just have Fred go into his room and he's watching video games all day long, and then somebody says it's like Fred doesn't even exist, isn't it? And then just never
1: just
2: talk
1: about
2: him.
1: Just a way to get him
2: again.
1: Out of there.
2: Yeah.
0: The phone call is so last year. Text Will and Woody now on 0429 13 1065 and they'll be back in just a jiffy. It's Will and Woody.
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1: This year, Western Star is proudly celebrating its 100th birthday, marking a century of helping Australians cook, bake and celebrate life's special moments.
2: Let's get back to the music. Now. Yeah.

0: replace your Z's with W's. It's Will and Woody keeping you up.
1: Got a wonderful guest in the studio to keep us all going, who's been up to much bigger things than just us going to Movie World, and that is Leanne Moriarty, three-time number one New York Times best-selling author, obviously Big Little Lies, the huge television show that was Nicole Kidman, Reese Witherspoon, Zoe Kravitz, and Big Little Truths. Her latest book is out today. Leanne, I think we're all interested, particularly after seeing the TV show so many times. Did you have to reread Big Little Lies, your first book, just to be like,
2: to think, yes, and there were things where I thought, oh no. So when I created that character for Meryl Streep of Mary Louise, I thought I never mentioned Perry's mother in the first book, so it's okay, so I can have Mary Louise in this book.
1: Yeah, right.
2: I mean,
1: right,
2: I mentioned
1: right.
2: He had a mother, but I thought I didn't name her.
1: Yeah.
2: And then all of a sudden I discovered that I said she was one of twins, so she did have one of two names.
1: Yes.
2: So I had to put this sort of weird thing in the book. To, and then my editor was saying, oh, this is fun, but do you really need it?
1: Yeah.
2: And I was saying, I have to explain why she's Mary Louise.
1: So there's a lot of that going on
3: so cool that you create a world. It's awesome. Haven't always created worlds though, Leanne. We learned that one of your earlier jobs was in marketing.
2: It was.
3: Where you were writing the blurbs on the back of cereal boxes.
2: Yes, a healthy head start to the day is a healthy head start to life.
3: That's a Moriarty original, isn't it? Is that still rolling with that one?
1: Where's that from? Where's
2: on
1: that
2: the back
1: from?
2: Of the Sultana brand.
1: Sultana
2: box.
1: Brand.
3: Yeah. Give it to us again. Give it to us again, Leanne.
2: A healthy head start to the day is a healthy head start to life.
1: Wow, wow.
3: And you do? Cause do you sometimes look at cereals in the aisle and it just comes to you naturally?
2: Well, maybe.
1: The cereal whisperer.
2: I do remember my grandma was especially proud of the back of the Sultana brand box. That was something.
1: Cute.
2: It was real, you know.
3: Yeah, that's awesome. Am I right in saying as well? So your sisters are writers as well.
2: So I've got four sisters, so two out of the four are writers. Yeah, so office. I always have to acknowledge the other sisters because they love it when people come up and say, oh, are you one of the writers? And they have to say, no. But we're still people.
3: Still Moriarty. We're still in the family.
2: Yeah.
3: Does it ever get a little bit competitive at Christmas lunch when you bring up things like, you know, sales, the amount of times as New York Times bestseller? Does that ever come up at all?
2: I'll tell you where we get. We
1: whips out the Sultana brand, puts it in the middle of the table.
2: We do get competitive about family anecdotes. So if mum's talking to me on the phone and she starts telling a story, then I say, I want to stop you right there. This is mine. You must not tell either of the other sisters because that's too good.
3: Oh, then you because you put that in one of your books.
2: Because I want it in one of, and obviously once it's in one of our books, then it's off the
1: table.
2: Yes, codified. Yeah. And we've seen sometimes we've been reading each other's books and say, oh no, you used
1: that
2: Grampy's proposal story. How could you? So
3: that's so
1: many layers.
3: Do you get your sisters to help you out with books though? It sounds like you're very competitive, but will you say like, can you have a read of this one and run your eyes?
2: Yeah. But mostly we give it to each other to say, that's your job, to immediately read it straight away and say, this is a masterpiece. This is the best thing you've ever written in your life, just to give complete praise. Because you need your you've got your editors
1: to give all the criticism.
2: You don't need your sisters.
1: Yeah. I want to talk to you about Nicole Kidman, though, because I'm looking at this cast. Of these guys, Nicole Kidman, Reese Witherspoon, Shailene Woodley, Zoe Kravitz and Laura Dern, which one of them is in your phone? Are they all in your phone?
2: No, they're not all there. No.
1: Nicole and Reese?
2: Well, I don't know.
1: They're in your phone, aren't they?
2: Well, I feel...
1: You're not bragging. You're not bragging. It's all good. No, they're not in your phone.
2: Nicole's the one I know the most because she comes out to Australia. And a lot of people seem to get the impression that I live in
1: LA. Yeah.
2: And I've only gone out a handful of times.
1: Oh, okay,
2: so,
1: cool.
2: Yeah, so I'm not... I don't know the rest of the cast.
1: No, right. Yeah. Okay, cool. Yeah. We're just like through watching them.
2: Yeah.
1: But Nicole, you'd call a bit though.
2: Well, I know Nicole, yeah.
1: That's so cool.
3: Yeah. It's awesome. Yeah. It's awesome.
1: Yeah. Like, when you leave the supermarket, you're like, pick up the phone. Knickers. There's a new Sultana brand. You wouldn't read about it.
2: I don't do that to any of my friends. And also,
1: sure, you don't. Yeah. She's walked in, guys, with a whole crate of Sultana brand, I should mention. Not just her book.
2: Who calls these days? We text.
1: Yeah, no, so true. We've got more with Leanne Moriarty right up next, author of Big Little Lies. And Big Little Truths is out now. Get it wherever you get your books. Leanne, more with us right up next on Will and Woody. We're fresh back from the dad venture. You're going to hear all about our wild ride at Movie World with our three-year-olds. On the other side, hope you're having a wonderful drive home. It's Will and Woody.
0: The boys will BRB. 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

0: picking you up.
1: We are getting through. We are getting through. 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
2: 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How many ice creams are you going to have this weekend?
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1: Alrighty.
2: Gee whiz, have we earned our gifts this year for Father's Day. Struth almighty. If our wives Absolutely. Are listening, get yourselves to Chemist Warehouse and get me the Paco Rabanne. Which is a beautiful fragrance.
1: I'd love the park. I think I'd just like a day of no daughter time. But like,
2: oh, well, yeah. That as well.
1: To be fair, probably not the best time to talk to me about it. We're fresh off it. I was just listening to those rules then.
2: Yeah.
1: We definitely broke every rule.
2: Sunscreen. I nailed sunscreen.
1: Nailed the sunscreen. Tick. You had full BDE, Big Dad Energy, rolling around the Warner Brothers Movie World with a... with a sunscreen on one, carabiner on your belt, and a hand sanitizer on another, carabiner on your belt.
2: I was equipped, baby.
1: Yeah, the Oakley sunglasses.
2: Every time, and as soon as Remy met Dorothy,
1: and
2: I
1: you were
2: was
1: wearing
2: like,
1: the Hawaiian shirt, yeah.
2: Made of towel. I explained to Remy that I was like, this shirt that I'm wearing is a towel. So I was
1: you
2: like, if
1: couldn't
2: you get
1: have looked more like a dad, it was amazing.
2: If you get dirty hands, you just wipe your hands on me, Remy. Just go for your life. And then also, like every single personal thing Remy touched, it was like, get over here, sanitizer.
1: Yeah.
2: I was just squirting. I went through 4 bottles of hand sanitizer.
1: Is that right?
2: Yeah, in one day.
1: Right. Bloody wow. Earth. Wow.
2: Bloody okay. Earth, my friend. But yeah, wild time.
1: Wild time.
2: We are
1: going to
2: be
1: time.
2: Covering the entire, because obviously we left Saturday morning. We have literally returned 2 hours ago. There's just so much stuff for us to cover as the week goes on.
1: Mm.
2: But as you can imagine, we literally have only landed 2 hours ago, so we are still compiling.
1: Shattered.
2: All of that.
1: I am shattered.
2: Oh, and the whole team is as well, obviously. Like, the whole team has come with us as well. Like, Joe, how are you feeling?
11: Shattered.
2: Yeah, you're shattered.
1: Like, it's we're a lot. It's a lot.
2: Demoralized. People are asking questions. Why did we do it?
1: The only people that aren't shattered are the girls.
2: Yeah, they're happy.
1: Like, fine.
2: Yeah,
1: but they had a great time, which is what it's all about. And it's also good to see that. Good to see. But we got home, obviously had to go to work. Yeah. Took Max home. It's like, I'm going to watch some TV and have some lunch.
2: And I also
1: glory.
2: Would have been, I would
1: it
2: have been,
1: glorious.
2: I would have been fine though if I got off the plane and was like, hey, I'm going to sleep in your arms now and you can carry me to the car and then I'm going to sleep in the car.
1: Yeah.
2: And then I'll get home and like, and you know, she's fresh as a daisy. It's like, well.
1: She is a child.
2: Get that. I get that. Anyway, here's
1: it
2: a snippet.
1: It is funny. You do find yourself comparing yourself to them, though.
2: Yes.
1: Particularly as the days wear on. Like, when it was 4 o'clock at Movie World and she'd had her fill on ice cream and was just, like, annoying.
2: Yeah.
1: Like, properly annoying.
2: Yeah.
1: But you're also properly fatigued. You start the parental goggles start to lose their shine.
2: Oh, totally.
1: As you sort of start just becoming equals.
2: Yeah, totally.
1: Which is when it gets a bit icky.
2: It does. And then because you're saying things like, you know, we've done a lot of stuff, which has been fun. I've played with you all day. Daddy wants to go to the
1: I
2: pub
1: just want
2: and watch
1: a little
2: the footy.
1: Bit of time, yeah.
2: And then she goes, I don't want to go to the pub. And you're like, oh, my
1: yeah.
2: God, this is not fair.
1: Yeah, yeah.
2: This isn't fair. Anyway, here's a bit of audio of just some of the excitement that you're going to hear as the week goes on.
12: What did Batman tell you?
7: He loves me.
2: That does make it all worth it.
1: I actually don't know if I can hear that again. No, the just the noises.
2: The noises. But the noise.
1: Movie World itself is very loud.
2: Incredibly loud.
1: Very loud. I think they should have on the website like an asterisk, like bring earplugs and earmuffs.
2: Yeah, or just don't come. we're going to go to a song. We are going to go to a song. We're vindictive right now.
1: They shouldn't have let us on the air today. They shouldn't have let us on the air.
2: We're going to go to a song. Yeah. Up next, we're just going to be covering the journey there.
1: Because
2: that was just,
1: there's a lot. There's a lot.
2: Full on.
1: There's a lot. There's a lot. Yeah.
2: Stay with us.
1: Yeah. It's Will and Woody. Hope you're having a great drive home. Fresh off the Chemist Warehouse, the adventure. You're listening to Kiss.
0: Woody's got a viral reel. I don't know if I should call a doctor or a fisherman, but you should probably go look at it on TikTok at Will and Woody on the socials.
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1: Yes, that's right. And you're going to hear all about the Dadventure once I have a sleep, which is which we are both looking forward to tonight. We landed 3 hours ago, Woods. But yes, of course, we did everything.
7: I literally bought everything in the Batman store.
1: Yeah, you did. You guys can hear that throughout the week. We're going to be replaying the Dadventure for you throughout this week, which we're very, very excited to do.
7: Yes,
1: Woods.
7: But something that became very clear in the lead up to this trip was my daughter's obsession with Batman. So, of so many of my faults as a parent, one of my major faults is that I make these promises to my children when I really can't necessarily 100% back it up. Mm. And I had been telling her leading up to this weekend that she is definitely going to meet Batman.
1: That's right.
7: And have fun with Batman.
1: Yeah.
7: And probably become mates with Batman. At one point, I even said, yeah, he'll probably have lunch with you. Because I love seeing her excitement, and then you have these moments where you're like, how am I going to make this happen? So you'll find out as the week goes on, did my daughter actually meet Batman? But just to show you how excited she was about Batman, the flight there was 2.5 hours.
1: Yeah.
7: I'm going to say for 2 hours and 15 minutes, my daughter just spoke to me about Batman.
1: Okay.
7: Here's just a few snippets of everything she was saying about the great man.
8: Batman. I'm not scared of Batman anymore. When I'm really, really big, when I'm Batman's age, I still love him. Yeah, I like Batman. I got Batman. Ha! I got Batman. Towel. I got Batman. Ring. Everything dressed up as Batman. Batman umbrella. And Batman sunscreen. That's Batman, Remy. He's our friend. That's Batman.
1: Wow.
7: At one point, she was just naming Batman-themed items.
1: Yeah.
7: I reckon she did that for an hour. So she was keen on the whole Batman thing.
1: Yeah, yeah, yeah.
7: She was real keen.
1: Yeah, yeah, yeah, she was. You thought you were looking after a kid. I thought I was looking after two kids. Three kids, if I'm totally honest, because you occasionally just dip fully into kid mode.
7: Oh, I do like
1: when we're waiting for the hire car. So I thought I would read a story to the kids on the ground to keep them quiet. Mm. You whipped out a scooter.
7: Yeah. What? Pretty cool.
1: At the airport.
7: Yeah. Out of my hand.
1: Out of the suitcase.
7: Yeah.
1: And you'll hear the moment where there's a full child adult reversal when my daughter actually says,
7: yeah,
1: I don't think scootering inside's a good idea. Yeah. To which you respond, well, I think we'll just give it a go until we get caught.
9: You think so?
10: Good idea, Max.
9: Probably a good idea. Let's go for a little moon until we get told off.
7: And we did. We hooned.
1: So keep in mind, everyone, hold a candle for Will over the weekend. He looked after three different children. And also, the kicker to all of this was the ACOM. You'd think when we were at Warner Brothers Movie World, we would have booked a beautiful place for relaxation, tranquility, just a place to go and chill. Yeah. Junior producer Annalise booked the Paradise Hotel for Children in Surfers Paradise with four water park playgrounds.
7: Yes.
1: So when we first got there after traveling all day and solo parenting, I was so ready for a bit of a chill. Did my best to shield my daughter's eyes from the four playgrounds immersed in pools that were in the middle of the hotel. But as she walked through the lobby, she managed to spot them.
11: Water Park City coming up. Is it over here, do you think, Water Park City?
8: Oh, yeah. Whoa.
11: What is that?
8: Oh, my goodness.
11: What is it?
8: And a big girl pool.
11: And a water park?
8: Oh, yeah, sure. Water park.
11: And a pub.
8: Oh, my.
11: And a pub.
8: And, oh, my goodness. Oh, my goodness. Oh, my goodness.
7: Oh, my goodness. Did she say a pub?
1: Yeah,
7: did she spot a pub?
1: Yeah, because there was everyone drinking, but all the adults were drinking by the pool.
7: Yeah, yeah.
1: Wow. So,
7: A lot going on. By the way, guys, this is all before we've even gone to
1: Warner Brothers Movie World. So you're going to hear that all throughout the week. Socials, Instagram, TikTok, Will and Woody, if you would like to follow on.
7: Listen to all of this across the week. We're going to be giving you a code word.
1: Yes.
7: Every single day, which will be linked to what we are playing you. Today, the code word is water park.
1: Water park.
7: Okay. Now, at
1: one
7: the
1: word,
7: end,
1: water park.
7: God.
1: Well, it'll have to be. It's a code word. It's a code word.
7: Water park, one word.
1: Yeah,
7: okay.
1: Normally two words, but yes, one word for the sake of the
7: So you collect the code words all through the weeks. That's Monday through to Friday.
1: Yes.
7: And then on Friday, go to willandwoody.com.
1: Yes.
7: Register, write in all the code words.
1: Yes.
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7: Could win.
1: To win. 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
1: For a chance to win.
7: Nice. 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
1: 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We've got a bunch of those vouchers to give away if you are listening. 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

0: replacing snores with laughs. It's Will and Woody keeping you up.
1: We were talking about the highest amount of money that an actor has made for a film. That's because Ryan Gosling and Margot Robbie are asking for a sliver of what Barbie 2 will make. If you're not across it, Mattel and Warner Brothers, I assume it was Warner Brothers, made, I was close to a billion, was it like 1.9 billion?
2: 1.9 billion.
1: 1.9 billion at the box office from Barbie. Yeah. So they're like, look, if you're going to do a Barbie 2, I think we're entitled to a bit more. We're the front guys. They're asking for 20 million each, which, look, on an ordinary day, I would say a bit steep, but given that it will probably be, you know, a couple billion more, doesn't seem all that much.
2: And now, because they can't agree to it, there may not be a Barbie 2.
1: That's
2: right. I can't remember where Barbie 1 finished. Anyway, we spoke about the fact that Sam Worthington, Aussie boy Sam Worthington, who turned 50 yesterday, actually. Happy birthday, Sammy boy. He receives 5% of the Avatar movies, I believe, from number 2 onwards. So not for the first one. Is that right? So he's due to make billions, which is wild for Sam.
1: Because Avatar ended up making 2.9 billion.
2: He's got a bit of
1: and
2: that.
1: And he's got a little slice of that.
2: Yeah.
1: It will not. Oh, I can't tell you that. Okay, but I haven't. What is very exciting is because I think all of the numbers around this astounded everyone. Mm-hmm. I've just gone online and I've had a look at the list of highest grossing actors ever.
2: Dwayne The Rock Johnson.
1: This is the highest career film.
2: Is it Dwayne The Rock Johnson?
1: These are the highest career film grosses. So this isn't their actual, like, what they've owned, what they've earned, like their salary or their portion of the salary. These are the box office gross revenue list, which is, so it's just like, it's not adjusted for inflation either. So it, like, could be over time.
2: Got it.
1: So
2: Dwayne The Rock Johnson.
1: No.
2: Chris Hemsworth.
1: No.
2: Ooh, okay. Love
1: Chris Hemsworth. Chris Hemsworth is in the top 10.
2: Okay. Liam Neeson.
1: Just, no.
2: Oh, I thought that would be Death by a Thousand Cuts. He's been in so many movies.
1: So keep in mind, this is the grossing of their films. So how much their films have made over time. Yes. This isn't the salary. So if you're thinking Liam Neeson, name the blockbuster. So Taken's probably his biggest
2: Love
1: blockbuster.
2: Actually.
1: It's not making billions at the box office, is it?
2: Okay. Leonardo.
1: That's a great DVD.
2: Leonardo DiCaprio.
1: DiCaprio's not on the list.
2: He's not in the top 10.
1: No, he's not. This has blown me away. I reckon if I sat
2: Kate
1: here.
2: Kate Winslet.
1: No. I reckon if I sat here for 100 years with you, you would not get the
2: Helen
1: number one.
2: Helen Mirren.
1: Nah. You would not get the number one. God. Name the movies. We spoke about the highest grossing movie of all time yesterday.
2: Avatar.
1: Yes. Made 2.9 billion at the box office.
2: Oh, hang on. Sam Worthington's on the list?
1: Who's the other star of Avatar?
2: Zoe Saldana.
1: Zoe Saldana is the highest grossing actress of all time.
2: Because she was Guardians of the Galaxy. So she's in the Marvel universe. She's in the Avatar universe.
1: So she grossed. So her worldwide total that her movies have made over the course of her career is $15 billion.
2: Well done, Zoe.
1: And so, yes, her biggest movie was Avatar with 2.9.
2: But she's also hitting that sweet Marvel money.
1: She's
2: too.
1: The number one. Wow. No one would have thought that. She's the number one. That's awesome.
2: No. Okay.
1: Oh, she also had the Star Trek thing as well. They were huge. She had the trilogy of Star Trek.
2: Harrison Ford.
1: No.
2: Oh.
1: Not even on the list.
2: Seriously? I guess because his popular movies were older. So I've got to start thinking, because these aren't adjusted for inflation, right?
1: No.
2: So it needs to be recent movies that were huge, right?
1: Yep.
2: And
1: yep.
2: So we're
1: on the right
2: track.
1: Okay,
2: Robert Downey Jr.
1: Yes,
2: Danny
1: well
2: Jr.
1: done. So he comes in at number 4 for Endgame.
2: Zendaya.
1: No.
2: Timothy Chalamet.
1: No.
2: Tom Holland.
1: Yes, Tom Holland's number 6, $13 billion.
2: Mark Ruffalo.
1: No.
2: So
1: the number 2 is also a woman.
2: Kirsten Dunst.
1: Who's the Bring other it on. Who's the other person that they throw around in Endgame who's a woman who the camera loves. Yeah.
2: The Scarlett Johansson.
1: Yes.
2: Oh, yeah.
1: Second highest grossing films of anyone ever. $15 billion.
2: Just thinking now of other people who
1: are in
2: the
1: next
2: that
1: one. I'm happy to run through it because it really does get really tricky.
2: Okay.
1: Towards the end. You're on something with the Marvel thing. Well done.
2: Yeah, thank
1: Samuel
2: you.
1: Samuel Jackson, number 3.
2: Elizabeth Olsen.
1: No. Robert Downey Jr. at 4. Chris Pratt at 5. Because he has the Endgame thing and he's got the separate franchise in the guy, and he's got the Jurassic Park thing going on as well.
2: Huge.
1: Tom Holland, as we just discussed. So the only person in the top 10 who is not Avatar and who is not Avengers.
2: Yeah.
1: You know it. You know this guy.
2: Guy?
1: Who's the most intense person in Hollywood?
2: Al Pacino.
1: No, most intense.
2: Robert De Niro.
1: Most intense person in Hollywood.
2: Oh, Tom Hardy.
1: Takes their job very, very seriously.
2: Oh, Christoph Waltz. I mean, there's a lot, isn't there? Takes their job seriously.
1: Takes them very, so seriously. They're super serious. Recently, their daughter removed their name.
2: Oh, Brad Pitt.
1: No.
2: Oh, Tom Cruise.
1: Tom Cruise. Yeah. Tom Cruise.
2: Of course, Tom Cruise.
1: He's the only one in the top 10 who wasn't part of any of those big franchises.
2: Mission Impossible. He's got Top Gun. Yes. Yeah, of course.
1: Yes.
2: Of course.
1: Fascinating list. Anyway, Zoe Saldana on no one's bingo card.
2: Yeah. Good on her. She's great, though, Zoe Saldana. She's amazing.
1: We'll leave it there.
0: Time to say goodbye to Will and Woody. If you like what you heard, you'll love what you see on the socials at Will and Woody.
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29: not? Yeah, welcome to your Tuesday, guys. Robin, Kim and Corey Oates. This is the catch-up hour. They are back in an hour for a big Tuesday show, a fun Tuesday show, I think, if you're not Corey. He's been living in fear for about the last 21 hours since the wrap-up of yesterday's show, where it was teased that there is a surprise coming for him today, which, to be honest, I know very little about, but Kip and Robin seem very excited. So whatever that is, we're going to find out sometime after 6 today. This is the catch-up hour, though. We'll get into some of the good stuff from yesterday's show if you did miss out on it. Right now, though, One Direction. What makes you beautiful on KISS 97.3?

0: Throwback on your Tuesday morning right here on KISS 97.3. It is the Robin, Kip and Corey Oates Catch-Up Hour. The guys are back in it live from 6 a.m. this morning. Yesterday, though, we were talking about little talents you have, namely sounds that you can make with your mouth. It all sounded better when the guys were describing it yesterday, but it turns out there might be a skill that Corey has that we never knew about.
1: What are the cool sounds you can make with your mouth? Maybe it's a sound effect. Maybe you can do an accent. Maybe you're a beatboxer.
2: I can't believe you made me do that.
1: It was like we had a full drum kit in here.
3: Oh, really?
0: I guess it was a talent we never knew about because it was a talent that he doesn't have. KISS 97.3, this is Eric Pritz.

0: Betty Who on Kiss 97.3, the Robin Kibben Corey Oates catch-up hour. Corey talking to us yesterday. But look, hey, sure, he's a retired rugby league player. It doesn't mean he can't have a busy weekend at the footy.
1: It was all about Jai Arrow and the Souths game over the weekend. You were there, Corey. You were there with Reno.
2: We were chatting during the week, and I almost gave away his surprise dinner. So then I changed the conversation. Oh, what are you doing on the weekend?
1: Yeah.
2: And that's how it came up in conversation. He goes, oh, I was going to head down. I said, oh, mate. I said, I'd love to come. I'm like, can we?
1: Yeah.
2: I said, we'll go together. And then Huxton goes, oh, can I come football? Fine.
1: So you're there with your little mate and yeah. your little son.
2: My two little mates.
1: Your two little mates.
2: I was there with two little mates.
0: Word has it that Hux and Reno actually share the same size shoe, but you didn't hear it from me.
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8: Now.
1: Morning, I'm Alana Riley. Well, it's believed a New South Wales hiker is the first Australian death in the Nepal flooding disaster, his partner declaring the news. It's believed 11 Queenslanders are among the 43 who were unaccounted for, including Brisbane charity worker Narayan Panthiv. The median home price here in Brisbane has dropped for a fifth month in a row, slipping 0.3% in August. But according to REA Group, the new median is still 7.5% higher than this time last year. Police have laid charges over an alleged armed robbery in Logan last week with a 24-year-old man now in custody. It's after a 48-year-old man was allegedly assaulted in his vehicle in a Beenleigh car park on Thursday and taken to hospital. And organisers are putting the finishing touches on Brisbane Festival, which opens this Friday night. River Fire kicks things off on Saturday as well, with 167 productions on the program until September 26th. Artistic director Ebony Bott says 70% of the events are free.
9: We've got 11 world premieres, 7 Australian premieres, and 13 Queensland premieres, and a whole lot of exclusives that you can only see here in Brisbane.
1: First, soccer legend Lionel Messi has announced his retirement from international football with Argentina. And in tennis, Novak Djokovic has been left in tears after suffering a shock first-round exit at the US Open. The 39-year-old going down to world number 48, Mariano Navone, in 5 sets. The Kiss Cast is next. A possible morning shower and tops of 24 degrees in Brizzy today. Tomorrow, sunny and 27. Right now, it is 14 degrees in the city. And win thousands in free cash this morning at 7 with Rob and Kip and Corey. 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
25: Ready or not?
0: Yeah, half an hour until Robin, Kip and Corey Oates back in live for your Tuesday morning. A nervous-looking Corey on the other... Yeah, I'm talking about you on the other side of the glass here because there is a surprise that Robin and Kip have put together with the help of our wonderful producing team. Don't look at me. I don't know what they're doing. I have no idea what's going on. But apparently he's... Well, he's going to love it. Aren't you, Corey? You're going to love it. Anyway, you can find out sometime after 6. We're going to go through it. There's a big surprise coming for Corey from Robin and Kip. And let's face it, he's going to hate it. But we can enjoy it. Fast song, Shaboozy on Kiss 97.3.

0: The Cranberries, Zombie, one of the greats on KISS 97.3. Rob and Kip and Corey Oates, they are back in live from 6 a.m. this morning. This is the catch-up hour, and yesterday the guys had to break down the new laws that came into effect over Queensland and e-bikes, e-scooters, and particularly teenagers.
1: A change in the laws for e-scooters and e-bikes for kids, which we've known about for a while, but it's being enforced, Alana.
2: Yes, so in July, we actually got the first round of the laws. So it was kind of a staged introduction just to make sure everyone's across it, everyone's doing the right thing. So in July, police got the power to just see an illegal device, you know, like a super-powered scooter or a super-powered e-bike, and destroy it. Since that happened, so it was July 1, they've already destroyed 55 non-compliant bikes around Brisbane.
3: Right. Wow.
4: Wow.
2: And today, it really is cracking down on the youth aspect of it. Mm-hmm. So from today, you can't ride an e-bike or an e-scooter unless you're over the age of 16 and have a learner license.
1: Right.
2: There are exemptions for medical reasons, for example, or if you're over 12 and you have your parent with you. There's a few exemptions, but general rule, if you're a kid, get off the e-scooters and get off the e-bikes.
1: Yeah, because under there has been another injury over the weekend, another death over the weekend.
2: So, last week we were reporting that a 13-year-old boy had been flown to hospital here in Brisbane from Bundy and he passed away.
4: Mm. What?
2: So, it was a really devastating incident. And I think this is what police and the Queensland government hope will really curb and be a turning point in fatalities and serious injury. Like, even if it's not a fatality, there are like a really serious injuries.
1: Yep. But now, what we know, the rule is, so if you're under 16 and you don't have your license or and you're on an e-scooter, so then you can have it destroyed. But what happens, because most teenagers know that they're not really going to get in much trouble if they get caught.
2: And this is a really interesting point in these laws. If an under 16-year-old is caught on an illegal device, it's the parent who is fined.
4: Ah.
2: They're going to face a fine of about $500.
4: Oh, yeah.
3: Oh, 500. Okay. Mm.
1: Well, I guess the thing is,
3: not as much as I thought.
4: But does
3: it go
4: up then every time they get done?
2: Well, it's going to potentially. I mean, I haven't looked at the nitty-gritty of the fine amounts, but that would be interesting if it does.
4: That would be good if it doubles every time.
1: Because ultimately, it's the parents that have brought the kid the scooter.
3: Or the bike. Well, but
1: if
3: what
1: you're
3: about
1: 14,
3: the? But what about the hiring them like on those streets?
2: Well, they shouldn't be able to, because when you hire like a Lime scooter, and I'm a bit impartial to a Lime scooter down the Brisbane River, you do need to have an account and you need to scan your license when you do that.
3: Mm. Yeah, that's
4: and
3: true.
4: If you got your parents, then the parents are the ones that you know.
2: And also, kids are not going to be immune from being penalised for general things. Like if they stole someone's Lime scooter, they're going to be they're going to follow the normal rules of the regular laws as well.
1: Yes. Now, what do you reckon about this idea? Like, if that happened for all sort of crime,
4: underage crime,
1: if a kid breaks into your house and they're 14 years old, that their parents have broken into your house. Their parents cop the law.
3: Okay, all I'm going to say about this, and I sit on a slightly different side of the fence from based on my own experiences. If you want to know exactly what happened, then I'd say read my book. It's in there. And I also don't want to embarrass one of my children. But I went through a time with a very wayward teen who was really out of control. And I'm talking 13, 14, well, probably 14, 15, 16. Yeah. I had cameras installed inside of my house so I could see when he was breaking out, not to see if someone was going to break in.
4: Yeah.
1: Right.
3: And I could not control that kid.
1: Mm.
3: Now, if I got a $500 fine, I don't think at that time with him and where his head was at, that would have made any difference.
1: He wouldn't have cared.
3: He wouldn't have cared. If let's hypothetically talk that if there is upping the consequences.
4: That's what I mean.
3: And I'm not saying that a parent shouldn't be, and there are lots of parents who don't care.
1: Yeah.
3: One of the things that I will say in my situation where the police were amazing because I always fronted up.
1: Yeah,
3: so if a parent was available to a child, they always tried hard because they could see that the kid was going through their own problems.
1: Mm.
3: But if...

0: there are a lot of parents that don't.
1: Yes.
0: So it works for them.
1: Yeah.
0: But if it got worse and worse and then potentially I was faced with jail.
1: Yeah, that's exactly. What I mean. Surely if mum was going to go to jail.
0: That's a different thing.
1: Yeah.
0: But $500 in the scheme of,
2: For the first, I don't know, like say for 5 to 10, I don't know about how many, but all I hear is they're repeat offenders and all that sort of stuff. So after a certain amount, I don't know what it is, like 5, 10, then they go, look, your mum now can face jail time.
0: Yeah. Like, or your dad, or your parent, or your guardian.
2: You know what I mean? Like, for me as a kid, I can tell you right now, my life ain't worth living if I send my...
0: I know.
1: If one of
2: my
1: jail. Parents,
2: if my dad went to jail or whatever and came out,
1: yeah,
2: I'd be gone.
0: I know.
2: I'm not
0: saying it shouldn't be. I'm just saying that
1: they've got to try something.
0: Yeah, no, I agree. And maybe there's a series of things that see if a parent genuinely doesn't care, they don't know where their kid is, and that kid's running amok, hell yeah.
1: Yeah.
0: Like hold them accountable and bring them in.
2: Does it hurt more if what you do then for me, like if it affects someone else that you love in your family, like would that hurt more? Is what
0: I don't know. I agree with it in theory.
2: I just know
0: that personally, when my particular kid was out of control, I would have done anything.
1: Yeah.
0: And in fact, maybe that would have been the point. And if someone had said, you know,
2: would you go
0: on
2: the watch house for 24 hours?
1: Mum's going to jail.
2: Mum's going to watch house.
0: Wow. Yeah.
2: How would you have gone on the watch house, Rob?
1: Yeah, how would you have gone to jail, you reckon? How long until you reckon you were boss hog? You know?
0: I see. Isn't that funny? Do you know where I went? How many tears can I cry in 24 hours?
1: You start crying, but by the end of it, someone's bringing your lunch, sitting down. Here you go, Mrs. Bailey.
0: It doesn't work for you two. How do you think it's ever going to work in jail? Oh, my goodness.
3: Robin, Keith and Corey Oates.

0: Robin Kipp and Corey Oates, they are back in live from 6 a.m. Just after 7, though, get $1,000 in your hand with our pop quiz. They'll even give you one of the answers to help get that cash in your hands. Coming up sometime in the next half an hour. This is the catch-up hour, though, and we were talking about the new laws brought into effect yesterday here in Queensland for the e-bikes, e-scooters, particularly for kids. We went to the phones. You guys gave us a call on 13 1065. There was a particular threat that one of you said was very effective.
1: Talking about the e-scooters and the e-bikes, which are now, if you're under 16 or you don't have a learner's, you've got to have a learner's permit for driving, I guess, to be able to ride these scooters legally. And not only are they destroying scooters and bikes that have been souped up and modified, but they're also fining the parents. So if you're a 14-year-old getting around, your mum and dad are going to cop the $500 fine.
2: Yeah, lots of people are coming through on the text line, 0409 973 973. Make the kids work every cent off.
1: Yeah.
2: Kids aren't scared of the police anymore. The parents have no rights.
1: Mm.
2: There you go. It's interesting. Amelia of Crestmead, what do you think?
3: Hey, okay, so I think it's a little bit of a joke because where were all these rules and legislations when they were introducing these devices into the community versus now you're reacting to teenagers being teenagers?
1: Mm.
3: And obviously they're like 10 times more wild than we were when we were growing up. Like,
1: do you reckon they are though, Amelia? Do you reckon they are?
3: 100%. I work in insurance. And I work, I've had a family member who used to love the glass Barbie once in a while.
1: Ah.
3: And it's just totally different. Like, they have so much more access to information. They have, if I wanted to go and argue with the police 15 years ago, I'd have to go to the library, figure it all out.
4: That was a lot of work.
2: That is true.
4: I think kids just got too much of a voice. Like, they shouldn't have a voice. Like, they shouldn't. The parents should be their voice.
1: Mm.
4: But then, until they're like 17 or 18 or whatever the age is, it's just you've got to listen. Like, we used to be scared of cops. Like, if I'm honest, like,
1: yeah.
4: We used to be.
1: Oh yeah, for sure.
2: Terrified.
4: But now they have just too much of a voice, and they record everything.
2: Elise of Oxley, what do you think?
5: So my kids wouldn't be scared of a $500 fine.
1: Mm.
4: No.
5: However, I have one child and he is like early primary school. The threat of detention centre and porridge was enough to end his behaviour.
4: What's wrong with a bit of oats? Don't come at oats.
1: That's interesting.
4: Well, no, you're right.
5: He absolutely despises porridge. And I said, you know what they give you for breakfast? If you go to a detention centre or you go to jail, because if you keep going, you'll end up in jail.
1: Yeah.
5: You know what they give you for breakfast? And he goes, oh, do you get a second choice? And I said, no, it's porridge or nothing.
2: I love how a kid negotiates it.
5: That's sort of his behaviour.
1: That's
4: fair, though.
1: But on your, the threat of porridge.
2: She found the one thing, his Achilles heel, and that was it. Danny out of Redcliffe, what do you reckon?
6: Oh, hello. Well, I think fines are a waste of time. They're just a revenue raiser.
1: Yeah.
6: I think it would be much better to send the kids to boot camp or 12 months in the army, teach them respect, values, and give them a goal in life.
1: Yeah.
6: It'll
1: instead of giving the parents a $500 fine, put the kid in boot camp.
4: Yeah.
1: Even for a week, I reckon that'd be a big deal.
4: Oh, yeah. 3 days, you go.
1: Yeah.
6: Yeah. Exactly. Like,
1: yeah. That'd be huge.
6: And if the parents are that bad, it might wake them up and say, I want to do better in life, and then they'll just move on.
2: Oh, well, then there could be an adult boot camp.
4: Yeah, Danny could be on it.
2: And
4: be on to something here. Like, the Olympics are coming up. That's why they're throwing the fines in there.
1: Get everyone trained.
4: Because they know the boys ain't going to stop. The kids aren't going to stop. So they're going to get 500 bops a pop every time they get someone.
2: Catherine Ananda, what do you think?
7: Well, recently I went to the convention centre and there was 3 13-year-olds on a Lime scooter.
1: Yeah.
7: So I think that if you bought the fine in, that won't make a difference. But if you bought in, like, community service,
1: Yeah.
7: That might have something to do with it, and they won't be able to access these Lyme scooters now anyway.
1: Yeah.
7: And just, it'll save emergency.
4: Imagine if the parents got to do the community service.
1: Yes. Well, that's it. Actually, they should. Because if kids are anything like teenagers, I mean, I've only got a seven-year-old, but I know they're trying to get him to do the dishwasher. Oh, there's so much whinging. And then he does a bad job.
4: Oh, yeah.
2: Well, then that's he knows that you'll to replace it because you can't handle it.
1: Yeah, breaks a plate. Oh, and you're like, this is costing me a fortune, you helping me.
4: I just put all the footies up where he can't reach and go.
2: There you go.
4: Clean it, otherwise you're not getting them.
1: Ban the footies. So community service is interesting.
2: We've learned from the calls and you, Corey, is that just take the take one away thing the they thing most they love, care about.
4: Yeah.
1: I love the threat of porridge.
4: I love it. Hey, knock oats, mate.
2: Or the thing he hates.
1: Yes.
8: Robin, Keith and Corey Oates.
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19: It's Mark looking over Brisbane. Emergency roadworks are happening at Greenslopes, Earl Street, both directions between Juliet Street and Victoria Terrace affected. A couple of breakdowns to watch out for. There's one on the Western Freeway inbound left shoulder near Mount Cutha Road on ramp. It is yet to build on the Centenary Highway into the Jindalee Bridge. And a breakdown on the Logan Motorway eastbound before Bow Desert Road through Parkinson. The King Art of Living sale ends soon. 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The Kiss Cars possible morning shower at 24 with Robin, Kip and Corey Oates in the morning on Kiss.
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21: Brisbane's latest info. Now. Morning, I'm Alana Riley. Well, first overseas, the partner of a New South Wales teacher says her boyfriend is among the dead from the flash flooding disaster in Nepal. It comes as Foreign Minister Penny Wong tells the ABC they're struggling to find info on the 43 Aussies who remain missing.
22: But we will continue to work to do that, and our heart goes out to the families and friends of those who are not accounted for.
21: Brisbane house prices continue to fall, down for a fifth consecutive month in August. According to REA Group, house prices here are still higher than they were this time last year. The median now at $1,046,000. Treasury is warning the nation's AI boom could have an unexpected side effect, with the billions being poured into new data centres putting upward pressure on rates. That's because the companies behind them are having to compete for workers and resources, meaning costs are going up. And police are trying to help a couple find an engagement ring that was stolen from their townhouse in South Brisbane over the weekend. There are fears the gold ring with two diamonds and a ruby may try to be sold off. Your sport check in a sec. First in tennis, Novak Djokovic has made a shock first round exit at the US Open, going down to world number 48 Mariano Nivone. And in league, Broncos boss Dave Donaghy admits the club fumbled last week's Adam Reynolds farewell and send off for retiring players. That's because as they waved to the Suncorp crowd, a Kia ad drowned them out. The Kiss Cast is next.
23: 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Remember, catch the train, make the plane. Airtrain.
21: Partly cloudy and a top of 24 degrees in Brizzy today. Sunny and 27 tomorrow. Right now, it is 14 degrees in the city. And win United flights to Vegas for our iHeartRadio Music Festival and see BTS, Benson Boone and Zara Larsson live from 10 a.m. on KISS. I know
18: what you want. Robin, Kip and Corey Oates in the morning. New day, new chance, new start.
1: 6:01 Tuesday morning.
2: Ah, good morning.
1: Good morning. Yeah, hello. Got some serious clouds around at the moment in Brisbane. We are looking at getting some showers today, but yeah, there's some rain on the way.
2: Well, get it out of the way before river fire.
1: Yeah, that's
4: What's
1: true.
4: What's the difference between a serious cloud and a normal cloud?
2: Oh, I don't know.
1: What is it?
4: No, I don't know. Oh, I'm asking you.
1: I thought this is like a Worst Joke Wednesday thing.
4: Yeah. That's tomorrow.
1: A serious, because one is spelled S-E-R-I-O-U-S.
2: It's so funny with dealing with Corey. We always have to think, is there something else going on here?
1: Is he
2: here?
1: Working a bit or no? He's just asking.
2: He's just asking.
1: Yeah, legit question.
4: That's why I'm a great mystery.
1: Yeah, you are.
4: I am a great mystery.
2: Which is why we are going to surprise you.
1: Yes. Oh, yes. Today is big surprise for Corey Day. So from 7:30 this morning, we're going to launch the surprise.
4: What if I'm just not here?
1: There's a lot of moving parts.
4: I just go to the toilet and you don't come back.
2: Okay. You might be happy. Yeah. I don't understand why your negativity.
4: There's a fair reason for that.
2: No. Always has fun.
1: Yeah. When have we done? We've done a good surprise for you.
4: No, you haven't.
1: Come on, think about it. Everyone thinks.
4: Everyone thinks it.
2: When we had a mystery guest.
1: What? Yes.
2: And we've had two mystery guests, and they're both of them you've loved.
1: Yeah.
2: One was it Adam Gilchrist, and then the country singer.
4: Lee Kernaghan.
2: Lee Kernaghan.
1: Oh, okay.
4: That was Lee Kernaghan. That was the only great one, because the Adam Gilchrist part was it made me feel even worse because of what happened about 2 years ago when I had a few too many drinks with Adam Reynolds, and we did the thing that you don't do. He was late to something.
1: Yeah.
4: And he, you know, I wanted a photo.
1: You could see he was in a rush.
4: Yeah. And hey, Gilly. And he goes, I'm late to meet. Yeah, you'll be right. Just give us a quick photo, would you?
1: He's there going, I'm running for the commentary. Yeah.
2: Yeah, you'll be right.
1: Come here.
4: Yeah, so you made me feel even worse.
1: Good.
4: So thank you.
2: Well, it's a surprise like that.
1: Yes. It could be a surprise like that. You'll find out from 7:30 this morning. Right now, though, what needs to go and get stuffed?
4: Your surprises.
1: 131065. Have you got something in your life that you just need to tell us? Maybe you can't. Maybe it actually can't tell it to get stuffed. But well, you can tell us.
2: Centenary pool closing down on Sunday.
1: Oh, yeah.
2: My pool's gone.
4: But
2: my pool's gone.
4: Look what you're going
2: to
4: get.
2: Well, I went to Newmarket yesterday. That's quite nice.
4: It's the same
2: thing. But I'm still going to say, yeah. Go get stuff.
1: There you go.
4: Isn't it the same thing? It's just water and lanes?
2: No.
1: That's right. Oh, it's a fast pool. What? Tell us what needs to go and get stuffed.
2: You too.
1: 131065.

0: Cyril stumbling in. It's Robin, Kip and Corey Oates on Kiss 97.3, doing it for Temple and Webster. We've got a double pass to the Resident Evil, the new Resident Evil movie, which is based on the game. Looks terrifying. I just saw a bit of the trailer.
1: If you go off the game, like that's full on.
0: Yeah.
1: Is it like an R, M-A? Have to be.
0: You'd think so, wouldn't you? I'm not sure.
1: That'd be pretty full on.
0: Yeah. Well, we do have a double pass to go, but you need to tell us what needs to go and get stuffed. What's happening in your life?
1: Oh, I've got one just to, because I've noticed that no matter what I'm wearing, I will, if I start chainsawing or if I just go and check something, I will continue with that. And I wore really nice clothes yesterday.
2: You're an idiot.
0: Yeah.
1: And
2: why would you do that?
1: I don't know.
2: There are gardening clothes for a reason.
0: And I bet you've got gardening clothes.
1: Oh, yeah.
0: But you never put them on, do you?
1: I forget that I'm wearing nice clothes that you probably can't get oil out of it. So chainsaws can go and get stuck.
0: Chainsaws.
2: Okay. Of all of that conversation, it's chainsaw. And I just Googled it.
0: It's rated R?
1: Yeah.
0: Okay.
1: Is it? Yeah. Okay, there you go.
0: Amanda out of Flagstone. Hey, Amanda.
3: Good morning. So the rocks at my friend's son's school can go and get stuff.
0: The rocks.
1: The rocks.
2: Why? What happened?
3: Her little preppy tripped over a rock and broke his arm in 3 places. And we are supposed to be going on a cruise in 35 days, so they've had to reschedule. We're still going, but they had to reschedule. So, because he got stormed. Yeah.
2: Rocks. You can't.
1: Wait. Hang on, Amanda. Am I getting this correct? You're not telling it because it broke his arm. You're doing it because your friends can't now go on the cruise with you so you can enjoy it with them?
3: Yeah, absolutely.
0: It's really affecting you.
2: Yeah, amen. Ruby out of Caboolture, what can go get stuffed?
4: So for me, it's kids' toys that come with 847 cable ties.
2: Oh, yes. Ain't that the truth?
0: They can get stuffed. Like, how many scissors and Stanley knives do you need to take out one toy?
1: Like,
2: I wonder why that is.
0: I know, yeah. The packaging is out of control.
1: Isn't it ridiculous? Yeah. Like, what are you keeping it from?
0: I know. And that's the scary thing is, like, if you leave your kid to it as well, and then all of a sudden, like, they yell out, Dad, can I get a knife? And you're like, whoa!
1: Hang on, I'm coming. Hux has lately thought he can just go and grab scissors.
0: Yeah.
1: Woo!
0: I know.
1: Well, I'm cutting.
0: You see that awkward way they're holding scissors? You're like, no.
1: No, I'm just like, hey, I'm cutting. Yeah, I'm cutting.
2: Catherine out of Nunta, what can go get stuffed?
5: Well, on Saturday, I was so excited to get tickets to an event that cost me over $700 through a ticket organisation.
0: Yeah.
5: I received a confirmation email with no tickets attached either by email or through my app.
0: Mm.
5: I phoned the company on Saturday 3 times and they told me I need to speak to the manager of the event. Of course, they didn't work on weekends. No. After phoning 3 organisations and 7 emails yesterday that are linked to this event, I finally received an email saying that the tickets should have not been released until mid-October.
1: What?
2: But they took your money.
5: They took my money, yeah. So the managing company have guaranteed that my seats are secured and we'll get the tickets mid-October. Stressing all weekend this could have been a scam and the customer service from the ticket organisation can go and get stuff.
0: That can go and get stuff.
2: Wow. What event for $700?
5: I'm not saying.
0: You don't identify the ticket people, I guess. Yeah. Yes, thank you.
1: Or you try not to identify the type of event.
2: Yeah, except they can go get stuffed.
0: They can get stuffed, though. That is
1: awful, though. You want to get some good tickets.
0: I got another one.
1: You got some good seats.
0: I got another one to throw in the mix. Golf.
2: Oh, wow. Do you have a bad game?
0: Oh, man. I was so bad on Friday at our golf day. We should talk about that later.
2: Really?
0: I got no right to be good. I haven't played in a long time.
2: But your estimation of your capacity was much higher than your ability.
0: I didn't realise that I was like, I must have major problems with it. Physically and mentally.
1: He does have major problems, like in general, for one. But aiming and hitting the ball where he's aiming is a massive problem.
2: Didn't you do an Ambrose? Like, didn't it only matter if only one person got it in?
0: But it still
2: hurts. Just was never you.
0: Because there'd be often, very often, because it was a corporate day, there'd be people watching you.
2: And this was Friday, by the way.
0: Yeah, yeah. So people watching how awful you are.
2: Did Corey save your day?
0: We took a lot of Corey shots, but he was awful sometimes.
1: I started getting a few, a little bit.
2: Beer does that to you.
1: Yeah. At one stage, I think I walked through the bush because I was watching some races.
0: Yeah.
2: Oh, my goodness.
0: Yeah. I will say, in my defense, one of my backswings, in the middle of my backswing, so you know when everyone's quiet on a golf course? So I'm swinging back, I'm about ready to come down and make contact, and I hear, coming out the side down. he's playing races on his phone.
2: Oh, my goodness.
0: Maximilian's coming around the outside of him. So this is not golf.
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7: It's Mark looking over Brisbane. We've still got that breakdown to watch out for the Western Freeway inbound on the left shoulder near the Mount Coota Road on ramp through Mount Coota. Also a breakdown on the Logan Motorway eastbound direction before Beaudesert Road through Parkinson. It is a busy run southbound on the Bruce as you go past North Lakes, and the M1 is slowing into Slacks Creek as well. A lot can happen to the people you care about in a year, a month, a week, so ask, are you okay any day? Because a conversation could change a life. The Kiss Cast, a possible morning shower at 24 the top today with Robin Kipp and Corey Oates in the morning on Kiss.
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0: 6:16, we should say, Amanda from Flagstone, for her cruise story and the broken arm, is scoring a double pass to see Resident Evil, the thrilling and terrifying Resident Evil in cinemas September 17. We've got a big surprise for Corey. We're going to give one more detail for you after this, Corey. Uh-huh. Just let you know what's happening today on the show. It's big.
2: It's huge. And it's fun.
0: Yeah.
1: Oh.

0: REM, it's Robin Kip and Corey Oates on KISS 97.3, 620. A couple of huge things on the show today. We've got more Bruno Mars tickets.
1: Uno!
0: Yes, playing Uno for Bruno.
1: I've got to calm down, apparently.
0: Yes.
2: We played it on Friday and it was just out of control.
0: Yeah. It was the very first time, well, we and perhaps anyone has ever tried it on radio, where we got callers and each caller got a card. First person to get draw two draws the two tickets to Bruno. Yeah. But there was a little bit of excitement for the person drawing the card. That's Corey.
1: Well, now you know what it's like playing Uno with me.
2: Oh, yeah. You're like an enthusiastic puppy right there.
0: It was manic. But we're going to it's still exciting and we're still going to have a lot of fun with it. But just hopefully people will understand what's happening today. So we're going to do that after 8 o'clock, a double pass to see Bruno when he's here. And we also have a big surprise for Corey about half hour. About an hour from now, actually.
2: Yeah, an hour from now. It's taking. It's a
1: lot.
2: Am I
1: allowed to ask one question?
2: Sure.
1: Is it a person?
2: That's a really interesting question. Because if you haven't been playing along last week,
1: it's either yes or no.
0: It's not actually. It's not a yes or no answer.
2: It's not a yes or no answer.
1: So what is an alien? Like,
2: it's not a relevant question, really.
1: So it's a.
2: Okay, let me just set this up so people understand what we're talking about, Corey.
1: No.
2: Last week. Now you get to see the real guy. Just here. There he is. Last week you posted a photo for Book Week of your beautiful daughter, Monty, and Huxley, your son, dressed up. And just explain what they're wearing.
1: Well, Hux is wearing Queensland footy stuff.
0: It looks like he's about to run on the field in Queensland. Even though
1: Monty's dressed up as a cowgirl. Yeah.
2: And I'm not sure what book Hux was emulating, but Monty's...
1: just any rugby league book.
2: Yeah. Fair enough.
1: League week.
2: Yeah. Monty was every cowgirl needs a horse. So
0: that's her
2: one of your children is a really big example of the surprise. Like, that's a hint right there.
0: Mm.
2: One of them. Not both of them, one of them.
0: Yeah.
2: So that's why potentially what you're asking.
1: So
0: I think they're both going to love the surprise. I can tell you that.
2: Yeah. Oh, absolutely.
0: Yeah. So after 7:30 news, we'll get to.
1: If you think surprise me with like an old footy friend like Cam Munster, I won't be happy about it.
2: I was just saying. One of them in particular will be very excited.
0: Yes. Yeah.
2: Possibly more than the other one of your children. I mean, you know.
0: It'll be very exciting. You're going to be very excited about our surprise.
2: And there's a lot that, I mean, once you see the surprise, then other things have to evolve from that.
0: Yes. Then you'll have decisions to make.
2: Decisions will be made.
0: Oh, it'll be great.
2: It'll be so fun.
0: So that's from 7:30 this morning.
2: And it's not me being mean. Because I always get in trouble for this.
1: The only
2: it's
1: thing
2: not.
1: I would love right now is a new puppy. So.
0: Oh, really?
2: Oh, really?
0: Interesting.
2: Okay. Well,
0: interesting.
2: Yeah.
0: It's not that.
3: 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Playing the top songs from back in the day.
0: This time, 22 years ago, the Brisbane Lions were going for a four-peat.
2: Can Do Campbell became Lord Mayor.
1: And you had these songs cranked while driving on the new.

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10: It's Mark. Looking over Brisbane, there's a crash to watch out for southbound on the Bruce Highway after Deception Bay Road. At Deception Bay, traffic is heavy back to Burpengary East. Also, a crash at Palabar on Old Cleveland Road at the Mount Gravatt-Palabar Road intersection. A breakdown on the Pacific Motorway inbound the left shoulder before the Torres Street overpass through Upper Mount Gravatt. Renovating carpet courts, spring reno sale is on now. 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The Kiss Car possible morning shower at 24 with Robin Kip and Corey Oates in the morning on Kiss.
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13: Morning, I'm Alana Riley. Well, 11 Queenslanders are still unaccounted for in the Nepal flooding disaster, including Brisbane charity worker Narayan Panthi and a Brisbane mum of two. 43 Aussies are missing, though the family of a New South Wales hiker, Michael Keats, believe he has passed away. New analysis suggests the Treasurer's Brisbane seat of Rankin could be vulnerable to One Nation as the party's popularity surges. Redbridge Modelling and News Corp show One Nation could be in the running for 19 of the 30 Queensland seats. Making other headlines, New South Wales police are appealing for info after the body of a baby was found inside a bin in Sydney. Detectives are urging the baby's mum to come forward for medical care. House prices in Brisbane have dropped for the fifth month in a row, according to REA Group, but they're still higher than they were this time last year. And Roma Street Parklands has been given a fresh injection of colour with 13,000 plantlings late ahead of spring. Your sport check in a sec. One of the greatest players to ever hit the soccer pitch has called time on his international career, Lionel Messi, announcing his retirement from the Argentina team after leading his country for more than two decades. And in NRL, Sam Walker's Roosters teammate, Connor Watson, insists the halfback season isn't over just yet. That's despite the 24-year-old having surgery on his ankle after hobbling off the field in Saturday's loss to the Dolphins.
15: These injuries, you can get back from them in 4 to 6 weeks, you know, so it's definitely possible.
13: The Kiss Cast is next. A possible morning shower for Brizzy and a top of 24 degrees. Tomorrow, sunny and 27. Right now, it is 14 degrees in the city. And Wynn United flights to Vegas for our iHeartRadio Music Festival and see BTS, Benson Boone and Zara Larsson live from 10 a.m. on KISS.
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12: 6:29, coming up half hour from now. Got another round of pop quiz. $1,000 to be won. Just got to answer 10 questions correctly. And we like to give away a couple of the hard ones. I think this is a tough one. Max Martin. Max Martin is known for doing what job?
14: Oh, is it Max Mart? I don't know, like an assassin?
12: He's a spy? No, he's a music producer.
14: Okay.
12: Max Martin is a music producer. Right. There's one of your questions.
16: Okay, and according to the song Peaches, where does Justin Bieber get his peaches?
12: Oh, yeah, I know.
16: Where?
12: Up in Georgia.
16: Yeah.
12: Yeah.
16: Yeah, he does.
12: So that's a couple of the questions. Corey's going to give you another one in about 10 minutes. And coming up next, we've got $150 to spend at Red Rooster. This is perfect for Father's Day, but we need to find out where the rooster is because Mitch Lewis is dressed in a rooster outfit right now. And he's going to be calling us.
16: I mean, it's worth just finding Mitch to see him in costume. Poor bugger. No, no.
12: The rooster's calling right after this from Ella Langley. It's Robin, Kip and Corey Oates on KISS 97.3.

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0: Yes, indeed. All this week, Mitch will be out on location somewhere around Brisbane and then calling the show.
1: Wearing a chicken suit.
0: Wearing his chicken suit. And I originally thought the chicken suit was going to be, you know, like a traditional chicken suit, but it's one of those semi-inflatable things that it looks like he's riding a chicken.
1: I love it.
0: And where have we got you this morning, Mitch?
2: Well, I'm out here at kind of the, I was going to say the scene of the crime, but it's really not. It's the scene of the deliciousness. I'm actually out of Red Rooster, guys. Oh. So, I mean, there's so many of them around, but I'm getting the voucher straight in your hands. You can see where you're going to purchase it in just a couple of hours' time. So I'm actually out here at the corner of Moggle Road and Kenmore Road.
0: Okay.
2: Because I've gone west today in my beautiful chicken suit. Look, you know, yesterday I was at the cliffs overlooking where River Fire is going to be happening over the weekend. And somehow there's a lot more traffic where I am today. So I just had to really get the nerves out of my system yesterday.
0: Excellent.
2: And there's going to be a lot more people. I'm going to be a lot more visible just to get the message out of the roost. You know what I'm saying?
3: Yeah. Just up from Kenmore State School and across the road from OLR, I'm guessing.
0: Yeah.
2: That's it. So, you know, if you want to come along and...
0: And what do they have to do, Mitch? When the first person that finds you, do they have to... Is there a code word or they just say, give me the Red Rooster voucher, please?
2: I mean, if you want to come along and do a bit of a rooster call, then, you know, you come and do that. I'd be very happy with that.
1: Someone just... Crash tackle you. Is that play on?
2: No, I don't think we'll be doing that, Corey. Thank you very much. I mean, it'd be different if it was like a sumo type rooster costume, but this is nothing but an air inflated one.
1: What if they dress up in a rooster and there's a chook fight?
0: Oh, that'd be fun.
1: If
0: you can get there in your own rooster outfit,
2: we'll be doing a bit of that.
1: Yeah,
2: that'd be great. We have a dead set cockfight on the road.
1: Yes.
2: The rooster's calling for help this morning.
1: Yes.
0: All right. So $150 to spend a Red Rooster, and just give an example of the rooster cry you're looking for this morning.
2: All right, if you were just come along to me and go hello, and you go. Oh, hang on. Have we got one here?
0: We got
2: one here. You gonna do what? What are you gonna do though? Cock a doodle doo. I don't know it. You know what? They said that one wasn't good enough. We've got to do it again. Ready? One, we'll do it together. Ready? 3, 2, 1.
3: Mitch, who is this mystery guy?
4: My name's Tim.
2: Tim, and you ready for $150 at Red Rooster?
4: Please.
2: Oh, absolutely. Those vouchers are going on your hands.
4: Thank you so much.
1: Look at that.
0: It's worked a treat.
1: Hey. Is there no fighting?
0: No.
3: No cockfighting.
0: Everyone's happy.
2: we'll see how quick I get these vouchers in his hands. Okay. Otherwise, you might have to wrestle them for it. Yeah.
0: Well done, Mitch. Well done, Tim. Now, you can save Dad the hassle of cleaning the barbecue up this Father's Day and Mum having to hear all about it. So, Mitch hitting the streets with another $150 to spend at Red Rooster tomorrow morning on KISS 97.3.
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6: It's Mark. Looking over Brisbane, there's a crash to watch out for southbound on the Bruce Highway after Deception Bay Road. At Deception Bay, traffic is heavy back to Burpengary East. Also, a crash at Palabar on Old Cleveland Road at the Mount Gravatt-Palabar Road intersection. A breakdown on the Pacific Motorway inbound the left shoulder before the Taurus Street overpass through Upper Mount Gravatt. 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The KISS cast, possible morning shower at 24 with Robin, Kip and Corey Oates in the morning on KISS.
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7: Robin, Kip and Corey Oates.
8: We are going to have a good day. Big surprise for Corey coming up just after 7:30 this morning.
9: I'm very excited about this.
8: Yeah. It's fun.
10: Yeah,
8: and we also have another $1,000 to give away. We'll do this in about 20 minutes from now, just after 7 o'clock news with a pop quiz.
10: Now, I would never have thought of known this answer, Emma.
8: Oh, really? Okay, what is it?
10: Because
8: what's the question?
10: So, Bouncer was a dog who starred in which Aussie soap opera? I wouldn't have had a clue.
8: Yeah, no Bouncer.
10: No way.
8: Wow. Okay.
10: Bouncer There's a reason why I believe it's over, isn't it?
9: To be fair, he possibly wasn't alive when Bouncer was alive because it was the Jason and Kylie,
10: There you go.
9: Charlene.
8: Harold Bishop had that.
9: Yeah.
8: It was a Labrador was Bouncer. Yeah, Bouncer. And I think they had a couple of Bouncers too.
9: I'm sure they did.
8: Yeah.
9: Bouncer survived way longer than a normal dog.
8: Yeah. Yeah.
10: Well, there you go.
8: Yes. Yep. Okay, so that's... Neighbours is one of the... What question's that, by the way?
10: Question 7.
8: Okay, get ready for it. There's another one of the hard ones for some, easy for others. Coming up next, though, I want to talk about the rule changes that have changed everything.
9: Yeah, I know.
10: In rugby league?
9: No. Something happened yesterday within the state government here in Queensland that is going to impact Kip in ways... He just did not realise, starting with this weekend.
10: Yeah.
8: Yeah, it was only last night that the penny dropped for me. It was like, oh, that sucks.
9: Yeah, right, it does.
8: We'll get to it right after this. Mel Smith.
10: Oh, I love this. This is making me happy.

0: Michael Jackson, Billie Jean, it's Robin Kid and Corio. It's on KISS 97.3, 6.51. We've got more Bruno Mars tickets on the show today. Going to play a round of Uno for Bruno.
1: And Corey is promising to be less enthusiastic than we did on Friday.
0: Yeah.
1: But it doesn't matter because someone is going to walk away with a double to go and see Bruno Mars just by playing a game of Uno. It's pretty simple.
0: No special skills required.
2: There isn't with Uno.
0: No, there is.
2: It's pure luck.
0: It's absolute luck when we play after 8 o'clock this morning. So yesterday we were talking with Alana from the newsroom because the rules are now being enforced, the new scooter e-bike rules. Basically you've got to be 16 and over and you've got to have your learners to ride most e-bikes and scooters.
2: Okay.
1: But the kicker for you was children under 12 just cannot be on
2: an
1: e-scooter.
0: Absolutely. Parental guidance is okay if you're 12 to 16, so you've got your parent with you or guardian, but under 12, which my son is, you cannot. If I'm riding right next to him, he can't ride a scooter or e-bike.
2: I know you're going
0: to
2: be off me, but
0: why?
2: Because I do look at the dangers with e-bikes. Mm. I really do. And I'm like, it's fair enough, you know, when a kid's scootering with his foot pedal.
0: Yeah.
2: And he crashes and does what he wants because it's your own fault. Like, and it's the way you learn, I feel. But you don't have full control of those scooters. Like, who's to say, when you do, you know, the accelerator and whatnot, those things can...
1: You don't understand what this is going to do to Kip's life this weekend.
2: I know, but I do really agree with this rule a lot because I feel like we've gotten a bit laxy-daisy with the safety of our kids on those things. I really do believe that.
0: Counter-argument.
2: Gone then.
0: When we rode to the Gold Coast the other day on our push bikes, skinny-tired push bikes, what was our average speed?
2: Going downhill?
0: No, just on the flat.
2: 20, I think.
0: No, we're hitting our average the whole way was 28 k's an hour.
2: Yeah, and we're adults.
0: But that's 3 k's an hour faster than the fastest scooters allowed to go.
2: But we're pedaling though.
0: We're pedaling. What's the difference with a crash?
3: Sorry, can I just chime in from the newsroom?
1: Someone.
3: Electric vehicles, e-bikes, we're not talking about 20 or 30 k's an hour. They can go up to like 80.
0: Yeah.
3: Like, this is faster than a car can go.
0: I know, but I just feel like I understand that, and I actually do get the rules because kids have been hurting themselves and a lot of them not wearing helmets, but that's a side argument. But yesterday, I dropped Ralph off at his mum's and I was driving back to my place. I was going down Creek Road, Cannon Hill at about 7:30 and two kids pulled up next to me at the lights on souped up electric bikes and have done a pop monos at the lights.
2: Yeah.
0: And they're riding on one wheel, the two of them, all the way down, like hundreds of meters. And I was like, you're the reason that my 7-year-old can't safely ride a scooter next to me, even though
2: it's
0: set, because you wrecked it for us.
2: And I bet you if they were pedaling,
0: you wrecked it for us.
2: They would have got tired after about 5 meters of doing that mono.
0: Yeah. But they couldn't have done it.
2: That's what I'm saying. They couldn't do it without the motor.
0: Yeah.
2: And they won't do it.
0: But they're wrecking it. Why does everyone have to be punished? Because those kids want to be dicks.
2: This is why it always has happened.
1: I'm curious as to how you're going to get home on Saturday night.
2: Well, ever again. How are you going to get home? Issue.
0: Because I also, because last year, famously, after River Fire, I got a scooter, which I think is illegal anyway, to put Raffy on the front. You're not supposed to do that. But that was the only way for us to get out of South Bank. It was so packed.
1: Right.
0: And now it's extra illegal.
1: Right.
0: I know that there's legal, but there's it's extra illegal.
1: Well, so the solution is to find somewhere this side of the river.
0: Yes.
1: Not at the South Bank side.
0: Yes.
1: Where everyone's going to be lined up. Because that's like a funneled area that you have to get out of.
0: True.
1: Where were you guys last week?
0: Oh, at the casino. Actually, the casino's not bad because you've got the walk bridge now.
2: Does that still imply? Because... Where we went was free parking if you went to this restaurant.
0: We went to Look Luck.
2: Look Luck?
0: At the Star. Yes, and that was delicious.
2: It was beautiful.
0: Actually,
2: food.
0: We could probably have a late night. Okay, hang on, this is working.
2: Hang on, what day is this again?
0: We have the fireworks, we have the fun, then we walk over to Star, we have a bit of Patsy U, a late night Patsy U at Look Luck.
2: And you just got to park.
0: And we've got the free parking under.
2: Free parking because you ate it.
0: And Naomi can drive.
2: And the girls can drive.
0: So I can have some beers. Yes.
2: Lots of beers.
0: Yes.
1: How did this turn into?
2: Great idea, Robin.
0: This turned into a good night.
2: Okay. You're full of good ideas.
0: Done. Thank you, Robin.
2: Thank you so much.
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4: 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Brisbane traffic.
13: It's Mark. Looking over Brisbane, a multi-vehicle crash is causing delays on the Gateway Motorway northbound through Wishart. It's near the Mount Gravatt Capalaba Road off-ramp and the speed's out at 40 kilometres an hour through there. That earlier crash on Old Cleveland Road Capalaba at Mount Gravatt Capalaba Road has cleared. Things are improving. We've still got that crash being tidied up on the Bruce Highway southbound after Deception Bay Road through Deception Bay. Census night was Tuesday the 11th of August. There's still time to complete. In the census, every answer matters. 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The KISS cast possible morning shower at 24 with Robin, Kip and Corey Oates in the morning on KISS.
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14: Now.
3: Morning, I'm Alana Riley. Well, it's believed a New South Wales hiker is the first Australian death over in the Nepal flooding disaster. His partner declaring the news. It comes as 11 Queenslanders remain unaccounted for among the 43 Aussies missing. Brisbane is still the second most expensive city to buy a home in the country behind Sydney, despite house prices falling for 5 months in a row. They're down another 0.3% for August, but are still up compared to this time last year. New modelling suggests a bunch of Queensland seats could be at risk to One Nation when the next election rolls around. According to News Corp, the party's popularity could make almost two-thirds of federal Queensland seats vulnerable, including the Treasurer's Brisbane seat of Rankin. Violent shoppers will soon be banned from retail stores in new workplace protection orders, with Coles, Woolies, Kmart and Bunnings all backing the plan. The laws are earmarked to come into effect in the next 12 months. And how long has it been since you felt yours? This KISS Breast Check Day, we're nudging women to check for lumps, bumps or changes. Early detection could save your life. In sport, soccer legend Lionel Messi has announced his retirement from international football with Argentina this morning. And in tennis, Maya Joint, Alexi Poprin and Rinki Hijikata are all preparing to take the court at the US Open this morning. Novak Djokovic has been left in tears after he suffered a shock first-round exit. The KissCast is next.
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3: A possible morning shower and a top of 24 degrees in Brizzy today. Tomorrow, sunshine and 27. Right now, it is 14 degrees in the city. And Win United flights to Vegas for our iHeartRadio Music Festival and see BTS, Benson Boone and Zara Larsson live from 10 a.m. on KISS.
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0: $1,000 to be won right here. Just got to answer 10 questions correctly in 60
2: a little bit of rabs then?
0: $1,000.
2: Is that what you did?
1: Hello, Cindy of Chermside.
15: Hello.
0: Hey, Cindy.
1: Have you ever played?
15: No, not this quiz, no.
2: Okay.
1: Oh, not this quiz. This means you might be good at quizzes.
0: Mm.
15: I go to trivia every Tuesday night at the Eden Hill.
0: Oh, good.
2: Okay, did you hear the three we gave away?
15: Yes, I did.
2: They always help.
0: Hey, what's your trivia name? Can you say it on radio?
15: Our name is Frank.
1: Frank.
0: What?
1: Hello, Frank.
2: Okay, I like it.
0: Team Frank. Name. Have you actually got a Frank in the team?
15: No.
2: No, great.
1: That makes it even better. Okay, Cindy, let's do this.
0: All right, 60 seconds on the clock. You can pass. We'll come back if there's time. You ready to go?
15: Yeah.
0: Okay, your time starts now.
1: Which American country singer died recently?
15: Dolly Parton.
1: What type of clothing is sold at the Athlete's Foot?
15: Runners, shoes.
0: Mm-hmm.
1: In Charlie and the Chocolate Factory, who owns the chocolate factory?
15: Willy Wonka.
1: Name a famous girl group.
15: Bewitched.
1: Which Aussie pop star is heading out on her Pure World Tour next year?
15: Pass.
1: Who won more Grammys, Elton John or Beyonce?
15: Elton John.
1: Bouncer was a dog who starred in which Aussies?
15: Neighbours.
1: Jai Arrow is being allowed to play a final two games for which NRL team?
15: I think it's the Roosters.
1: According to song Peaches, what does Justin Bieber get?
15: Georgia.
0: Nice.
1: Max Martin is known for doing
15: music
1: what job?
15: Producer.
0: Nice.
1: Which Aussie pop star is heading out on her Pure World Tour next year?
15: I don't know, Delta Goodrum.
0: Yeah.
1: And sadly...
0: Oh, you got time left as well. That was the last question.
2: The other ones, yeah, Beyonce's got more than Elton John.
1: A lot more, 35 lot, to
2: way,
1: 6.
2: Way more, yeah.
1: And
2: South Sydney Rabbitohs. Why is it always the sports questions they get people? Like, you know.
0: Yeah the Rabbitohs, I'm joking. Not the Roosters.
15: That was close.
0: And by
2: it
0: the
2: was
0: way,
2: close.
0: For everyone that was wondering, this is Bewitched.
2: I gave it to you.
15: I don't even know where that came from.
1: I love how random that was.
2: That's a great song.
1: Well done.
0: That is a classic. That's a classic band to remember of all the girl groups.
2: But that is girls. But that's a pearl of a song. Yeah, that's well an absolute done. Banger. Oh, banger.
0: Yep.
2: That's a banger for our Banger Friday.
0: Yeah, yes, it is.
2: Oh, yeah.
0: Now, what have we got for Cindy in the meantime? Should we go? Oh, actually, do you like a scary movie? Cindy?
15: Yeah, don't mind. Well.
0: All right, we've got a double pass to go and see the thrilling and terrifying Resident Evil, which is in cinemas September 17.
15: Excellent. Thank you so much.
0: No worries. We will have another $1,000 on the line for the pop quiz this time tomorrow morning. It's Robin, Kip and Corey Oates on KISS 97.3. Bye.

0: Calvin Harris, Rihanna, This Is What You Came For. It's Robin Kip and Corey Oates on KISS 97.3, doing it for Temple and Webster.
1: Now, I feel like I need to talk about something where unreasonable fights with your kids. Like, just unnecessary arguments and just like...
0: Unreasonable.
1: And then when you go back and think about how that happened, you go... Why did that happen? Like, how did we get to
2: which
1: where we
2: child
1: are
2: we talking about in particular?
1: Oh, both of them, but Huxon mainly, actually.
0: Yeah.
1: And it was an instance the other week, last week, actually, that all I wanted to do was help him find a charger for his iPad, right? And it started off by going, where is it? Like, where is it?
0: Mm.
1: And he just started bawling his eyes out, just screaming.
0: Was he asking? Were you expecting him to help?
1: I just said, where's your iPad? Like, where's your charger? Because it was flat. And he goes, I don't know. I'm like, well, let's go find it.
0: Yeah.
1: And then this goes on for a couple of minutes.
2: Hang on. So you go, let's go find it. And he, some little switch in his brain clicked and he thought he was in trouble?
1: He goes, I didn't touch it. I don't know where it is. Yeah. And then he goes, go get, where's my charger? I'm like, mate, I don't know, but can we go find it?
0: Yeah.
2: So you weren't angry. Where it is.
1: Oh, at this stage, I wasn't, no. And then he's screaming, bawling, and I'm like, get out. Like, I'm just trying to do a homework, read a book and that. Like, I said, get out. So I'm pushing him out of like this. I'm like, get out, mate. Stop whinging. Stop yelling. Stop, boy. Like, what are you doing? And then he goes, I said, go in your room. I'm like, I'm not dealing with this.
0: Yes.
1: And I said, I want to help you find your charger, but I want you to help me find it. I'm not doing it for you.
0: Yep.
1: And...
0: unreasonable.
1: It turned into a massive argument and a fight. Like, it blew. Like, I reckon he wanted to punch on the big fella. Like, I was getting my fist out. But I went, why?
0: Yeah.
1: Why did this happen? Like, does this not happen to you?
0: Oh, mate, I had an argument with Raphael, who's seven. This is only 2 days ago, where he was in the back of the car and we'd had a pretty good day. Like, I just, you know, like, how many times have I yelled at him in a day is how I sort of
2: gauge.
1: Me too.
0: That's my gauge
2: success
0: for a good day. Yeah, yeah, if it's only one or two, it's a good day. And we were having a good day. And then in the back, I got the little monitor thing on my car that says your rear door's open. And so I said, hey, mate, one of you haven't closed your door. And so he goes, and we're at the lights. And so he goes, open it up, kunk. And I look, and it's still there. And I go, no, you haven't. It's still not closed. Kunk. No, it's still there. I said, oh, hang on, you climbed in from the other side, didn't you? Okay, next set of lights, you go over, just climb over and get the other door. So he does, kunk. No, I don't think it's kunk. No, they're still open. Okay, so now I'm like, okay, well, and then I'm checking my door. Kunk. No, that's not it. And so, right, so
2: was
0: now.
2: Is it the boot?
0: No, I pulled over and eventually I went over. It was his door, the original door that he'd done three times and hadn't done properly. So now I'm out on the street and I'm mad. So I, bang, I slam it. And I get back in, I go, it was your door. It was your door all along and you didn't do it properly. He goes, I did do it properly. It's your car's fault.
1: Like, where'd that go?
0: I said, what are you talking about? He goes, it's because your car's too old, Dad. Your car's too old.
1: Oh.
0: I was like, and like an idiot, I buy into it. I should have just ignored it. So I buy back. Well, my car's not old. It's 2021. It's not that old. He goes, well, you're 50. And I said, I said, my age has got nothing to do with my stupid car. Shut your mouth. And then I'm like, and then why am I having this fight?
1: Oh.
0: It's just unreasonable. 131065. If you just the most ridiculous argument you've had with your kid, you can't win.
1: I reckon Hux, he started this one on purpose the other day. Like, we had a great weekend, me and Huxley, all day, all weekend. Went to the footy, went to watch Paw Patrol.
0: Yeah.
1: You know what he did?
0: What?
1: When's mum? Where's mum? Okay, she's out. Well, I want to hang out with mum. I'm like,
2: you do realise.
1: Are you serious, man?
0: You what?
2: They're just picking the one thing that's going to completely expose you and
0: why?
2: Make you explode.
0: Why do they do it? Why are they fighting
2: both
0: us?
2: Both of them.
0: Yes.
1: Like,
0: they just know how to needle
1: I
0: you.
1: I just wonder, why do I try? Like, I'm just going to be the mean one forever, I think, and not take him anywhere.
0: Just for all time.
1: Mum can take him everywhere he wants. I don't care.
0: You know the dad from Matilda? That's going to be me from now on.
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4: It's Mark. Looking over Brisbane, we've still got that crash southbound on the Bruce Highway after Deception Bay Road. Deception Bay causing delays from Burpengary East. Another crash on the M1 southbound direction near Springwood Road through Springwood. A crash on Albert Street, Logan Village. Also a crash Logan River Road near Castile Crescent through Bethania. 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The Kiss Cast possible morning shower in 24 with Robin Kipp and Corey Oates in the morning on Kiss.
0: I saw a funny meme yesterday actually on Instagram. It was two kids, young kids, just running through the shallows of the ocean.
2: Yeah.
0: You know, and having that cool music, and the dad sort of quotes, he's going, little do they know that when we get back to the resort, I'm going to hit the elevator button and ruin their entire day.
2: And then the unreasonable fight will ensue. And we've got Paw Patrol, the Dino movie, double passes to give away. So if you would like them, you've got to tell us about the most unreasonable fight you have with your kid. 13106.

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0: 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Corey's big surprise is 15 minutes away.
1: We've got a lot of moving parts. There are a lot of people involved. There are things that have to happen that are both in the studio and out of the studio. And even though Corey claims that we don't do surprises that are fun, this one is super fun.
0: Yeah, it's a lot of fun.
2: Yeah, but I think
0: a lot of people are going to love this surprise.
1: Yeah.
2: You two were born a fair bit before me, so like your fun and my fun are different, I think.
1: Well, no. Your kids will think it's totally fun.
0: Yeah, for
1: so
0: sure.
1: So you are the odd one out, generation guy.
0: Yes. Now, Bruno Mars, if you haven't heard, Bruno Mars is coming to Australia, bringing the romantic tour February and March of next year. Special guests Tyler and Anderson. I'm Tyler by that. That's this person.
1: Oh, wow. Cool.
2: Sorry. That was one of the nicest insults ever. Right? Generation guy.
0: You can register for pre-sale tickets at livenation.com.au, but we're going to give away a double pass over the next few days. We've got one today, so coming up, and we're going to play a game of Uno for Bruno.
2: We thought,
0: let's do another quick practice run just so everyone understands how it works.
1: Because we did it on Friday and it was absolute chaos.
0: It was a debacle.
1: It was such a debacle.
0: Because we were stunned that you've never played Uno in your life.
1: Never in my whole life. So even this is unique to me. Yeah. I'm still trying to work out what's going on.
0: So in a regular game of Uno, it's all about getting rid of your cards. And when you get down to your last card, you have to say Uno, right? And so it's all about sort of, you know, trying to get the other contestants more cards and things like that. But so that's the idea. But in this round of Radio Uno for Bruno, it's all about getting draw two. Draw two is one of the cards, and that means you get two tickets.
2: Yes.
0: Or if you get draw four, you get four tickets.
1: That's right. To Bruno Mars, who is coming to Brisbane.
0: And so we're just going to get random callers up, and we'll say hello, and then you give them a card. So, okay, hey, we've got Gary from Greenslopes. And what's Gary got? A green nine. The nine and the six always throws my...
2: Oh, sorry. I'll do it then.
1: Okay, you do it.
0: Yeah, okay.
2: And then you go.
0: All right, now we've got Jerry from Gerrymander.
2: Well, Jerry's got a green nine.
0: Nine. Okay.
2: Okay. Green nine.
0: And Carol from Carol Park.
2: Carol. Carol's got a yellow one.
0: A yellow what?
2: But she's skipping.
0: Oh, a yellow skip.
2: Yeah, so poor old Bill got skipped.
0: Yeah, that's bad news for Billy from Billgate.
1: that'll be the next person.
0: Yeah, so we skip
1: Mind
0: him.
1: Mind you, if you get skipped, then don't you just skip them? No.
2: No, you skip the next person. But you know what?
1: But no one else is going to know who the next person is unless we say it.
0: Yeah,
1: so we're just going to have to be careful.
0: We have to play it
2: legit.
0: Well,
2: you know what happened for good old Bill from...
0: What's the good news from Billgate?
2: Yeah, well, Booney from Boondle.
0: Yeah.
2: He got a reverse.
0: Oh, reverse.
2: So Booney just reversed it back to Bill.
0: You're back on, Bill.
2: But then Booney gets another go if Bill doesn't get a draw two.
0: That's right. All right, so what's Bill got?
2: He got a blue six.
1: The sixes and nines are tough.
0: Okay, all right. Yeah. So now we're back to Booney.
2: Booney, and Booney got a yellow four.
0: Oh, man.
2: And then we'll do that all the way until...
1: And we are literally going through every single card.
2: Until this baby pops up.
0: The draw two. The yellow draw two
2: yellow
0: this time.
2: Draw two.
0: Okay, that's two
2: And
0: tickets.
2: That is your win to Bruno.
0: To now, Bruno Mars.
1: Don't call now.
0: No.
1: We will do it after 8
2: o'clock. Is that how slow I have to do it?
1: Kinda.
2: That is so hard.
0: Almost.
1: Watch the poor ADHD kid try and contain himself. You're doing so well.
2: In my head, I'm playing my own game of Uno game. Yeah.
0: So about an hour from now, in fact. Yeah, 1 hour from now, we've got those Bruno Mars tickets.
2: This is so hard.
1: No, it's KISS 97.3 is turning back the clock with
0: Robin, Kip and Corey's Time Machine. Playing the top songs from back in the day. This time, 22 years ago, the Brisbane Lions were going for a four-peat.
1: Can-do Campbell became Lord Mayor.
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15: Brisbane traffic.
16: The Bruce Highway still slowing up southbound after that earlier crash after Deception Bay Road. Deception Bay traffic slowing from around Burpengary east for the southbound. We got a multi-vehicle crash on the Gateway Motorway northbound right lane near the Macrobacker Palomar Road off-ramp Mackenzie. That's adding to the slow run for the northbound run. Also a crash being tidied up Coronation Drive inbound near Lang Parade, Auchenflower. Just 9 days until Paw Patrol, the Dino movie roars into cinemas. Dinosaurs, action and your favourite heroic pups are ready for their biggest adventure yet. Get tickets now. The Kiss cast, possible morning shower in 24 with Robin Kipp and Corey Oates in the morning on KISS.
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20: Now.
19: Morning, I'm Alana Riley. A New South Wales hiker has become the first Aussie declared dead in the Nepal flooding disaster. The family of the 37-year-old made the declaration, though our foreign minister says they're yet to get formal confirmation. 11 Queenslanders are among the 43 Aussies unaccounted for. The median house price here in Brizzy has dropped for the fifth month in a row, but according to REA Group, the new median is still 7.5% higher than this time last year. New modelling suggests One Nation could win a number of seats in Queensland if a federal election were held today. According to Redbridge, two-thirds of seats around the state would also be vulnerable as the party's population surges. And South Bank is starting to transform into a dedicated festival hub ahead of the Brisbane Festival, which officially kicks off this Friday.
21: There's workshops, there's bands, there's DJs, there's three different venues, and there's something going on at every single time of the day. So there's ticketed and there's also free events.
19: Artistic director Ebony Bott there. Your sport check in a sec. In tennis, Novak Djokovic has made a shock first round exit at the US Open, going down to world number 48, Mariano Nivone. And in league, Broncos boss Dave Donaghy admits the club fumbled last week's Adam Reynolds farewell and send off for retiring players.
18: Unfortunately, we made some calls that we would love our time or to have our time again. I think there's certainly lessons and learnings in that, but it was a missed opportunity.
19: The Kiss Cast is next. A possible morning shower and a top of 24 degrees in Brizzy today. Sunny and 27 tomorrow. Right now, it is 15 degrees in the city. And Wind United flights to Vegas for our iHeartRadio Music Festival and see BTS, Benson Boone and Zara Larsson live from 10 a.m. on KISS.
20: Don't push any buttons, Alana, because we need to talk to you about the hardest bulletin you've ever read in your life, which is that one. Because you've got a what's happening with your sneezing fit?
19: I was having, if it sounded like I have a blocked nose, it's because I was not breathing through my nose that entire time. Because I just had a massive sneezing fit right before I went live. I was so stressed out because that's never happened ever.
20: Yeah.
19: And I was muting it, like I had little clips and I have bits between here, and I was muting my mic and just like sorting myself out.
20: Because any type of nasal inhalation is a sneeze, is it?
19: It's good now, but I was like, look, to be completely honest, I was like, muted my mic, I was like snorting, and I was like, get this, whatever's going on.
22: Robert's Entertainment News.
23: Oh, who would have thought? A sassy Jenner Kardashian kid. I will prove it for you next. Mm-hmm. But adult content creator Bonnie Blue has officially welcomed her first child. Bonnie is, if you don't know, is a highly controversial adult film star. She's known for high-volume adult film stunts targeting young 18-year-old co-stars.
20: She involved in that schoolies thing a lot.
23: Yeah. Okay. Anyway, she shared a clip on her socials yesterday that showed snippets of her labour. The baby's face is being blurred out, but she had the baby in the Lindu wing of St Mary's Hospital in London.
24: She knows who it is.
23: Which is where Princess Kate Middleton gave birth to all three of her children.
20: Oh, wow.
24: Serious question, though.
20: Isn't that interesting?
23: Yeah.
20: That the same as the future King of England born in the same place.
24: There you go. Bonnie Blue.
23: As Bonnie Blue.
24: Little
23: and
24: Blue.
23: That little blue child.
24: That's a poor thing.
23: And Kylie Jenner, the youngest of the Kardashian Jenners, also a mum to two young kids with her ex, Travis Scott. Stormy, who's 8, and Air, who's 4. Even though they're young, her kids definitely aren't camera shy. Are we surprised by that?
24: No.
23: She did an interview this week, but there's a little twist. The interview hosts were her kids. Take a listen to what happened when her daughter Stormy asked her mum Kylie what food she could eat every day.
25: What food could you eat every day?
26: Sushi or like Greek food, like kebabs and couscous. What about you?
25: What? Girl, it's your question, Mama.
26: Okay.
23: Girl, it's your question, not mine.
24: Oh, God.
20: Oh, okay.
23: Does that make you feel better about your parenting?
20: Everyone's defeated.
23: Yeah. Even Jenna's gone down.
20: Yeah.
23: The game is lost.
24: Actually, Hutch calls me bro, and I'm like, who?
20: I'm getting a lot of bros at the moment.
24: Oh.
20: It's going around.
24: Call me bro again. I'll bro you, mate. I'll dead set, honestly.
23: It's like, mate.
20: Bro.
23: Mate.
20: Seriously.
24: Oh my God. Who was it? One of our friends. So Huck's got a new shirt the other day
23: right.
24: on the weekend. Someone's grabbed him before, so he didn't run across the road.
20: Oh, yeah.
24: And
20: so
24: he goes,
20: to run.
24: Mate, this is a new shirt. To the person that saved his life.
20: Mate, honestly.
24: This is a new shirt. I went, whoa.
20: Hey, can we tell you, we don't want to give away too much with your big surprise, because your big surprise is coming up next.
23: It's very exciting.
20: But we are going to
24: You're the only ones excited.
20: I think we are going to talk to you, little mate, in a minute.
23: Yeah, I think so too.
20: We'll do it right after this.
23: Yeah, little mate. You've got lots of little mates.
20: One of your little mates.
23: One of them.
20: After this from Rachel Fahim.

0: Rachel Fahim, Deep End. It's Rob and Kevin Corio. It's on Kiss 97.3, doing it for Temple and Webster. Okay, there's been enough suspense. We've talked about it enough. It's time for your big surprise, Corey.
1: Yes, and this one has been ably assisted with your beautiful wife, Tegan.
2: Mm. Okay.
1: So I chat to Teagues a lot, and we talk about all kinds of things. And sometimes I say to her, hey, what's going on in Corey's life?
0: Yeah.
1: So we can find out. Just, you know, if there's stories we can bring to the radio show. And she sent me a text recently and she said, oh, one thing that's popped into my mind is I've given up on having a third child.
2: Yes.
0: Oh, wow.
1: Is that right? What's happened with all that?
2: Oh, kids are expensive.
1: Because she really wanted to have a third baby.
2: Yeah.
1: And I would just say this is not coming from me, okay? Well, this is coming from Tegan. I'm not being rude and into your life.
2: I know. I agree.
1: So you've had a lot of conversations?
2: Well, yeah, but I'm just always about, like, you know, it's just how busy everything's gotten over the last few years. So
1: So she wanted the baby and you weren't sure?
2: I wasn't sure just because I'm like, I feel like what we're giving our two now, I don't want to, I'm always big on, I don't want to change that. What our plans are for our kids now, I want to make sure that if we have another one, it can be the exact same.
1: So
2: I don't want it to change.
1: So she's kind of had to come on board with that you were really just saying no.
2: I haven't said no for good, but it's no.
1: Okay. Well, we've got Teagues up.
0: Yes, I believe we've got Tegan on our special mic. Can you hear us there, Teagues?
3: I can. Can you hear me?
0: Good.
1: Great. Yes we've got
0: loud,
1: you.
0: Loud and clear.
1: So, Teagues, is that how you remember this conversation going over the last couple of months?
3: Yes, definitely.
1: Right. And then you were asking that maybe if you were happy to let go of that dream that you wanted something else. Is that right?
3: Yeah. Yeah. I put an idea into his mind.
2: Mm-hmm. I know where this is going.
1: Where's this going?
2: She wants a horse.
1: Does she?
2: Yes.
1: Is that what you want?
3: Yeah, I suggested a pony for the kids.
0: Yeah.
1: Because you live on acreage, you've got lots of space.
0: You've got room now, yeah.
1: And where's Corey gone with that with you?
3: Oh, well, he did say to me over the weekend that I can get a pony if he can build the stables, but I actually want them to stand up, so we might.
0: Well, he wants to do the construction work.
2: So, well, yeah, because yes. If I just add a little bit more to the stables, I can build a bigger shed and have a gym and sauna in there.
0: Wow. Okay, so you're actually coming around the idea of a pony, having a pony at home.
2: I love horses.
0: Oh,
1: okay, but it's not just horses, is it, Teagues?
3: No. Ever since we moved to Acreage, which is about 6 years ago, I've been desperate for chickens.
2: No. No way. I don't want any chooks.
3: And the kids have already thought of their names, and I just can't break their heart.
0: And don't the other kids...
2: We'll have a few roasts this weekend, then that's all good.
0: The other kids at school that are, like, living in similar areas, have they got chickens, Teagues?
3: Yeah. Everyone's got chickens.
0: Everyone's got their own eggs.
2: That's because all the snakes go to their chicken coop, so they can have all them.
1: Okay,
2: they can have all the snakes and the chooks.
1: So do you want to know what your surprise is, Corey?
2: If it's chickens.
1: Look at the screens behind us. We have screens throughout the whole of our studio.
0: Yeah, the cameras are all set up.
1: Who is that on our screen right now?
2: What are those things?
1: That is Monty.
0: Yeah.
1: She's
0: got a little box full of chickens.
1: Baby chickens.
2: Let them fly, Mon. Let them go. Let them be free. They're free rangers.
0: Are the kids loving these little chickens?
1: Yeah, Teagues.
3: They are.
0: They are.
3: They've named them. Do you want to know their names?
1: Yes, please.
2: Yes.
3: What are your names?
4: Millie.
0: Lily.
4: And Tilly.
0: Millie,
3: and Huxley,
0: and Tilly.
2: Oh, my Lord.
3: Yes, yeah. Millie, Lily, and Tilly. And Huxley has named his Billy, Arnie, and Footy.
0: And we've named him now, Corey.
1: Oh. Okay, it doesn't just stop there.
0: No.
1: And we should say a huge thank you to Visit Heritage Poultry and Produce in Moggill for all your poultry needs.
2: What do you mean it doesn't stop there?
0: They've delivered the chickens for us.
1: Chickens, feed equipment, open Tuesday to Sunday. So
2: where's my racehorse?
1: Well, funny you should say that.
0: It is funny.
2: What do you mean?
0: If we could pan the camera around a bit further, Corey, we also have a horse arriving.
2: No!

0: horse. It's not a little pony. This is one of those. Is that a
1: Shire horse?
0: It's a Shire horse. They're like the ones you see on the Castlemaine beer ads.
1: That's a Carlton big, you know, big horse. So yeah, outside,
2: they're not racing horses.
1: Outside Corey's house, as we speak, is a ute pulling a horse trailer.
0: Yeah.
1: And there is a Shire horse as big as a Clydesdale.
0: Oh, it's bigger than the ute. It's huge.
2: That thing's bigger than me.
1: And a pony.
0: Oh, and a pony too, so the kids could ride one. So.
1: And six chickens.
0: Yeah.
2: Are they staying?
0: Yep. Yeah, mate. Congratulations.
3: Monty, yeah.
2: Who's building the stables?
0: Now, hang on. Teagues, I can see Teagues is with Huxie there. Hey, do you want to ask Huxie how he's feeling about the horsey and the chickens?
3: Okay. How are you feeling about your new pet?
4: Good.
3: And what about the chickens? Good?
0: Yeah.
1: Yeah.
3: Okay, talk. Tell Dad
4: good.
3: About them.
4: Good.
3: Good. Yeah. They're just good.
1: Yeah. Okay, so like Corey, I mean, here's the thing.
0: Yeah.
1: And you said that you weren't adverse to the idea of another baby.
0: Yeah.
1: So you have a decision to make. Is that right, Tegan?
2: Yes.
3: Yeah.
1: Either the Shire Clydesdale horse and pony plus six chickens stay at your house where they currently are. Or we open a different conversation.
0: What do you think?
2: Well, hey, what are you looking at, mate?
0: Hey, this is not about me. You have time to think about it, whether or not you want to keep the horse and chickens or maybe go for baby number three. So
3: we could get twins. They could be hot.
0: Three and four.
2: I can tell you now, if it's twin Huxons, I'm no way of doing that.
1: Tiggs,
3: I'm in a padded cell if it's twin Huxons.
0: Huxley's just smacked his mum for that one too. A little smack on the bum. all right, so decision time. Thank you very much, Tegan. We'll cross back to you soon. We're going to give Corey some time to think.
2: Oh, yeah.
1: Yeah, I mean, it's at your house, Corey.
0: Yeah.
1: You have two horses.
0: How weird is it seeing horses in your backyard right now?
2: Well, yeah, because there's no stable.
0: You can build one.
3: Yes. Snowflake looks a little cold. So we might have to get onto those stables quickly.
1: And that, snowflake. Out of this entire conversation, is what you've taken out of it.
2: Well, I've realised it's not a racing horse, so it's not going to make me any money. So.
0: No. Just cost me.
3: It's a hobby.
0: It's a hobby horse.
2: But it's just like most race horses, they just cost you money.
0: Yep, exactly. Well, we'll find out. Is it baby number three, or is Corey going to keep the horses and chickens? We'll find out soon on Kiss 97.3.

0: 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It's Rob and Kip and Corey Oates on KISS 97.3, 6.48. We're doing it for Temple and Webster. If you've just joined us right now at Corey's house, there's a horse float, which has delivered two horses, and there's also a bunch of fresh-born little chickens from heritagehatchingandhens.com.au. Your kids have already named the chickens. And
1: yeah, what have we got? We've got Millie, Lily, Tilly.
0: Yep.
1: Billy.
0: Footy.
1: Arnie.
0: And Arnie. Yes, Arnie.
2: And Footy and Arnie.
0: Oh, I'm surprised that Huxley didn't name one of them Nathan Cleary.
2: Yeah,
0: that would have been fun.
2: Yeah, Panther or yes. something, you know.
0: And Corey has a decision to make because he has said he doesn't want to go for baby number three. And so Tegan said, well, then I want a horse and chickens. So
1: We delivered. Yeah, like Teg said to me, I've come to terms with it, but it means that we must have a horse. So the horse we've delivered, there's a little pony, which is super cute for the kids, but it's a Shire horse. So they're as big as Clydesdales.
0: Yeah.
1: They are the biggest horses you can. I don't think you could get up on that horse easily. Corey, no,
0: they're made for like drawing wagons,
1: yeah.
0: you know, across plains.
2: We could remake
1: or beer barrels.
0: Yeah, beer barrels.
2: We could remake Lord Farquaad from Shrek.
0: Yes.
2: And I can put Renault up on the horse,
0: up on that Shire horse.
2: Yeah,
0: one. That's perfect.
2: Yeah, that's pretty funny.
0: That's perfect. So yes, Corey's got a decision to make whether the horses
2: it's
0: go back, and he goes
2: one,
0: for baby
2: saying.
0: Number three.
1: What do you think? Like in your head, are you like what are you debating?
2: Well, because I drove this for my kids, so it's. I don't know.
1: Well, both those decisions are for your kids.
2: I am cruel, but I'm not that cruel.
0: I know. It'd be hard to send Millie, Lily, Tilly and Billy back, wouldn't it?
1: Arnie Footy.
0: And Arnie and Footy. So we'll see how we go. Now, in the meantime, there's this new thing that we heard about before the show today called pheromone maxing. And
2: what is
1: oh,
2: that?
1: It's disgusting.
0: It sounds disgusting.
2: Never heard of it.
0: It's about young men who are no longer using deodorant.
2: What's young men? Like teenage?
0: Teenagers in their early 20s.
1: Yeah.
0: Yeah. So no more deodorant.
2: Wait, what?
0: Also going to the gym before going on a date and not showering. Yeah. So that they
2: what
0: have
2: do you
0: the,
2: mean?
0: So that their bodies produce the most amount of pheromones. Here's one of the blokes talking about it on TikTok.
3: Ever since hopping on, I stopped using cologne. And I've been getting more compliments on my disgusting onion test smell than ever. We're all pheromone maxing in 2026.
1: Okay. The theory behind it is that the stronger a man's natural musk, the more sexually attractive he is.
0: It's just
2: like natural stench, you mean?
1: Yeah, pretty much.
0: Yeah. I mean, it's going we're going way back to sort of, well, not necessarily caveman, but going back to a long time ago when there was no deodorant.
1: The reason why
0: and
1: brides
0: a man would stink.
1: Yeah, the reason why brides carried flowers is to cover their stench.
0: Their own stench.
1: Like stench was the thing.
2: What I feel like, you know, when it's both.
0: Yeah.
2: The men and the women, like, that both stink.
0: Mm.
2: You wouldn't know they stink.
1: I just can't.
2: Because it's normal. But, like, now it's like.
0: And you do get.
2: That's disgusting.
0: You do get couples that hook up on Survivor, you know, that show where they don't shower, and they become couples. And obviously that.
2: And they probably fall in love more when they realise, geez, you smell good with a bit of spray.
0: But they get to the point where the stink must be good.
2: Yeah, I don't think so.
1: I am one of these, and if you ask any...
2: I've lived with my smell my whole life, and I still think it stinks.
1: If you ask any of my children, it was one of the things I was so thingy about as they were growing up. Like, literally, I would sniff test them.
0: Yeah.
1: I mean, they thought that was gross, and that was probably fair enough, but I just cannot stand.
0: I think that's good parenting. Give them a whiff test before they go out.
1: So now they're like, you know, I mean... Christmas presents, there used to be musk, you know, like Lynx Africa.
0: Yeah.
1: Back when that was
2: that
1: a thing.
2: They used to heal cuts and everything, well, that Lynx Africa.
0: Have you heard? I started searching it and I saw another, you know, influencer suggesting this thing about pheromones. Pheromones are obviously, you know, they're working in the background because this is her thoughts on pheromones sort of in the opposite way.
4: If your partner all of a sudden starts to stink, let me tell you what that means. Pheromones are very, very real. And the moment your partner starts to smell like doo-doo, that relationship should end. Your body will tell you when the partner is not right for you. You may not want to accept that in your heart or in your mind, but your body is literally telling you, girl, next.
0: Isn't that crazy?
1: Well, there is,
0: that's real?
1: There is some science around the fact that they... some big experiment happened like 30 years ago where they put scent into a plastic bag for certain and got women, and one of the scents was their actual partner's natural smell.
0: Yeah.
1: And they were able to pick it, and then they were able to look at the DNA to see how appropriately partnered they were.
0: Right.
1: And okay. It turns out that the scent is the first thing that, of attraction.
0: Ah. Mm.
1: So if someone smells great to you, then their DNA is possibly going to be able to, like that's what nature does.
0: Mm.
1: You want to find the greatest match so yep. that you can create the strongest children.
0: You have a whiff and go, yeah, I can tell that you're going to be a good provider and you've got the right genes for me and blah, blah, blah.
1: Have they been in a taxi in Brisbane?
5: Sorry to be a party pooper from the newsroom, but I did want to clear up because that TikToker said pheromones are real. There's no scientific evidence that it's really humans.
0: Ah.
5: In animals and insects, yes, but like the science is out for humans. In the sense is like if you can recognise your partner's scent, is that linked to nostalgia, comfort, because you know the smell.
0: Memory, yeah.
5: But like I'm not a scientist, although the science is out on human pheromones.
0: Okay,
5: sorry.
0: Thank you.
2: Wow. Okay, so
0: now this is
5: they just need to have a shell.
0: This is an interesting take on pheromone maxing. Judy out of Logan Lee is on the phone. Now, you're a cleaner at a school, Judy.
6: Yep. Yeah, I'm a cleaner at a school, high school.
0: Yeah.
6: Tell you some of those teenage boys, they stink so bad it's half a can of Glen 20 and shut the door for half an hour to go back.
0: Oh
1: babe, you are
6: so bad that you dry reach.
1: Is that in a locker room, Judy, or is that in the toilets?
6: Classroom.
2: Classroom?
6: And the teachers are immune to it. They sit in it.
0: Oh, they sit in it. They sit in it.
2: Oh, it stained their nose.
0: God bless you.
2: Oh.
0: God bless you.
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8: It's Mark. Looking over Brisbane, that crash on the Bruce Highway around Deception Bay Road has now cleared. We've still got slow traffic from Burpengary east of the southbound though. In the city, there's debris to watch for on the Story Bridge, the southbound direction, left and centre lanes through Kangaroo Point. A crash is being tidied up at Crestmead Magnesium Drive near Rye Drive intersection. 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
0: The New York Times calls it the best musical of this century. Entertainment Weekly says it's the funniest musical of all time. I concur.
1: Yeah, well, you are on my promo. You are on my feed for the Book of Mormon. You kick off the reviews of the Brisbane show.
0: I know. I spoke to them like at halftime when we went and saw the show, and I knew there was cameras on me. I didn't realise it was going to be an ad.
1: Oh, yeah. You are talking it up big time.
0: It's
1: Don't
0: massive.
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0: Cash or crash, $1,000 and only three questions you need to get right. The first one we'll even give you now. 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
2: Well, this was the third one yesterday and they didn't go for it.
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2: So easy.
0: Yeah.
2: Freddie Mercury was the lead singer of which band?
0: There you go. If you know the answer to that, get ready. If you don't, you've got time to Google it. We're going to play just after 8 o'clock news, which is coming up very soon. 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

0: NSYNC, it's going to be me. 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We've got a double pass to see Bruno Mars coming up for you in about 20 minutes' time. But next, Cash or Crash, 3 seconds, or rather 3 questions away from $1,000. If you want to play, we need you on the phone. 131065, we'll do it next.
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11: It's Mark. Looking over Brisbane, that crash on the Bruce Highway around Deception Bay Road has now cleared. We've still got slow traffic from Burpengary East for the southbound, though. In the city, there's debris to watch for on the Story Bridge, the southbound direction, left and centre lanes through Kangaroo Point. A crash is being tidied up at Crestmead Magnesium Drive near Rye Drive intersection. 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The Kiss Cast, possible morning shower at 24 with Robin Kip and Corey Oates in the morning on Kiss.
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13: Morning, I'm Alana Riley. Well, 11 Queenslanders are still unaccounted for in the Nepal flooding disaster, among the 43 Aussies missing. The family of New South Wales hiker Michael Keats believe he has died, though authorities are yet to provide a formal confirmation. Michael's partner Emily is now planning a trip to India for a spiritual ritual in honour of his life.
15: I'm just scrambling, trying to get passports updated and visa applications and looking at flights and whatnot, in and amongst trying to just navigate grief.
13: Brisbane house prices continue to fall, down for a fifth consecutive month in August. According to REA Group, house prices here are still higher than they were this time last year, though. New analysis suggests the Treasurer's Brisbane seat of Rankin could be vulnerable to One Nation if a federal election were held today. It comes as the party's popularity surges. It's the first day of spring, and the Weather Bureau says it's like a switch has been flicked, with warm, dry weather on the way for much of the east coast. Temps will surge between 3 and 8 degrees above average in Brisbane this week. And every month at KISS, we're going to give you a little nudge to do your breast check. Have you felt yours lately? In sport, one of the greatest players to ever hit the soccer pitch has called time. Lionel Messi announcing his retirement from the Argentina team. And Sam Walker's Roosters teammate, Connor Watson, insists the halfback season isn't over just yet. That's despite the 24-year-old having surgery on his ankle after hobbling off the field in Saturday's loss to the Dolphins.
16: These injuries, you can get back from them in 4 to 6 weeks, you know, so it's definitely possible.
13: The KISS cast is next.
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13: A possible morning shower and a top of 24 degrees for Brizzy today. Tomorrow, sunny and 27. Right now, it is 15 degrees in the city. And Wynn United flights to Vegas for our iHeartRadio Music Festival and see BTS, Benson Boone and Zara Larsson live from 10 a.m. on KISS.
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0: 8:09, Tuesday morning. This time yesterday, we gave away $500, and it probably should have been $1,000 if you'd just gone for one more question.
5: I know.
0: Yeah. Brisbane's easiest cash game, cash or crash, just three questions, double or nothing.
5: Hey, Mel of Shoncliffe, did you hear yesterday?
19: We did. I did, yeah.
5: I know. Who's the we? Who have you got in the car with you?
19: Oh, no, my son was with me yesterday, but today I'm solo, so I feel even more nervous.
0: Oh, yeah.
5: And you need something that so many parents do that is so expensive. Where would this $1,000 go?
19: Straight to braces.
0: Braces?
20: Yeah. Oh, yeah. Oh,
0: okay.
20: Is that so much more common now, braces? I feel like
5: I had two out of my three, and it was the youngest that didn't need them. And, I seriously did a happy dance.
20: What is that?
5: I was like, I'm going to tell you you're my favourite child right now.
20: I wonder why that's
19: happening.
20: You can
19: spend the money on whatever you like now.
0: Yeah.
5: Okay, let's do this for you, Mel.
20: Anyway.
0: All right.
19: Thank you.
20: You ready?
0: So there's a 5-second time. I want you to hear the buzzer. That's too late. Get in before that. Okay, Mel?
19: Yeah.
0: Here we go.
20: Here we go.
0: Question one.
20: Freddie Mercury was the lead singer of which band?
19: Queen.
20: Yeah.
0: Yes, indeed.
20: Hallelujah.
5: Yes, that one. Okay, what do you want to do, mate? $250.
19: I'm definitely going to try for another one.
0: Okay, good.
5: Okay.
20: Yeah, that'll get you maybe four.
0: Yeah.
20: Four little teeth.
0: Four teeth done.
20: I don't know. I can't remember.
0: Okay.
5: So, for $500, what was the first city to have a neighbourhood known as Soho?
19: Oh, London.
0: Yes.
5: Yes.
20: Yeah.
0: Boom.
5: Wow, because when Kip answered this question, he said New York.
0: I went straight to New York, but of course it was the first Soho was in London. Well done.
19: No.
5: Okay. Well, right, you are on a roll, my love.
0: You
5: and
0: are.
5: This gives us all a chance while you think about whether you go for question number three to have a little Kenny.
21: You got
19: I said I would do it.
5: Hang on.
20: Hold on.
5: Hang on.

0: Dylan's done.
1: You should never make a decision without listening
2: to
1: Kenny.
2: No, Kenny.
1: You've got to listen to Kenny first, Mel. So,
3: yeah, what are you?
1: Okay, so it's $1,000 if you answer one more question. Of course, if you get it wrong, you're back to zero. What do you want to do?
4: Yeah, yeah, I'll take a punt, I feel like.
1: Yes.
2: Okay.
5: Here we go.
1: Okay, here we go.
2: What weather pattern is characterized by warm surface temperatures in the Pacific Ocean off the coast of Peru?
4: I want to say like El Nino, El Nino or something like, yeah, I think the boy one, yeah.
2: Oh, you had it.
1: The answer was right. The timing was wrong.
5: You didn't get in time.
4: Oh, really?
1: It's El Nino. Yes. You're after the buzzer.
4: Oh.
5: I know, mate. Oh. I know.
4: Oh, that's so sad.
1: That is so sad.
5: And you were so confident. You knew it. You're so great.
1: Oh, Mel.
2: Oh, no.
5: Oh, mate. Oh, maybe your lucky charm. Next time you get through, make sure your son's there with you.
1: Yes.
4: No problem. Yes. Gappy teeth until then.
5: Okay, fair enough.
1: That's right. Oh, thank you, Mel. All right, fresh thousand when we play tomorrow morning. That will be question one. Where is it? Off the coast of Peru, this weather pattern.
5: Yeah.
2: El Nino. You had it. Oh.
1: Yeah. That's brutal. All right.
5: Yeah, well, but up next.
1: Yes. Speaking of brutal, Corey got a big surprise this morning. And coming up next, decision time. Does he keep the horses and the chickens? Or does he go for baby number three?
5: I mean, both is fun.
1: Yeah.
2: Are they?

0: David Guetta, Bebe Rexha, I'm good. It's Robin, Kip and Corey. It's on Kiss 97.3. We've got tickets to Bruno Mars coming up in the next few minutes. We're playing Uno for Bruno. But right now, the big surprise happened this morning, just after 7.30. We crossed live out to Corey's house. Corey did not know any of this was happening. We talked to your lovely wife, Tegan.
1: Yeah, because Teagues had texted me saying that there had been a lot of discussions in your house, and so this doesn't come from me, so stop sending me mean DMs that I'm putting you in a corner. I'm not.
0: Yes.
1: Because Teagues had said that you'd had lots of discussions about having a third baby, and she'd finally come to terms with not having that happen as long as she could get a horse and chickens. And so now at your horse we have delivered a huge shire horse, which is like a Clydesdale, and a pony, and six chickens who your children have named Millie, Lily, Tilly, Billy, Arnie, and Footy.
2: Is the chicken man at my house too?
0: I think the good people at this Heritage Hatchings dropped them off. What's happening?
2: Mitch.
0: Oh, Mitch is there.
1: Our own rooster is out there.
0: Yes, Mitch is there.
1: And the good thing is for Father's Day, you can bring the whole family along to Heritage Poultry and Produce in Moggill because they're going to have lots of chicken holding.
0: Yeah, you can see. So we've got the cameras crossing back live to your house right now and we can see Monty just cuddling one of those little
2: chickens. Hux is probably looking at going, when can I eat one?
1: So, Corey, is Teagues on? Can Teagues hear us?
0: I think so.
3: Yeah, I can hear you.
1: Okay, so what's happened over the last half hour as Corey's been trying to make his decision?
3: Here? Well, the chickens have had a sunbake in their new house, and the kids have been feeding them. The kids have also fed both horses, and the pony has watered your grass for you, Corey.
0: Now, the grass is actually looking quite dry there today. I haven't seen your lawn for a while, but...
2: that's the dry area up there.
0: Oh, that's the dry area. That's where you'd keep the chicken coop, up there in the dry area, I guess?
3: Oh, yeah, and I reckon this is where we'd build the stables.
1: So, Corey, I mean, it's up to you.
2: It's not really. Like, end of the day, is it really my choice? Answer my question.
1: Here's the thing, Teagues. I mean, you've now had the experience of the two horses and the chickens.
0: Yeah.
1: What do you reckon?
3: Oh, look, I think the two horses and the chickens would be great. The kids are so excited. They can come and feed, do all the feed runs early in the morning before school. We eliminate the risk of twins.
0: Corey just rolled his eyes so hard that all I could see is the whites. I've never seen you do that before. But what do you think? Would you like to, I mean, maybe this is a chance to get what you really want in your heart of hearts and maybe you really do.
2: I want a bar and I want a racehorse.
0: What about a third? What about a third child?
1: Yeah,
0: what about that?
1: A sibling?
0: Yeah. What about going for a third instead? And we'll send these horses and chickens back where they belong.
2: And then what ruined, like, my lives and my kids at the same time? Like, because they want the chickens really bad. And
0: they
2: then if
0: the
2: we
0: chickens.
2: Get twin Huxes, you know.
1: I love how if we get twin Huxes is the rationale behind not having another child.
0: Is the fear of
2: it's
0: having
2: very just, dangerous.
0: Is the fear of one more Hux is real for you, Tegan?
3: Oh, definitely. Actually, the fear of two is even worse.
1: Aren't there twins in the family,
2: Both
1: Teagues?
2: Sides.
3: Both sides.
1: Okay, so what do you got? I mean, talk to your wife, Corey. Talk to your wife.
2: I can't take the chickens off the kids now. Like, this is horrid.
3: No.
0: Why do you hate chickens so much?
2: I don't.
0: Why don't you want chickens?
2: I just know chickens bring snakes.
0: Snakes, okay. Yeah, actually, we've had a couple of people say the brown snakes are back just this weekend.
2: Oh, beautiful. Yeah. Thank you. I appreciate it.
3: But Phil has
2: fresh chooks.
0: Yeah.
3: That are well-built chicken coop, and you can keep the snakes away.
0: Yeah.
2: Okay, well, Phil, our builder, off you go. Start building that chicken coop, mate.
0: You're keeping the chickens.
2: Yeah, mate. Well,
0: everyone's got chickens.
1: We didn't actually talk about two horses are staying as well.
0: Oh,
1: but anyway.
0: Of course the horses are staying.
2: Yeah, well, why not? Let's just start our own farm.
0: One of those horses is bigger than a dual cab ute. It's
2: okay, here you go. We keep the horses if I get my 10 dogs.
3: Look, we've got neighbours, okay? So 10 dogs might be out of the question.
0: Yeah.
2: No, I get two more dogs.
0: You can't have a pack.
2: I can. Because then I'm going to hunt you down.
1: What are we doing? Noah's Ark?
0: What are you doing?
3: On McDonald's farm.
0: Yeah.
2: I just love dogs.
0: Yeah.
2: I want 10 Marlins.
3: I don't.
0: One Hux, 10 miles. That's where we go. Okay, so you got chickens. Okay. So you can tell the kids, Tegan, the chickens are theirs to stay.
3: Okay, I will. They'll be so excited.
0: Oh,
3: this
0: nice.
3: Is the best Father's Day present for them ever.
0: Yeah.
3: Corey,
1: are they there?
3: They've actually gone to put them back in their little house under the lights.
0: They're already caring.
2: Okay. Oh, there's already a house there, probably.
1: Thanks, guys.
0: Oh, here they come, running up from the house. Look how happy they are.
4: 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More time to explore, iconic destinations and experiences too good to hurry through.
5: It's Mark looking over Brisbane. A crash is being tidied up Illawinna Street at Drewvale between Gowan Road and the Gateway Motorway overpass. We've got another crash on the Magnesium Drive stretch near Wright Drive through Crestmead. Also a crash on the north side at Kalanga, Old Gympie Road at the Ann Street roundabout. And a thing to watch for on the Story Bridge southbound through Kangaroo Point. 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The Kiss Cast, possible morning shower at 24 with Robin, Kip and Corey Oates in the morning on Kiss.
0: Uno for Bruno. Let's go. We need you on the phone. 131065. We're playing a live game of Uno. First person to get a draw, two draws, two tickets to see Bruno Mars.
1: And we need to keep the calls coming. Yes. So 131065, we are legitimately going to play Uno next.

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1: Biggest ick. It's Amy Shark on Kiss 97.3. It's Robin, Kip and Corey Oates doing it for Temple and Webster.
2: With Robin, Kip and Corey Oates, it's Uno for Bruno.
3: Bruno Mars!
1: All right, we've got more doubles to give away to see Bruno Mars. We're going to do another round of this tomorrow morning as well if you miss out, but we'd love to get you on the phone right now. 131065. Who knows how many calls we're going to need because it's the first person to draw two.
4: So draw two, that's two tickets to Bruno Mars. Draw four.
1: Yeah.
4: And it's four tickets.
1: Four tickets. And you never know. There's a few of those in the deck, in the big Uno
3: deck.
1: There
3: is.
4: And so, Corey, the way we're going to do this is I'm going to bring everyone up.
1: Mm-hmm.
4: Corey's going to slowly move the cards and
1: the card.
4: Kit's going to explain.
1: Okay.
4: So here we go.
1: All right.
4: Kirsten out of Jacob's Well. Hello.
5: Hello.
1: Hey, Kirsten.
3: All right. Kirsten's first.
1: Here's your card. This could
5: I
1: be
5: like
1: it.
5: Being first.
3: It's a yellow.
1: Zero. Yellow zero. Sorry,
3: Kirsten.
1: Sorry, Kirsten. Hang in there just in case we get a reverse.
4: Lisa of Manly West.
6: Hello.
4: Hi.
3: You have a blue. Nine. Sorry.
1: Sorry, Lisa.
4: No, let's keep going.
1: Okay.
4: It's Kira of Shayla Park.
7: Hey, guys.
3: You got a blue.
7: Oh, no.
1: What is that? Skip.
3: A skip.
1: Oh.
3: It doesn't look anything. It doesn't have to turn upside down.
1: No, you're right. Okay, that means, unfortunately.
3: Who we skipped?
1: Kiana.
3: Oh, no.
4: Kiana,
3: no.
4: You've been skipped. I'm so sorry Kiana. Let's go to Margot of Cedar Vale.
3: Hey, Margot gets a yellow seven.
1: I'm sorry, Margot.
4: Okay, Luke of Mount Cotton. Keep those calls coming. 131065. Luke of Mount Cotton.
3: Here we go. Different colour. Red one.
1: Yes.
3: Red nine.
1: Oh.
4: Red nine.
1: So many nines.
4: Okay.
3: Oh, this is awesome.
4: Eileen of Wamuran. Okay, here we go.
3: Green one.
1: Green one.
4: Green one.
1: Sorry,
3: we got the rainbow.
4: Kelly of Vicky Point. Hello, Kel.
8: Hi, guys.
1: Hey.
3: Hello.
1: We've got to be close. What have we got?
3: Oh, a green reverse.
1: Reverse.
3: Eileen. Oh.
1: That's great news for Eileen.
3: Eileen's back.
1: We're back on you, Eileen. You get another go.
3: There
4: okay,
3: we go.
4: Let's go.
3: We got a green one. It's a three, though. Sorry. Well,
1: right.
3: That means Kelly gets another go.
1: Now we're going to give Kelly a second go, yes?
4: Okay.
3: You ready?
4: Kelly, you're back again.
3: Okay.
1: All right.
3: We got a yellow draw two.
1: Yes, it worked.
4: Yay!
1: Yay!
4: Really?
3: Yeah,
1: yes.
3: You wow.
4: Oh, Kelly.
8: That's amazing. Thank you.
1: No worries.
4: You are going to Bruno Mars.
3: To Bruno.
8: Yay. That's amazing. Thank you, guys. Good reverse two, Corey.
3: Yeah, well done.
1: How good's the
3: You're
1: old,
3: the one playing, Kelly, not me.
1: The old reverse. Worked a treat. All right, so we'll have another round tomorrow morning on Kiss 97.3. Uno for Bruno.
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12: Victim numbers are down 9.6%, but most serious crimes are committed by repeat offenders, often while they're on bail. To break this cycle, the new Queensland Government is expanding adult crime, adult time, by introducing automatic jail for offenders who commit a serious crime while on bail. 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To have your say on the proposed new laws, search Breach Bail, Go to Jail. 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
13: Brisbane traffic.
10: It's Mark looking over Brisbane. We've got a number of crashes to get through. One's on High Street, Kippering near Norcott Street. Another crash at Caboolture on the Bruce Highway northbound before Bribie Island Road. And a crash at Springfield, Eden Station Drive near Australia Avenue. Still at Forestdale, we've got a crash Johnson Road, the westbound direction after Pepperell Street. 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The Kiss Cast, possible morning shower at 24. The top with Robin, Kip and Corey Oates in the morning on KISS.
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20: Morning, I'm Alana Riley. Well, Queensland Air Force members are preparing to transport a range of humanitarian assistance supplies to Nepal amid the flooding disaster. A heavy transport aircraft is departing Amberley this morning, carrying things like hygiene kits, solar lighting and other essential aid items. It comes as 43 Aussies are among the thousands unaccounted for, including 11 Queenslanders. The family of a New South Wales hiker believe he has passed away, though authorities are yet to have formal confirmation. Former McLeod's Daughters star Simone Jade McKinnon is pleading for help to find her missing sister. The actress says 51-year-old Kim was last seen in Mount Tambourine, reaching out to her followers to spread the word. House prices in Brizzy have dropped for the fifth month in a row, according to REA Group, but they're still higher than they were this time last year. And today is KISS Breast Check Day. We're urging people to feel for any lumps, bumps or changes as early detection saves lives. In sport, Aussie James Duckworth has surged into the second round of the US Open this morning. Kim Birrell and Taylor Preston also won through earlier. And one of the biggest names in world sport, Lionel Messi, has announced his retirement from international soccer. Looking at the KISS cast, a possible morning shower and a top of 24 degrees in Brizzy today. Tomorrow, sunny and 27. Right now, it is 16 degrees in the city. And win United flights to Vegas for our iHeartRadio Music Festival and see BTS, Benson Boone and Zara Larsson live from 10 a.m. on KISS.
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1: Oh, 8:33, Tuesday morning.
4: Dolly Parton has a song in a time capsule. I'll tell you what it is in a sec. But the woke community are really hassling Sacha Baron Cohen's new Ali G movie. I played you the trailer for this last week if you missed it.
22: Yo, it's me, Ali G. I've been gone for 20 years, chilling. And in that time, the world went to... There was COVID, wars, and Ed Sheeran. But I's gonna get back on top with a brand new thing called a documentary. For the first time ever, this is a film with real people, not actors.
1: We did wonder whether he'd be allowed to do it again.
4: Well, they're saying people have sent out petitions. It's supposed to be in cinema March 23rd. There's been a massive campaign to the 15 major chains globally about the film, saying it's racist and it's a stereotype and it's of a different time.
1: Yep. Well, so, you know what, though? The best petition is don't go. If you don't want to see it, don't go.
4: I know. Yeah. Well, they're saying you shouldn't have it out there. But, you know, anyway.
3: Wait, okay.
4: Dolly Parton. The wonderful 80-year-old megastar released 50 albums, won 190 awards, including 11 Grammy Awards, 3 Emmys, was nominated for 2 Oscars and 5 Golden Globes, and she sadly passed away last week. But did you know that she has done something really cool? She was telling Kelly Clarkson this a couple of years ago. Have a listen.
7: Is it true that you wrote a secret song that nobody else has ever heard and you put it in a time capsule?
11: Yes, and that has drove me crazy.
7: Because people bring it up?
11: No, yeah, because they bring it up, but because I have written a song that nobody's going to hear till I'm 99 years old, and I might be there, I might not be, but it's when we did Dollywood, we reworked that, and we put it in a time capsule to be opened.
7: Kind of honor the old company.
1: So it's not until she would have turned 99.
4: Wow. Regardless, 1945, and she's terrified it's never going to get to the light of day. Now, guess how much Dolly was worth? That's also been revealed since her death.
1: I don't know, 100 million? I don't know.
4: $450
3: million. Oh, I was going to get half a bill. Dang
4: it. Wow. That's US.
1: Wow.
4: So $690 a million Australian. Wow. And there's no comment as where's the money going, but basically the family have promised that all of her philanthropic ideas and things that she did, like the Imagine Library and Dolly World, will continue. Do you know that every single person that works at Dolly World, it was built in her hometown, and every single person that works there gets free education for them and their family.
3: Wow.
4: Her father couldn't read. That's why she started the Imagination Library, so that kids around the world would be able to read.
1: Yeah.
4: And as part of the deal, they all get private health. They all get all those That's kind unreal. Of things that is a big deal in America.
1: That's cool.
4: But if you have kids and you work at Dolly World, she will put you through university.
1: Wow.
3: Wow.
4: And all of that stuff will continue.
3: That is incredible.
1: Isn't it? Coming up very soon, Robin's got a question about the most painful thing you've ever felt.
4: Yeah, you too.
1: All right. Think about it during Ice House. Okay.

0: Ice House, Electric Blue. It's Robin Kipp and Corey Oates on Kiss 97.3. Just a little taste of what's coming up after 9 o'clock this morning when we hit the time machine. We're going back to 2004 so 20-odd years ago.
1: Yeah, 22 years this year.
0: Yeah, coming up after 9 o'clock this morning.
1: Okay, I want to hear about the worst pain you've ever been in.
2: It's hard.
0: I'm trying to think. The worst pain.
2: It's really hard.
1: Like, Corey, you've got a lot to choose from because you've hurt yourself in various places.
0: Yeah.
1: What about
0: that? Oh, what about that time when it looked like you had a compound fracture, but
2: I didn't have one.
0: Yeah, I know.
2: The only reason I freaked out was when they said it was a compound.
1: What's a compound?
2: It looked like your bone comes out of your skin.
0: It was in a game, and it looked like there was a hole on the top of his, like, thigh or quad, and it looked like the bone had cracked and come out.
2: And it was hurting at the time, but they're like, oh, just a hole at the moment. Like, they calmed me down, and then another doctor ran over and said, it's a compound, and then I just freaked out.
0: Yeah.
2: Because I'm like, my life's over.
0: And all the TV commentators, everyone's freaking out. Everyone's going, that's it.
2: But, yeah, honestly, only because I had to play with it. I remember, your ribs, you know your ribs, like, they got the cartilage?
1: Yeah.
2: In the middle. Yeah. I remember I popped these two snapped off the cartilage.
0: Oof.
2: And I had to play like 20 or 30 minutes.
0: I have no idea what that could be like.
2: With it. And that was probably one of the most painful things I've ever had to deal with. Because all I could have was at the time like Panadol or like not the full-on Panadine 4, but like just to deal with. But it did nothing. And then like breathing for the next sort of 2 weeks, I had to go to bed strapped. Because every time I took a breath, they'd pop off.
0: And, oh, geez.
2: And it'd just constantly keep moving. So until they healed. That honestly would be up there because I couldn't cough. I couldn't, like, I couldn't walk. I couldn't do anything for about a week. That hurt, like, and because I had to play with it. That's probably the reason why.
1: That does sound painful, Kip.
2: That really
0: hurts. I don't have anything close to that. nothing close. Although I do remember, this is going a long time ago, playing soccer as a kid. And I remember I was in defense and someone had a shot at goal. And the ball just got me fair in the nuts.
1: Okay.
0: And I went down. I had to sub off. That was the most painful thing for me.
1: Guys.
0: That's going back a long time and I remember it.
2: You remember that? Wow.
0: I remember the sickness.
2: That's a moment.
1: Yeah. That's it?
0: What about you?
1: I mean, because they do say that the body at a certain level of pain will pass out.
0: Right.
1: That on the gauge that you just can't cope anymore and then you will collapse because the pain is so great.
0: Yeah.
1: Now, there's this guy called Harry Aklosa-Pitcher and he's kind of, he gets on, he gets into my feed because he likes to mansplain a lot of things, but he does it in order to get into men's heads so they understand just what it is that women go through. So have a listen to the most painful thing you can ever go through.
3: On the clinical pain scale, breaking 20 bones at once ranks at 43. The point...

0: where the human body is designed to lose consciousness to protect itself, 45. Childbirth, 57. Let me say that again. Childbirth ranks above the threshold where the body is supposed to shut down. She doesn't shut down. She stays conscious and she keeps pushing. And that's just the pain. The moment the baby comes out, her body goes through the single biggest hormone crash a human body can survive. Estrogen and progesterone drop 90% in 72 hours. If a man lost 90% of his testosterone in a weekend, we'd have him in hospital on a drip. And it would take him almost 200 years to equal that drop at the normal male rate of decline.
1: Wow. That's crazy.
2: So why wouldn't you get a paper cut to his wind for like an hour, like for 5 hours? I don't get it.
3: That is what you took out of?
2: Yeah.
3: Because what if I just push, played you?
2: If you can push that out and like deal with that much amount of pain, a paper cut is like everyone's dying.
1: So that's his question.
2: Am I right?
1: His question is, so why are you such whingers?
3: Where do you sit on this, Kip?
1: I agree with everything. Yeah. I do not agree with Corey.
2: Yes, you do. Yes, you do. Don't leave me. Brisbane
4: 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Leave the traffic behind and discover Europe and Alaska with Holland America. More time to explore iconic destinations and experiences too good to hurry through.
5: It's Mark looking over Brisbane. We've got a multi-vehicle crash on Moggill Road, interpilling the inbound left lane before Russell Terrace to watch out for. Also a crash at Kippering High Street near Norcott Street intersection. A crash at Springfield Eden Station Drive near Australia Avenue. Also a crash at Woodridge Compton Road, the eastbound near Ewing Road, and a crash on West Mount Cotton Road through Mount Cotton. 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The Kiss Cast, possible morning shower at 24 with Robin, Kip and Corey Oates in the morning on Kiss.
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3: Okay, based on what you just said, Corey Oates, I've been sitting here fuming.
2: I know, but like, you know, I don't like doing that sort of things because our bodies are very different, men to women, so.
3: Okay, but you completely dismissed the fact.
2: I didn't dismiss it.
3: You said that even though the female body can go through childbirth, why do we whinge at a paper cut?
2: When you get a paper cut. 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
3: Okay.
2: Everything else is the worst thing in the world, but when a baby's coming out, you're like, I'm coughing at you.
3: Okay, 13106.
2: I'm just saying.
3: If you had a birth that was the most painful that can ever be experienced on the human planet, Corey needs an education in life.
2: I don't need an education. I want to know why paper cuts hurt more.
3: 1065. We're going to start off with producer Claire.
11: Oh, yeah, she's got a good story.
3: She's had a doozy.
11: 131065. It's Robin, Kip and Corey Oates on KISS 97.3.

0: Taylor Swift, Opalite, it's Robin Kipp and Corey Oates on Kiss 97.3. So we've been talking about the pain of childbirth, Robin.
1: Well, no.
2: Well, yes, that's where
1: I started this conversation by asking you the most painful thing you've been through, respectfully.
2: Yeah.
1: Because this guy puts his stuff out on mansplaining to blokes about pain. Mm-hmm. And it's quite legit.
3: Mm. On the clinical pain scale, breaking 20 bones at once ranks at 43. The point where the human body is designed to lose consciousness to protect itself, 45. Childbirth, 57. Let me say that again. Childbirth ranks above the threshold where the body is supposed to shut down.
0: It's pretty full on.
1: It is full on. Very full on. That would have been the end of the conversation, except that Corey, not taking it on board,
2: wanted
1: to know why we whinge about paper cuts.
2: Well, you just haven't answered my question.
1: And I'm just like, that is so dismissive and rude.
2: It's not rude.
1: That this is now the opportunity to 131065 talk about the worst pain you've ever felt.
0: Mm.
1: Claire.
4: Hi.
1: Our producer.
4: Corey, I'm allowed to complain about my paper cuts all day long, okay?
2: But I'm just saying.
4: I birthed two humans.
2: Yes.
4: With no pain medication.
2: That's, yep.
4: And my first child was spine to spine.
2: Yes, so which I know is painful.
0: What does that mean?
4: It is.
2: It is painful.
4: Her spine, she was facing the wrong way. Her
2: pressure
4: spine was
2: on your spine.
4: Pushing against my spine as she came out. She was so stuck. They used a vacuum and the doctor flung across the room because the vacuum came off and they had to re-vacuum her.
0: Oh.
4: And this was my first birth.
0: Wow.
1: And you went back,
4: went back to seconds.
0: So he's pulling on the vacuum and it's come unstuck. He's
4: and
0: gone
4: he
0: flying.
4: Went flying and oh so did the vacuum, but the baby was still there.
0: That's a stuck baby.
4: Can you imagine after 8 hours how much pain I was in then? I'm allowed to complain about my paper cut all day long.
1: Thank you, Claire.
2: Thank you.
1: Liz out of Newport. Hello. Yes.
5: Oh, hello, everyone.
2: Hello. Yes. What do you got?
5: My waters broke just by making a bed, and then they had to induce me.
0: Yeah.
5: So when you get induced, you have to basically, you know, you're having the contractions really early, and you're having them every 30 seconds. And I had that for about 8 hours. But the big crescendo at the end was when the baby, again, similar to the last story, was upside down, and they got these big, massive, say, barbecue tongs, and shoved them right into my vajayjay, and then turned the baby around and then pushed down and ripped it, so my private part and my bottom became one.
0: Oh my goodness.
5: At the end of it all, I said to the doctor, "What are you doing down there?" And he said, "I'm just trying to work out what bit goes with what." And that was the worst pain. And then I sat on a whole bunch of external grapes for about 2 weeks after that with the
2: Are we talking the rubber tongs or like those steel-headed ones? I just want to make sure it's the soft ones. You got to be careful going in there.
0: The tongs.
5: You know? You can imagine these two holes become one.
0: Oh, my goodness.
1: Okay,
0: thank
1: you, Liz. Thank you.
0: That's crazy.
1: Ray out of Deception Bay, hello.
6: Wow. Good morning, all. How are we?
1: Oh, good. Ray, what's the worst pain?
0: That two become one is not like the Spice Girls song. It is different. It's a different...
6: Well, mine is nowhere near as bad as the pregnancy ones, but I'm going through it right now. I tore the bicep and the tendon clean off my left shoulder.
2: Ooh, off the top.
6: Yep.
2: Yeah,
0: hold on.
6: Yeah, and so apparently the fix for that, you can't stitch the tendon back on, and it's got to be a hole drilled into the bone and just basically wedged in there.
0: Yikes.
6: And, currently on compo at the moment for it. And,
2: how is that?
6: Yeah, it didn't feel good happening. But,
2: no,
0: I bet.
1: I'm sure it didn't.
0: Thank you, Ray. And
1: thank
0: you don't
1: you.
0: Even get a person to show for it at the end of it all.
2: No, you don't.
0: At least the ladies get a little human being.
2: Yeah.
1: The ladies? Georgia.
2: A little bit of thing at the end.
1: Hello, Georgia.
7: Hello, how are we?
1: Good, mate. Go on.
0: What's your story?
7: I had my waters break at work at 12 a.m., pregnant with twins. Sorry, at 12 p.m.
0: Yeah.
7: Had my kids, my first child, by 2 p.m. went from 10 centimeters back to 4, had to redilate, and then an hour later had my second. All natural, nothing. So I will complain about a paper cut.
2: I'm just asking.
1: How did
2: one's answered my question, though.
1: How did that happen? How does the body then have to make you redilate?
0: Yeah.
7: I cannot give you an answer. All I can tell you is it was painful, and if paper cut hurts, I'll complain about
1: it. Yeah, you will, girl.
0: Fair enough.
1: Yeah, absolutely.
2: Look, and our bodies are all very different.
0: Should
2: is
0: we
2: what
0: send
2: I like
0: George
2: to say.
0: The Paw Patrol?
1: Oh, yes. Or would
2: yeah,
1: you
2: go to Paw Patrol. Why
1: or would
2: not?
1: You prefer to go to Practical Magic too?
0: Oh, yeah.
7: Oh, go Practical Magic too.
2: There you go.
1: That's just for you, mate. Leave the kids at home. Yes, Sandra Bullock and Nicole Kidman are back as the iconic Owen sister witches in Practical Magic 2. Only in cinemas September 10, and you have a double pass.
7: You're amazing. Thank you, guys.
0: Good on you, Georgia. All right, we've got to get to news when we come back. We're in the time machine heading back to 2004.
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21: We've got a crash being tidied up at Elm Grove, Woogaroo Street near Sienna Street intersection. Also a crash at Indooroopilly. It's on Moggill Road, the inbound left lane, just before Russell Terrace. And a crash on West Mount Cotton Road through Mount Cotton. Also a crash on the north side, Everton Park, Felstead Street near Sizer Street intersection. There's the Queensland we love and the one we fear. And it takes an unwavering resilience to call both home. Suncorp Insurance, resilience never rests. The Kiss Cast, possible morning shower at 24 the top with Robin, Kip and Corey Oates in the morning on Kiss.
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25: If I could turn back time.
0: Yes, we do this every morning at this time. Head back in time. We're going back to 2004.
1: Yeah, what happened? Harry Potter and the Prisoner of Azkaban came out.
2: Wouldn't the Lions have been on their four-peat or three-peat?
0: Which ones?
2: 04, the Lions, Brisbane Lions.
0: Oh, the Lions, yes. It was a magic time. And Britney Spears Oh, Britney Spears made such a wonderful decision.
3: Are you going by Federline or Spears? We talked about it.
4: Federline. Yeah, Britney Spears, Federline.
0: She married K-Fed.
1: Yeah, had two kids.
0: Yep.
1: And none of them speak to her now.
2: Oh, is that that one?
0: Yeah.
1: That's
0: that right. One. Now, you would have loved The Incredibles.
2: Oh, was yeah. Was that for you? It's a great movie. Yeah.
5: What is it? Who are you? What do you want? My God, you've gotten fat. Come here.
2: Edna, wasn't it?
0: Edna. Yes.
2: She is so funny.
0: Some big tunes from Green Day coming up very soon, and this one from JoJo, Leave, from 2004. We're in the Time Machine.
1: This was 2004?
0: Yeah.
2: What a song.
1: No way. Yes.

0: 2004 on Kiss 97.3.
1: Ooh, Jetstar launched their first commercial flight, travelled from Newcastle to Melbourne, February 2004.
0: Right.
2: Wow, and yeah, now yeah. they're charging you to put your bags underneath.
0: Yes, that's right. Yeah. And there's a, this was pre-iPhone in 2004, but the iPod Mini went on sale and it was incredible. People were like, oh, all these songs in this tiny little thing.
1: Know,
2: oh,
1: so
2: is that
1: funny.
2: That little square box, eh?
0: Yeah.
1: Yep. So funny.
2: Remember MP3 players too back yep. then, like the little stick?
0: Yes. Oh, yeah. It was crazy.
2: How different was it?
0: Yes. Shrek 2
2: oh.
0: was absolutely massive. And
2: is that the Muffin Man?
0: Oh, the Muffin Man. Do you know the Muffin Man?
2: Mary Lane. Is that it?
1: So favourite. Love
2: Live
1: it.
2: Down on Mary Lane.
0: Yes.
2: Is that the one?
0: Yes. And Steve Irwin. Oh, now this was a moment. I think Steve Irwin went on the Footy Show.
3: This is a freshwater snake
0: no.
3: or a keelback. And he was just in our camp. They're completely harmless. They've got no venom. They're frog eaters. And in actual fact, this is the only species of snake in Australia that get. Well, maybe they do bite.
0: That's right.
1: That's right. He bit
0: it wasn't
1: him.
0: On the footage. Wait, he got bitten on camera.
2: Wasn't was that the same year that he fed the croc when he was holding Bob?
1: Yes. Mm. That yes. very controversially.
0: Yes.
1: And everyone got really upset because Bob was like a month old, so his head was like yeah. not properly.
2: Now look at Bob.
0: Yeah. Bob's now, you know, running the world, the entertainment world in Australia.
2: Maybe
0: but, yeah.
2: we all need to feed a croc while holding our babies.
0: Yes.
2: Maybe that's.
0: He was just in a nappy too. He yeah. was pretty much yeah. nude and he was just like fake running along the ground. Mandy cops in grief for that.
1: Didn't he? So much.
0: The Killers are coming up. Oh, they had probably the biggest banger of all time in 2004, and this one as well from Kelly Clarkson. Breakaway. It's Robin, Kip, and Corey Oates on Kiss 97.3.

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1: Hi, Lana.
0: Hi.
2: Hello.
0: Well, I have a bit of a forecast for spring, given it's the first day of spring.
1: Oh, yes.
2: We've got the 3 months forecast.
1: What's the word?
0: Well, I'll talk on that in a second, okay. But I wanted to start with a bit of an update on the situation in Nepal. So the flooding disaster there, it's quite a few days on now. There are still 43 Aussies who are unaccounted for, wow, among the thousands who are missing. But a New South Wales family have kind of declared or come out and said that they believe that, well, a woman says her partner, Michael Keats, is among the people who've passed away.
1: Right.
0: The foreign minister says that they haven't got formal confirmation, but yeah, so it's a really tragic
1: day. Do we know what the situation is with, like, even phone lines? Are they able to, is contact coming out of the area?
0: Well, this is the thing, is when the foreign minister spoke, she said, we aren't really getting information. We are seeking as much information, yeah, as we can.
1: Yeah.
0: But when you talk about the scale of 43 people among thousands who are missing, it's, yeah, just really difficult.
3: And the, yeah, chances are of getting the bodies back are pretty,
2: that's,
3: slim.
2: That's the thing. It just looks so, so sad. Like, yeah, oh, it's...
0: So there's also, you know, it's rescue and recovery and searches, but there's also aid that is getting pumped into the region now. So from Queensland, there was actually an Air Force aircraft from Amberley that's gone over there this morning. So they've loaded a plane up with hygiene kits, solar lighting and other essential aid items. So that is on its way to Nepal from Queensland.
1: Right.
0: And, yeah, spring has sprung. The Weather Bureau has described it as like a switch has been flicked this week. Look, yeah, you wouldn't know it if you're looking out the window right now, as Corey is, because it is very overcast and dreary. It's, yeah, a top of 24 and it's a bit rainy today. But from tomorrow, it's just like, boom, sunny and 27. The average max temp for September is only 24. So it is 24 today and today's the cool day. It's going to be 27. Then we're hitting the 30s for the first time in months by the end of the week.
3: It's crazy. Exciting. Crazy town.
2: Yeah. Wow. Yeah.
3: Love it though.
0: And it's also National Wattle Day.
1: Oh, now you were talking about, you were talking about the wattles yesterday, the Olympic wattles.
2: I mean, you walk around like waddling.
0: I was. Well, yes, and it's just International Wattle Day, so I thought I'd circle back on the wattle.
2: Okay.
0: Because that's why the Story Bridge was green and gold. Yeah. It was for wattles. It was not for Aussie pride. Although, wattles.
3: That's cute.
0: Yeah.
1: What is your favourite wattle?
2: Yeah, is there more wattles?
0: No, there's. It's the yellow flower.
2: Oh, yeah.
0: Okay,
2: oh,
0: no, God, Kip, yeah, got me doubting myself. He says, isn't that the red one?
3: Yeah. No, that's a bottle brush.
0: Bottle brush.
2: That's, yeah, a different wattle.
0: And there's, yeah, no National Bottle Brush Day. I did check.
3: No.
0: Although there is a National Tree Day, so that's an all-encompassing.
2: Oh, it covers all of them.
0: It covers all of them.
1: I feel like the bottle brush has been overlooked for too long. Anyway, that's me.
2: We need to bring in a National Grass Day too, I reckon.
0: There probably
2: the
0: is
2: grass. The grass is getting forgotten.
3: Just ignore them, Alana. Ignore them.
1: Thank you, Alana.
3: You know, this is a test.
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0: Olivia Rodrigo, Drop Dead. It's Robin, Kip and Corey Oates on KISS 97.3. Georgie's coming in next.
1: Did
0: you hear our big surprise for Corey today?
1: Horses and chickens. It got me thinking, we're all animal lovers, right?
0: Yeah.
1: So I want to tell you what happened to me this morning and see what you would have done.
0: Right.
1: We reversed out of our driveway, started driving to the, you know, school drop-off. And a lady had stopped in the other lane coming towards me and there was a white thing on the road and she'd got out of the car and she'd hit a cockatoo. Brutal. And it was still alive, but its wing looked not in a great way. Yeah. So cars were backed up behind her. Me, I'm so weird. I stopped the car. I got two kids in there and I was like, wait, guys, I dived out. And everyone's freaking going, what do we do? How do we pick it up?
0: Yeah.
1: And I was like, I got something in the boot, grabbed an old shirt and I wrapped him up.
0: Yeah.
1: And then I was like, okay, what do we do now?
0: You got a cockatoo like a football.
1: Yeah. And this lady came around and I said, well, he needs to go to a vet. And the lady, another lady went, well, whoever hit it has to take it to the vet.
0: Oh,
1: and I was like, righto, mate.
0: Yeah.
1: You know, let's
2: calm
1: just
2: down.
1: Let's all try and help each other.
0: Yeah.
1: And we all had kids in the car. And this lady that had hit the bird had teenagers.
0: Okay.
1: And she goes, okay, I can take it to a vet. And I was like, right. Because if I put a cockatoo on a 6-year-old's lap in the back,
2: no way.
1: It's not going to go
2: That's
1: well.
2: That's not going to go
3: That'd
2: well.
3: Be a funny story, though.
1: It'd be great.
0: It would be, yeah.
1: Whereas this boy probably was 14, and I was like, okay, mate, here you go. And he's shaking in the front seat. And I was like, it's all good. And then the lady goes, can it breathe in there? And I was like, all right. So I'm sticking my hand in, trying to like let this thing breathe.
0: Yeah. They got a fair beak on them when you're up close.
1: Totally.
3: Yeah.
1: And my hand was getting close to this beak to make sure he could breathe. And then she's like, where do I go? And I told her where the closest was. And she was like, righto. And we're all like on our merry way.
0: Oh, good on you for being part of that.
1: Would you have stopped or would you have just driven on? Because there was no need for me to really stop. But then at the same time, I could see everyone was freaking out.
2: Yeah. Oh, it's an animal. Yes. Of course. I would see what I could do.
1: Mm. Yes.
0: Two like, kids in the car.
1: Corey.
2: No, you should. These two would not. They would not. It's not their problem.
0: If other people are taking care of it, I don't need to get involved.
2: No, I'll tell you when those two would stop. If one of the kids went and called them out for being terrible.
3: Did you know it was
2: That's
3: still
2: when
3: alive?
2: They'd stop.
1: I could see as I got closer it staring and looking, and I was like, I reckon no one knows what to do.
0: Yeah.
1: So, I worked at Australia
3: alive,
1: Zoo.
3: I might have stopped. But if I've seen it, I'm like, I'm not moving. I'm out.
0: Give him a little kick.
2: Mercenary.
0: He's dead.
3: There's no point in me being here.
0: Don't worry, kids. It's dead.
2: Yeah.
1: Yeah, that's what you say.
2: Don't care.
3: He's just had some Panadol. He's be all right.
1: He'll be right.
0: It's fine.
1: Will fix itself.
0: Oh, yeah. Those wings, they're incredible like that. Oh, they grow back. They're like frog's legs.
1: My eldest did say, how will they fix the wing? I was like, well, they might not be able to.
3: Hey, swing.
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1: Oh, that lineup is sounding good. Morning, it is Georgie at Kiss 97.3. First day of summer. I know it's not feeling like it just yet, but apparently getting to 30 degrees by the end of the week. Where else would you rather be? Maybe Las Vegas, the iHeart Radio Music Festival. We are getting you there, United Flight 97.3. You could join these lucky people in the boarding lounge.
20: Oh, thank you so much. I really appreciate it.
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22: 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Wow, that's amazing.
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1: All right, so inside the next 30 minutes, 13 1065, when you hear United captain Corey Oates, it's his boarding call that you need. You give us a call, try and get in that boarding lounge a step closer to Vegas where you're going to be treated like a VIP. Walk that red carpet, head backstage. Next minute, you know, you're in Snoop's dressing room, hanging out. I'm not going to say what you do with Snoop, but you get the drift. Let's get into your Tuesday playlist. Brisbane's Greatest Workday Variety with MJ. Love, Kiss 97.3.